0: the same. Na Israel forces sorry. They have encounter. Oma encounter di omo ye here no. Na onyankopon ye nyankopon no. Ed e man ani mo nyam ye de e dead. Na bi e wo bia ye be say to safro. Wednesday, any Thursday, any Friday, and your war night. Wednesday, any Thursday, any Friday, and your war night.
1: Yes, Lord.
0: See what does it say? The enemy has done this. Okay. Proverbs 4 and say, since you know, I said they are sleeping and taking away unless they call somebody to fall. That is how everybody must have an encounter with our father, our bishop.
1: Yes, Lord.
0: And please say your life never be the same.
1: Your life will never be the same.
0: Oh, bah. We'll meet me a friend 0246. 23 22 24 24 0246 0246 0246 0246 0246 0246 0246 0246 0246 0246 0246 0246 0246 0246 0246 0246 0246 0246 0246 0246 0246 0246 0246 0246 0246 0246 0246 0246 0246 0246 0246 0246 0246 0246 0246 0246 0246 0246 0246 0246 0246 0246 0246 0246 0246 0246 0246 0246 0246 0246 0246 0246 0246 0246 0246 0246 0246 0246 0246 0246 0246 0246 0246 0246 0246 0246 0246 0246 0246 0246 0246 0246 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And number two, God can turn sadness into the laughter. God can turn into sadness into Sarah was crying every day. But one day,
1: one encounter. Said,
0: Hannah was also to go to Shiloh every day. But one day,
1: one encounter.
0: Hannah every I saw them walk on. What's our baby? What's
1: our baby?
0: They will be two on a more channel. Men are making catches. Will be free on over there. Over and also must understand that God can bring you back. Adiabiela everyone, sir. Adiabiela I had everyone, sir. If you have lost anything before you leave Calvary Sanctuary,
1: what you are
0: about? What you are
1: about?
0: Ebemau. Onyankopon. Ebemau. No one ina aye ye.
1: Yes, Lord.
0: Bible say a brand na na or your prodigal son. Bible say a brand ni ban hoso.
1: Ban hoso.
0: Was mesa akome jefi.
1: Eko.
0: Afi we ni mbrel ko adu ni
1: bi.
0: Was ransan what do you? Was ransan why the odi? So betin onyankopon ya encounter.
1: Enano power. Yes, Lord.
0: Turning point. Your life is going to turn around.
1: Your life is going Things to turn
0: is
1: around.
0: Things is going to turn.
1: I brought
0: to us myself, call me Papa.
1: Yes, Lord.
0: The brother called me Papa. I will not put me ma in so Daniel as a person. Utimi ma in so no Daniel as a person. Emma Israel for another power.
1: Yes, Lord.
0: Turning point. Your life is going to turn around.
1: Your life is going
0: Things
1: to turn around.
0: Things is going to turn.
1: I
0: brought to us myself, call me Papa.
1: Yes, Lord.
0: The brother called me Papa.
1: I
0: will not put me ma in so Daniel as a person. Utimi ma insuo no Daniel as the person Emma Israel for no ho akere wo no wo ye ko bua wo kunfo de aduna ye ka ba so beti etu na mo wa
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1: betu na mo
0: God can do it
1: God 883388 another 0243339990 Mamu akra hane de nya medi fo so bo mpae mo bibia ba mamu wa akra hane pese ni de mo eya no no pa we na mo mbra but mamu fre na mane ye 0243339990 nya medi fo so ne obo mpae ma ye tie fo nyina ni pa be 20 ansana wo no no akobo ne mpae nti wa wo tie mi eya na nwumre we no wo fre na mane 0243339990 and answer 0551883388. Aye, none of power, you know, yeah, boss, sorry if you want more. 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Obi, be a bad, sorry if you want more. 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
1: In prayer has made kings become beggars, and beggars are riding on horses. According to scripture, 1 Peter chapter 4 verse 7 says, the end of the world is coming soon. Therefore, be earnest and disciplined in prayer. 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

0: and sing. 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Owo Nigerian here from Mamachi Paye. 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Can you say? The best gift you can give to yourself or you can give to somebody you truly love is a gift of prayer. I check your case to me, I check you. And I would do for you, I would don't open us. The greatest gift you can give to yourself is prayer, gift of prayer. The gift that you can give to your children is a gift of prayer. Let me blow your mind with this. Good investment. The good investment you can invest in your children, you can invest even in yourself, is an investment of prayer. Become it. Investment of prayer. The ube to media show na bo dache mobile. My God. Nikabi mu. The ube to media show. Amana bo uma e dache mobile. Aye. A Bible. Investment of prayer. Prayer is just like putting money in a T-bill, treasure bill. We discover two T-bill. I go and bet me the 1,000. I go and put 10 million. We will be free so. We don't even say we are too cheap any. But give yourself the next 5 years to come. The next 10 years to come, over 1,000 seed in 10 million and the 200, I done be 500 million.
1: Amen.
0: San and Pibotia, oh, but one said, who said yet here, but no crew will say, a say upon you for Numa, a two free bonimu, a say Fidia be the Yasun Sumu war. Mecadibia Babo Cambri was see you come here down to you, a dear team young woman Pibon India, Christo Dominia da Sotias. One of the things that you should never be tired in doing is prayer. You can't stop everything that you are doing, but the word of the Lord says something. The book of Matthew, he said, watch and pray that you will not find yourself in bad situation, in difficulties. Watch and pray that you will not find.
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0: bad situation, in difficulties. Watch and pray that you will not find yourself in temptation. That you will not find yourself, pray that you will not find yourself in temptation. That you will not find yourself in
1: say I will call him one and crown him and say, we are so for. Or see, if you run a babaco, tenant in the mammy, you know, or no, the mammy and Sansu will call him, she and the man. And we'll catch from Saint Pina, me one amos. Wouldn't be a map I go to me. Prayer is medicine. A sire, yeah. Oh, by our sorry, them now, Uber freedom, I sorry, them baby, I saw you bet when you have a platform, so Uber who crutches. Ube hu wheelchairs, ube hu waka, ayale fong empuma, ayale for die, ube usi gugu akasi, ya shada kwa la pasi ne kwa tutoye. 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The prayer that we talk about is medicine and Bible. Prayer heals. Prayer is medicinal. Prayer brings restoration. And Bible the anamusha and the me fruits and Bible to me the back. Prayer brings restoration. So many of you that you are late, many of you that you have lost a lot of opportunity, prayer can bring it back. Give it to me the back. Prayer brings protection. It is a great thing to serve the Lord. And yes, it did be soon. My goodness, when Yakopo Yaskakayan and Asunti, as one natural, I'm saying, was so yen in Netanabia. One no Timo, yes, I would yen in Yam, I wouldn't quite doctor ye, was Mamana Wahinasa. One on the Fred ye, any Hose Emra, and Anno Babrosi Peter Moko Kenya, Miss Samoa, now how many years to call Omudi, so a china trust, I'm saying, or

baby was a die. I don't say the cost one on our baby. I will go and walk a hole was in patch. I name on the coin as you conform will conform one or just shop on man and will. I think we'll join your coat to a yako. Ah, yeah, yako pony woo. You're none and answers were sorry. This is the God we are talking about. 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Onono watika sebiase wanko school of languages da so for so ka French otiasie o kan cry nyumo dromo otiasie o beka aigbe mawu ekuto mawu elolo eno so otiasie o beka nzima na mebi e kasa ba kwa aya na 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I say, ah, oh, so my God. Yeah, yeah, who no one who my God. Yeah, yeah, yeah, yeah, yeah, yeah, yeah, yeah, yeah, yeah, yeah, yeah,

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It is a great thing to serve the Lord. A yes sir obesu nyakropo. It is a great thing to walk with God. It is a great thing to walk with God. Kete ya bedasi ya danu fudaka oda so ani akata so oda ya ti said what dem ni akata so say rim se nya no omo je akata so pani de ha mebubum kin kin kin dadwa ye si ni huye de pie obi tun ja gaja say sorry oh sorry. Oh my God, my name is Pastor Bernardo Swansa. This is Freedom Time Praying Partners. We are about to lift up prayer before the King of Glory. Yeba be bom pa ye. Ni akuchi dia po Yakobon dere. Nyami shrau. Se anaji so. We feed ye the Freedom Time Praying Partners. Mame ma unye adi di mame fa obi fro bi kache ne se sorry. Na freedom for naba. Na ye bom pa ye. Friend of friend kache se sorry sorry. Na Ibiana on Facebook, the name there is Original FTPP. The name on Facebook is Original FTPP. You can please go to Facebook right now and share the link. You can please share it for me. Share it for me. Share for me. Share for me. Go to Facebook. The name is Bernard Uswansa or Original FTPP. Original FTPP. Let's share. Let's share. And I do mumi and share. Mumma yenina yen share. Ubi anfanu unyim. Share the link. Share the link. Facebook right now and share the link. You can please share it for me. Share it for me. Share for me. Share for me. Go to Facebook. The name is Bernard Uswansa or Original FTPP. Original FTPP. Let's share. Let's share. And I do mumi and share. Mumma yenina yen share. Ubi anfanu unyim. Share the link. Share the link. Freedom. Somebody share the link. Just share the link.

number with me and you. Oh yeah, they say oh yeah, and you. Araba tani mahosata, yeah, yarisa, oh yeah, yeah, safu.

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3: Cerebral, so I'm a team. May you work a metaphor with them, a comic book to them.

Alabaleba, Emmanuel. Baby, I say, what is that? What is that? What is that? What is that? What is that? What is that? What is that? What is that? Arakatari Mahasatari Maha, the radio, the Atosari Atamaya. I see the power of the Lord in my

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0: 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Chef, Ruffy. And I'm about to receive your dinner so good that we see the child.
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2: Jacob in the Mir, Abraham the Mir, Jacob in the Mir, Abraham the Mir, Sarah the Mir, Hannah the Cook away, Fawasa

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And the Lord answers their best prayer. This is your prayer tonight. And I do pray with you. We say, and I do. For several. Let your hand down. Save this life. Will send a sayariano. Will send a beer to my prono. Will send a beer warrior prono. Will send a beer to Cassam prono. Will send us a permission at Thomas. And many people are coming out. I'm going to see you about coming on. Everybody found us coming. Touch me with your hand. Touch me with your hand. Oh Lord, touch me with your hand. That is your prayer tonight. Be on a bumpire sound so that the fans are coming. Touch me with your hand.

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I'm not going to be able to do it.

Come on, brother. Come on, come on, come on, come on, come on, come on, come on, come on, come on, come on, come on, come on, come on, come on, come on, come on, come on, come on, come on, come on, come on, come on, come on, come on, come on, come on, come on, come on, come on, come on, come on, come on, come on, come on, come on, come on, come on, come on, come on, come on, come on, come on, come on, come on, come on, come on, come on, come on, come on, come on, come on, come on, come on, come on, come on, come on, come on, come on, come on, come on, come on, come on, come on, come on, come on, come on, come on, come on, come on, come on, come on, come on, come on, come on, come on, come on, come on, come on, come on, come on, come on, come on, come on, come on, come on, come on, come on, come on, 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come on, come on, come on, come on, come on, come on, come on, come on, come on, come on, come on, come on, come on, come

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2: Was monkey here? 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

0: said, it was on this scripture. 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Bible say, now, when Prophet Eli saw Hannah, who said, it was on this scripture. It was on this scripture. 1 Samuel chapter 1, verse number 1. Bible say, now, when Prophet Eli saw Hannah praying, and about the word of the Lord said, he realized that Hannah was hearted. Don't tell me you couldn't put the bizarre. He put the Bible say, now would you for Eli so say, mommy, one of Mosana. I know that what Hannah was saying is, Lord, just speak. Eradicasa. 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Oh Lord, speak on my case. Oh Lord, speak on my case. 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Rade Kasa.
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0: Oh Lord, speak concerning my people. Everybody, cast on me, you may know. This is so good, I'm so good, and I'm so good, so good. And in your Minkasa, freedom, babe, this is in your Minkasa. Oh, Sarah, Casso. La la la la la la la la la la la la la la la la la la la la la la la la la la la la la la la la la la la la la la la la la la la la la la la la la la la la la la la la la la la la la la la la la la la 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

pedra do caminho é teu amor. Abraham was able to feed them with food, nice food. And the word of the Lord said, when they were done eating, Sarah was in the tent. Now Sarah went to my dining room. Now Bible says, they said to Abraham and said, according to the time of life, after said, Sarah. That was what he said. The word of the Lord said, and when Sarah heard the word of the Lord through the man of God, she laughed. Or three. Sarah heard the word of the Lord through the man of God, she laughed. Or three. To my hopeless life. Bring hope to my hopeless life. Everybody said that's what. Abraham, Abraham, that's what. Bring hope to my hopeless life. Bring hope to my hopeless life. Somebody cry out. Somebody cry out. 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

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Oh Lord. 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Y shut up on the law. Somebody lift your voice. Somebody cry out. Somebody cry out. 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Somebody cry out. Somebody lift your voice up here. They say, cry out. Somebody cry out. And I do Suguna this way. They say, I do Suguna this way. We say, ready? Find it as well. Abraham, Abraham, and the Sobian. Yala, Bade, Bade, Bade. They say, you know, let me know that I saw the miracle of King God. Bring hope into my hopeless life. Alia Kadma la soleve tuata. Salala la lia terre que te li maniasa. Somebody cry out. 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

first of trials. 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
0: Ye ji wudi nti ye jina wanim se ni Yesu a. Ye nim se a woni ye ti peja fo o Yesu. Una ye peja ye ti a. Uti mi pe pa ye ni wo mu ni so. You are the lifter of our head. The one that when you lift up our head, when we lift up our head before man on our face. And it does wasa. Or challenge you come above for was so many mum. We call it heartfelt prayer. And one of the things you need to know is whenever you pray a heartfelt prayer, you need to seal it with a heartfelt seed. May come here. Oh boy. A kumebubu ompa ye se ya e wose udi jidi jina so ba for me afoje ne kire se ewrade me jidi se wa ye ntima dase. We call it thanksgiving offering. Me nim se wa tie me mpa bo wa sane yare wa bie kwan wa man se kire ne si. I know you have answered my prayer, so Lord, this is my thanksgiving offering. Me musike bi edin because nya me musike bi edin kire me. But I want you to lift up a good offering. Peja for you because so. If it is phone, lift it up. If it is a money, lift it up. When we are done praying over it, you can send it. If it is money, you can go and send it tomorrow. If it is on your phone, just lift it up. When we are done praying, you can go ahead and send it. Lift it up, declare. Say, Spirit of God.
2: Spirit of God.
0: As I have lifted up my seat.
2: As I have lifted up my seat.
0: Before you.
2: Before you.
0: I seal my prayer.
2: I seal my prayer.
0: And this is my thanksgiving offering.
2: This is my thanksgiving offering.
0: Over my prayer tonight.
2: Over my prayer tonight.
0: I thank you, God.
2: I thank you, God.
0: For answering my prayer.
2: For answering my prayer.
0: In Jesus' name.
2: In Jesus' name.
0: Amen.
2: Amen.
0: Powerful. So for you can put the number on the screen. Those of us that we are watching live on TV, you can pick the number on the screen. Obetimi afa number bia. Powerful dey before wa come. Obetimi abo 100 CD. 50 CD, 20 CD, 200 CD, 500 CD, 1000 CD, even 1 CD, 500 CD, 1000 CD.

0248 0244115 618 and also DM Bani Bernard Usu Ansa and Ebeba. Yabona Bani Samma Fanina, or the Fahana Fanadia Faha, and then wow, the Bobby may a 0244 and Fanadia Faha, and then wow, the Bobby may a 0244. We say Bobby 0506. 3582 92 and also dear Bernard Usu Ansa Yamishra Usitie.

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0: Radima or Domin Yakasia Mao.
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0: Bia. 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
1: kira nka wo so
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0: 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The Bompa Master Variman in Sue Ye.
1: Amen.
0: May this week be a blessed week for you. The Bompa Master Variman in Sue Ye.
1: Amen.
0: May this week be a blessed week for you.
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0: Everything in you that attract evil people,
1: Jesus.
0: By the blood of Jesus Christ of
1: Nazareth,
0: we kill it by fire.
1: Amen. Amen.
2: Don't forget that the fervent prayer of a righteous man availeth much. Therefore, be part of this program. For any information, call 0244 115 618.
1: Freedom,
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Maybe I'll take me out here doing 106.3 FM. A midnight fire. 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

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I was a song, so I count here. And your favor, my night of favor. 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

Maybe I'll see you in Cabinet Tia Dom 10613 and I'll give you Chinese shit. 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Are you favor? Are you favor? 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You're trying to hot. 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

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Are you favor? And mambo swimming in chama on san ka package you because are you favor? And your labor. And your day. Bible said for my strength shall no man prevail. Bible said ka eka ahoden kodi an kobi an wo betume nyan kunim die. 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And your labor. Somebody type on your page, not labor, but favor. Not labor, but favor. Not labor, but favor. 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Somebody type on your page, not labor, but favor. Not labor, but favor.

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0: not labor, but favor. Baby, I will be a type it on your page over and over again. Not labor, what in Abraham? Not labor, but favor.
1: In the name of Jesus.
0: My God. And then I give a dim pie in the radibeti. What you imported that? What you did that? What you did that?
1: I never know.
0: Sebabu ni odi ya biyamiye ko Psalm 102. 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Nana kuch.
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0: in Psalm 102, and verse number 30, mercy will open the door, for favor to enter, Say, I decree, and I declare, by fire,
3: by fire,
0: not labor, but favor.
3: Favor.
0: Say tonight,
3: I declare,
0: let mercy

Yeah.

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1: Somebody, the Lord is about to remember you. Somebody, you are about to see the favor of the Lord.
2: This week, baby, I'm a copy of favor be kasama. It's a favor be kasama. At the embassy, favor be kasama. At every appointment, favor be kasama. Some say it is favor, not labor. Say, baby, I'm a copy of kasama kasa. Baby, I'm a PB. Onyami favor, be kasama. Say wherever I appear. This week, the favor of God, the favor of God, the favor of God, the favor of God, to speak for me. Said tonight, my prayer shall be answered. Say, as I lift up my voice in prayer, I declare that mercy activate favor. Say, let the mercy of God, let the mercy of God activate the favor of God. I declare by the word of God in Psalm 102, verse number 13, let mercy activate favor. I declare every voice, every tongue that wants to turn my favor into shame, by mercy I overturn, I overrule, I overturn. Let

0: tonight. Every element connected to my faith is activated. I overrule. I overpower every assignment of the enemy against my life. And I declare it is favor and only favor shall speak for me. The Lord is on my side, and I will never be ashamed. Say, I declare by the word of God, let favor speak for me tonight and this week. I decree and I declare only favor is permitted. Lift up.
1: Yeah.

0: nyame be favor. Cornerstone Church, nyame be favor. Favor, Papa.
1: Yes, sir.
0: Supernatural favor. The Bible in your BM and Luke chapter 2, verse 42. Luke chapter 2, verse 42. Now, yes, you cry here favor. They are not going to be you. Yes, you put here favor. Even Jesus needed favor. Because without favor, you cannot thrive on earth. On this earth, you need supernatural favor. Favor is that which gives you an advantage over competitive edge. It gives you supernatural advantage. So we need favor. You be pure at on chain. You probably be so kind. You baba can't somebody at all. But another Jesus. When you need favor, gives you supernatural advantage. So we need favor. You be pure at on chain. You probably be so kind. You baba can't somebody at all. But another Jesus. When you need favor, Ebema wa town for come and want. When you need favor, Ebema wa town. For come and want
1: to in prayer
0: the same favor,
1: on Jesus,
0: favor with God, and with man, I activate favor, with God, and with man, oh yeah.
2: I'm gonna die.

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1: I cannot be barren.
2: I cannot be barren.
1: Say by favor.
2: By favor.
1: I cannot be poor.
2: I cannot be poor.
1: Say by favor.
2: By favor.
1: I will not be small.
2: I will not be small.
1: Say I decree.
2: I decree.
1: And declare.
2: I declare.
1: The same favor.
2: The same favor.
1: On Jesus.
2: On Jesus.
1: I receive.
2: I receive.
1: The same favor.
2: The same favor.
1: On Jesus.
2: On Jesus.
1: I receive.
2: I receive.
1: By the word of
2: God.
1: By the word of
2: God. By the word of God.
1: I decree.
2: I decree.
1: And declare.
2: And declare.
1: It is my
2: time.
1: Of favor.
2: Of favor.

0: na se yesu mpo hiya fifa de ya ena na chese asamna e critical somebody shout asamna e critical
1: asamna e critical
0: se yesu kula na uye nyame nyame oba nyame oba no so nu hiya fifa de ya First Samuel. First Samuel. Chapter 2. Verse 26. And don't forget that Samuel was the greatest prophet. The Bible said none of his words fell to the ground.

0: 26.
1: Finally.
0: 1 Samuel chapter 2, verse 26.
1: Let's go.
0: And the child Samuel grew on and was in favor with both the Lord and also man.
1: Ebium.
0: 1 Samuel chapter 2, uh-huh. verse 26.
1: Uh-huh.
0: And the child Samuel grew on.
1: Bible said, na abofrana or yes Samuel no, okoswa nyini. Okoswanyi wa madadwa
0: debi
1: okoswanyi ni
0: yes
1: wanya apetampe
0: debi
1: okoswanyi ni
0: yes
1: wanya kilibobo
0: debi
1: okoswanyi ni
0: yes
1: okoswanyi ni
0: yes
1: okonanimi ni ni
0: yes
1: and
0: was in favor with both the Lord and also with men.
1: Now Bible says someone know you deal for no onyanyame ni favor ese nyani pani favor baby out here me piara
0: Jesus
1: ube nyanyame ni favor
0: yes demo
1: ese nyani pani favor
0: yes demo
1: sure Yesu nya favor with God and with man and now someone so sabe si so someone had favor with God and with man koso
0: yes sir
1: yes baby out here me piara
0: Jesus
1: ube nyanyame ni favor
0: yes demo
1: ese nyani pani favor
0: yes demo
1: sure Yesu nya favor with God and with man. And now someone saw sabe si so. Someone had favor with God and with man. Koso.
0: Yes, sir. And there came a man of God named sir. And there came a man of God named
1: Psalm 54. Psalm 54. Uni favor. What do I want? What do I want? And I'm going to see a bit of shit.

0: number 44.
1: Yes, sir.
0: Verse 1, 2, and 3.
1: Yes, sir.
0: Call Israel.
1: Psalm 44. Uh-huh. Verse 1, 2, and 3.
0: What's it then?
1: We have heard with our ears, oh God.
0: Or see, I would have dee. Say, Israel, kwa could do baby, you're much. And I'm going to bump by a catcher, say, Rante. Your papa, no, my catcher, you're smarty. You can be a catcher, but you. Read it again, please.
1: Yes, sir. Psalm 44, verse 1, 2, and 3.
0: Yes, sir.
1: We have heard with our ears, O God. Our fathers have told us. What word thou did in their days. In the times of old. How thou did drive out the heathen with thy hand.
0: O sir, Radi, when I would do one, sir, Pamo.
1: And planted them.
0: And I yend ye udria and baby a pamum.
1: How thou did afflict the people.
0: What did think crofodom tiasa sesono?
1: And cast them out.
0: Now pamum.
1: For they got not the land in possession by their own soul.
0: Ya papa no makachere sasasino mnya yen and yen sikan yom kura na diabium kura de momnya sasino.
1: Neither did their own arm serve them.
0: And no one kashoma won dane a jewom.
1: By thy right hand.
0: Nemo musanifa.
1: And thy arm.
0: And wabasa.
1: And the light of thy countenance.
0: And you can ni a few animu todi paso.
1: Because thou had a favor unto them.
0: Because they were hard working.
1: Yes, sir.
0: Because they were intelligent.
1: Yes, sir.
0: Because they were smart.
1: No, sir.
0: Because
1: thou had a favor unto them.
0: Because
1: thou had a favor unto them.
0: Some say it is favor.
1: It is favor.
0: Say by favor.
1: By favor.
0: Say by favor.
1: By favor.
0: Say by favor.
1: By favor.
0: I succeed.
1: I succeed.
0: Wherever.
1: Wherever.
0: I appear.
1: I appear.
0: Kasi nyami favor.
1: Nyami favor.
0: Kasi nyami favor.
1: Nyami favor.
0: Kasi nyami favor.
1: Nyami favor.
0: Baby, I'm a pie bia.
1: I'm a pie bia.
0: Ebe simi.
1: Ebe simi.
0: Ebe sombi.
1: Ebe sombi.
0: Ebe yenshira.
1: Ebe yenshira.
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0: favored. 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
1: Is there anyone left?
0: Number one means beginning. Number two means agreement. Number three means resurrection. Number four means to open. But nine means grace, and grace means favor. Uni favor. Me say what plan dia eya papa pa obi and talk. Because you uni have favor with the plan dia. Uni have favor with the worry.
2: Who
0: kunu betu me wosika omo big damn. 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
0: Ha.
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1: unabe kaos
0: cambio
1: yes sir first chronicles 20
0: yes sir
1: hey first yes sir first chronicles 20
0: yes sir
1: hey first
0: kasa bible se omo ankasa no me ye enkwabrania omo hwe esra dom apem so
1: apem
0: they are captains of thousands
1: thousands
0: omo nyeni package wa omo ya kesefu a Chese udi udi omu pie wa bushi omu ase. Na kase me nan fufu ni. Musa afe ni wajwi ede.
1: Aye juma.
0: Aye juma.
1: Ah.
0: Nyan kwa si afu. 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
1: Aye.
0: Kami om.
1: Yes sir. First Chronicles chapter 12.
0: Me say sister tie. U problem ni nan se wini favor.
1: Ah.
0: Oh favor. Oh, interview here favor.
1: Oh, yes.
0: Embassy here favor.
1: Oh, yes.
0: Oh, power the power here favor.
1: Oh, yes.
0: Oh, per se, yet tell me who here favor.
1: Oh, yes.
0: Now, any favor, I will call him.
1: Hey.
0: Are you better than Jesus?
1: No, sir.
0: Yes, no, no, yenyame bobe wuji yenyan. Bible say, oh, favor. E wo nyamien mini ni penim.
1: Oh, yes.
0: Who need favor?
1: Abba. Abba.
0: Who need favor? I will call him.
1: Abba.
0: Can you?
1: Yes, sir. First Chronicles 12, from verse 20-22.
0: Uh-huh.
1: As he went to Ziklag.
0: A bra David Echo Ziklag.
1: There fell to him of Manasseh.
0: Manasseh Bushian, you know, the Dinachi.
1: Adna.
0: Josabad.
1: JDL.
0: Michael.
1: Josabad.
0: Elihu.
1: Zetel. Captains of the thousands.
0: Bible say, Omo ye soja, Aquabrania, Omo she, Sradom, Apimso.
1: That were of Manasseh.
0: Bible says, I'm going to feel Manasseh by. Heavy duty guys.
1: Heavy duty. And they helped David against the band of rovers.
0: They pulled David down.
1: No, sir.
0: I'm a bad day.
1: I'm a brown.
0: I'm a bad day.
1: I'm a brown.
2: I am what?
0: Me busa se uti wo se si ya ho kire wa hwana be frɛ. Uni obi a.
2: Uni obi a.
0: Ana wo chi wani mu saa. 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
2: Omufanya juma.
0: Umuntie. Omuntie podom de ye juma. Bible said they came to help David. Tuwaso mame.
3: Yes sir. And they helped David against the band of rovers.
0: Na kwasia phobia obe po ho asem ne kwasia sem amba David soro. Obe tesa.
3: Oh yes.
0: Bible said they helped them against the band of rovers. And kwasia fo wo kwam ho. And the confront say David, wo dia fam ahe. Wo dia fam kwasia fo no say yes. We will teach them a lesson.
3: For they were all mighty men of valor.
0: For they were all lightweight.
3: No, yes, sir.
0: For they were all hustlers.
3: No, yes, sir.
0: They were all struggling.
3: No, sir.
0: They were poor men.
3: No, sir. Mighty man.
1: Mighty man of valor.
0: And you mighty man, Keko. And you mighty man of valor. Your friend Odomberima Otumineho.
3: Otumineho.
0: Odomberima Otumineho. Just any bottom ya kama.
3: Kama.
0: Nanimi ya kama.
3: Kama.
0: Kasa ya kama.
3: Kama. Kama.
0: Bia bebia.
1: Bia bebia.
0: Me se me bompa ya mawe.
3: Bia
0: bebia bebia bia.
3: Hey.
0: Sankofobi nyami nyibi fa.
3: Yes.
0: They were all mighty men of valor. Go ahead.
3: And you are captains in the host.
0: Now, I'm sorry, I slap Domon Penny
3: for at that time, day by day,
0: Bible said, Nasabreno, Debia.
3: They came to David to help him.
0: Me probably bring the Debia,
3: yes,
0: I fear you. A finneco Debia,
3: yes,
0: yes,
3: yes, yes,
0: Debia,
3: yes,
0: yes,
3: yes,
0: and your mommy tomatoes, Cacra, and your old Jenny Cacra, maybe here and Cheneca, your
3: bread.
0: Bible said, no, Debia's uncle for Baba Boa David. Until
3: it was a great host.
0: Kopim said, "Omo yes, na dom ke see
3: like the host of God."
0: Tisi unyanku pondom. Hey. Say, I like this one.
3: I like this one.
0: Say, by favor.
3: By favor.
0: I like this one.
3: I like this one.
0: Say, man of God.
3: Man of God.
0: As for this one.
3: As for this one.
0: I will pray.
3: I will pray.
0: Because
3: I will
0: take
3: it.
0: And energy.
3: Energy.
0: Favor. No.
3: Favor.
0: Would you mind, David?
3: Would you mind, David?
0: Am I

Yeah, but tell your man I'm a son. You want to cut out of my butt.

0: So sit back, relax.
1: I never know.
2: Who TM na so wo Facebook and say YouTuber bama na so wo anointing or media ne kura me no enne e anointing for favor.
3: Yes sir.
2: Some is an anointing for favor.
3: Anointing for favor.
2: Say tonight.
3: I receive.
2: Anointing. For favor. Say I activate.
3: Favor. Favor.
2: For helpers. Divine helpers. Because I know not Jesus.
3: Mi Kenya.
2: And him tia. And the chain.
3: Abwafo.
2: Baby bia.
3: Abwafo.
2: Me the favor.
3: Me the favor.
2: Me the chum.
3: Me the chum.
2: Get ready. Sakamami, be verse 22. No? Bible said, and it came to pass that day by day. May Shang come go abroad, so say, if he never go day by day.
3: Jesus, mighty.
2: Then PR, favor the wall. And yes, a banana tiako. Favor the wall, so the PR. A bois for so bad, a brow down. Obibiana would tear me on him, Wamachi, a bois for the mouth. Receive help.
3: I receive help.
2: One crown to me, so I. Yes, you cry, and you pop boy, yes. Come here,
3: First Chronicles.
2: Obibiana would tear me on him, Wamachi, a bois for the mouth. Receive help.
3: I receive help.
2: One crown to me, so I. Yes, you cry, and you pop boy, yes. Come here,
3: First Chronicles. To the 12 verse 22. First Chronicles. To the 12 verse 22. First Chronicles.
2: Yes, you cry in your favor. Now we need favor better than your shianfo. What you mean your shianfo? And your favor and a chin abuafo. Luke chapter 8. Are you there?
3: Yes, sir.
2: And verse number 3.
3: Yes, sir.
2: Luke chapter 8, verse 3.
3: Yes, sir.
2: Obekai, what you call it? Obekai, NIV.
3: Yes, sir.
2: What kind NLT? Now, for what kind GWT? GWT in a God's Word translation. NLT in a New Living Translation. And NIV in a New International Version.
3: Yes, sir.
2: Young Koshi Shishi.
3: Luke chapter 8, verse 3.
2: Tie favor no ewo Jesus so no na Jesus mpo hia favor den nipa
3: ko Luke chapter 8 verse 3
2: no bi ono no obi ono ne nsoroma twi anyansamfo mom di sika bere no
3: hey
2: ukase normal
3: baby
2: ene wi ase ye kata nsoroma so pe ye kata obi bi
3: yes
2: yeah ba ho say Lord,
3: let my star
2: appear
3: and shine
2: to wise men. That's what I tell you.
3: I'm in Suma.
2: MPA.
3: Nanyansa.
2: I can't wait to hear about me. See your cat on Suma. So I wouldn't feel for bones. Come here,
3: Luke chapter 8, verse 3. Luke chapter 8, verse 3. Luke chapter 8, verse 3. From the NIV, Joanna. The wife of Chusa.
2: Bible say na emma we bako your friend Joanna. How you Chusa?
3: Eyere, the manager of Herod's household.
2: Bible say Herod or hineno nisike nyina sao ba na hweso.
3: Susanna
2: and Susanna
3: and many others.
2: Any emma bebere so ka ho.
3: These women were helping to support them out of their own means.
2: Bible says sama we your mom sika. Ebua Yesu. Question.
3: Out of their own means.
2: Uh-huh.
3: Yes, sir.
2: Next translation.
3: From the NLT.
2: Uh-huh.
3: New Living Translation.
2: Uh-huh.
3: Luther 8 verse 3.
2: Joanna. Uh-huh. Joanna.
3: The wife of Chusa.
2: Oh, yeah, Chusa.
3: Herod's business manager.
2: Bible says Chusa, no.

0: Onuna Oshahero Sikaminasu.
1: Susanna. And many others.
0: Any Mabibrisuka.
1: Who were contributing from their own resources.
0: Bible sa omu jijisika.
1: To support Jesus and his disciples.
0: To support one.
1: Jesus and his disciples.
0: To support one.
1: Jesus and his disciples.
0: It is I yes no know what financial support.
1: Yes.
0: Yes, no any bano. Yes,
1: sir.
0: Yes, sir.
1: Yes,
0: sir.
1: Yes,
0: yes, Jessica.
1: Yes.
0: Oh, Jesus Christ. Messi, baby, is will be our summer county.
1: Yes,
0: Messi, by favor, or maybe I was sure, bro. Now, bro, some for person sin quiet. Yeah, you'll be free quiet.
1: Oh, yes, sir.
0: Can GWT?
1: Yes, sir.
0: God's Word Translation.
1: Yes, sir. Luther 8, verse 3. From the God's Word Translation.
0: What's it?
1: Joanna.
0: Bible said, your nick and your Joanna.
1: Whose husband, Chusa?
0: Ani Kununi Chusa.
1: Was Herod's administrator.
0: Onu no she Herod si kenyinasu.
1: Susanna. And many other women.
0: Bible said, ma bebre su kahun. And ma bebre kahun.
1: Oh, yes.
0: And ye mami yensawe yo.
1: Debi.
0: And ma bebre kahun.
1: E kahun.
0: Uh-huh.
1: They provide.

0: Verse 43.
1: What's the name?
0: Thou hast delivered me from the strivings of the people. What?
1: David said, Rabbi, I'm not favored by my son. When you near fear, pity, a pity, a pity, can you not pray? And the way they,
0: when you near fear,
1: when you near fear, Minamitia, he fear you.
0: Shall serve me.
1: What's it?
0: A people whom I have not known shall serve me.
1: A fine conipa

0: our market on the seven pure airport on the seven police station on the seven. You don't need to know them. You don't need a friend of yours. People know the man who carries favor.
1: Oh, yes.
0: Favor is a mantle.
1: Yes.
0: When you are wearing, you can wear favor. So we say favor na yatari.
1: Yes, sir.
0: So we the pure baby who's a kwawe na kanya hede.
1: I want to so.
0: Come on, me uncle.
1: Yes,
0: sir. I don't know shall serve me.
1: Yes, sir.
0: Uh-huh.
1: As soon as they hear my voice, they shall obey.
0: As soon as they hear my voice, they shall refuse.
1: Yes, sir.
0: I want to. I'm gonna tell you where embassy was made. I'm gonna tell you where hospital was made.
1: I'm
0: gonna tell you. Interview. No, I'm gonna tell you where made.
1: I'm gonna tell you.
0: When we pray, David and Abom pray. Or see, as soon as they hear of me, they shall obey.
2: Yes.
0: Akwana or so see no fit a man or say or apprentice phone you know.
1: Yes, sir. Yes, sir.
0: Or so for.
1: Ha.
0: My apprentice, baby, because I'm gonna tell
1: you.
0: Not me per se. Omo tie ti se ni wo kasa ye tie no
1: ha
0: me na ube.

0: Your favor, your supernatural favor, and your favor. And people I don't know shall serve me. Say from tonight.
1: From tonight. I decree and declare your favor.
0: And your favor, and your supernatural favor.
1: Yes, sir.
0: And God cast a for no a nice. And your favor. And people I don't know shall serve me. Say from tonight.
2: Baby, you're to me.

0: bi ya ti ase ne hunu se onyankopon no no bo nipa bo so ni asase no onim se apere apere ye wa asase so.
1: Yes, that you are about to receive.
0: Listen to me. Faith makes us understand that no no bo nipa bo so ni asase no onim se apere apere ye wa asase so.
1: Yes, that you are about to receive.
0: Listen to me. Faith makes us understand that without favor you can't live.
1: Oh yes.
0: Somebody shall what favor cannot do. Somebody shall what favor cannot do.
1: What favor cannot do?
0: Kesen wo favor.
1: Aye.
0: David no oko odanya me akoma so no wo favor. Na wo ni favor no e na be ko. How do you expect to make it on earth?
1: So,
0: is it your beauty?
1: No,
0: it is not beauty,
1: sir.
0: Without favor equals guilty.
1: Beauty
0: without favor equals guilty.
1: Yeah.
0: Bible said beauty is vain.
1: Vain.
0: Bible said I want fair and cover here. Since favor was sure, Udu baby, and you and I advertised. David Johnny Cosse came for Adulam, no Nippon, a Cosseano. Bobby said they came to him. Zababu ni yodi ashe Zechariah quotation when the woman say pewa adia yao. Zechariah chapter 8 verse 23. Bebi yobe kopia for quotation we do it. Ozofo mi bullets ni bi nami yi tu hono. Mi bullets no, ibi nami yi tu hono. Zechariah chapter 8 verse 23.
1: Yes sir.
0: Zechariah chapter 8.
1: Somebody.
0: Madam for so for back me program man wa London or so for. Now also or so wo ba omom tifie nyina no ma ba. Ukope omoma. And I'm saying dia me want to share bi your friend favor. Because o members in me ni ba kokora phone number. A your favor.
1: I never know.
0: Zechariah chapter 8 verse 23.
1: Yes, sir.
0: King James was saying.
1: Zechariah chapter 8 verse 23. Thou fear the Lord.
0: That's the host. That said the pastor.
1: No, yes, sir.
0: Say na pastor nka.
1: No, yes, sir.
0: Say na wanka.
1: The Lord of hosts.
0: Say na safurade asafurade eka.
1: Yes, sir.
0: Asafurade a okuntokwa.
1: Ah.
0: Onu nanu mu asem de ntitie.
1: Nah. In those days,
0: Bible say, "Every bibe ba,
1: it shall come to pass."
0: And Bible be chum say,
1: "That 10 men shall take hold out of all languages of the nations."
0: Was it that 10 men shall what?
1: Take hold out of all languages of the nations. Even shall take hold of the skirt of him that is a Jew.
0: Tio, Bible say, "Every bibe ba." Near or ye Jew, you know, nipa a doom fear, mama, bibe, so Bible son atadi him. Baba be so ni patin e baba me si e fi na ko ni patin be so wata ko wani ma
1: saying
0: number can say
1: we will go with you
0: ya no better than ya no better than ya no better than wo na wo from ana
1: o ma ka se na ba
0: o mu na ba be so wata de ya
1: de mu ka se do be ko
0: o se awurade se awurade se e baba be du be bia ni pa e du afia mama be so baba so ju ni atade yim. Jew ni nyo bi of Israel. Jew ni nyo bi of Jesus say nura na jenkwa. The Bible say if ye be in Christ, then are ye Abraham's seed.
1: Oh yes.
0: The Bible say Awurade say Awurade say ebeba be du bebia nipa edu afia mama be so ba be so Jew ni atade him. Jew ni nyo bi of Israel. Jew ni nyo bi of Jesus say nura na jenkwa. The Bible say if ye be in Christ, then are ye Abraham's seed.
1: Oh yes.
0: Or say we Christ say who Christ and then seed.
1: Oh, yes.
0: Or since we are Christ, so who are Christ to the and then me say, so who favor at the papa. Wouldn't you be the one that make an
1: eye?
0: But to be your Nigeria, at the
1: papa.
0: I come back to my Canada High Commission. We say, are you the consular? And I'm saying, you're more than consular.
1: Yes, sir.
0: Lebanese, ni? I say, sir, please, are you the consular? And I'm saying, you're more than the consular. Genesis 43:34. So much, I'm much more.
1: Much more.
0: Say, I am in my fifth month.
1: I'm in my fifth month.
0: Say, I'm

0: for 5 times more.
1: I qualify for 5 times more.
0: You my own yes, she's out of Petino. Genesis chapter 43, verse 34.
1: Yes, sir.
0: About kind King James and what kind NLT.
1: NLT.
0: What kind NIV.
1: Yes, sir.
0: My own
1: yes,
0: she.
1: Yes, sir. Genesis 43, verse 34. Genesis 43, verse 34. Genesis 43, verse 44. Genesis 43, verse 34.
0: Okay.
1: And he took and sent mercies unto them from before him. But Benjamin's mess was 5 times so much as others.
0: There be mess, you know, a colloquial English.
1: Yes, sir.
0: Kind New Living Translation.
1: Yes, sir.
0: After 10 years. After 10 years. Some shall 5 times more.
1: Five times more.
0: Say favor.
1: Favor.
0: Say favor.
1: Favor.
0: Qualifies me.
1: Qualifies me.
0: 5 times more.
1: Five times more.
0: I would have did. I would have did.
1: Yes, sir.
0: I would have did.
1: Yes, sir.
0: I would have did.
1: Yes, sir.
0: Come here and call.
1: Genesis 43, verse 34.
0: What's it then?
1: For a New Living Translation.
0: What's it then?
1: And Joseph filled their plates with food from his own table.
0: To was you, the Bible say, na David, a Jobia plate, and na Adrianina Odino, or T. Bima Opia, or T. Adrianini Bigobia plating.
1: Ah,
0: of a call.
1: Giving Benjamin 5 times as much as he gave the others.
0: A new Benjamin, soon no man, 5 times.
1: 5 times.
0: And Tobia, ya 1 plate. Benjamin, ya 5 plates.
1: 5 plates.
0: Ha! If you see a who,
1: Papa.
0: If you see a who,
1: Papa.
0: Akwabina or Shaka missionaries, me present me bonidin. Only John Banson and Ebo, or Stalis 91, no Cantimono. Omoko campaign, and a codi, and you need 2 plates in your Pamono.
1: Oh,
0: and you need to be the 1 plate, only 2 plates. Oko school, Oko Kwaje, me present me bonidin. Your Pamono fi camp when to me Uncle Boston or your better chain a friend said players in Yina or the 2 plates but Benjamin D 5 plates.
1: 5 plates.
0: Messi will be D 5 plates.
1: Oh, yes, I don't
0: say you're just 5 times, you'll bring your 25,000.
1: Oh, yes, I don't
0: say you're 5 million, but give 25 million.
1: Oh, yes, I don't
0: know. So be catch or say we are see her partiality in her. Catch us and we saw Nim on TV. Oh,
1: wow. Yes.
0: Maybe you're not TV. Favor, Emma, we will enjoy supernatural partiality.
1: Nanka. Yes.

0: I'm saying,
1: not David,
0: that
1: doesn't go be a play
0: for that place.
1: Ne do Benjamin,
0: do Benjamin, so
1: a man in
0: Noom,
1: and Anaji, and Noomjana,
0: and
1: my favor,
0: and my favor.
1: Maybe I'm a dupia,
0: I'm a dupia,
1: and Yamia,
0: and I'm so
1: Yamia, some say,
0: and I'm saying,
1: not David,
0: that
1: doesn't
0: see a
1: and go be a play
0: for that place.
1: Ne do Benjamin,
0: do Benjamin, so
1: a man in
0: Noom,
1: and Anaji, and Noomjana,
0: and
1: my favor,
0: and my favor.
1: Me chief favor,
0: five times.
1: Lift up on my favor. Me chief favor.
0: Five times.
1: Lift up.

0: me see favor na ye can want something. Eh, yes, serious.
1: Very serious.
0: Unim say favor e cancel no me.
1: Yes.
0: Favor e can e cancel no me.
1: Yes.
0: No me. Favor cancels every curse.
1: Yes.
0: Let me say it properly. Favor swallows the curse. Favor e mini no me. Favor no matter my curse no. Me says ya curse could now she has phobia catch so for bompire for favor. Me tie the American no. Me say who say bibi di wachi na se niamen koyia. Catch uchia obia ujitum se weye nyame sofo a. Catch and sofo bompire mami nya favor. Say favor bad no me e den.
1: A call.
0: Okay, Ruth chapter 2. Now, if your anointing oil not ready, Ruth chapter 2.
2: Bible said, David said, is there anyone left in the house of Saul that I gave
0: you? Ruth chapter 2 from verse 2. She says,
3: yes, sir.
0: She says,
3: Ruth chapter 2 from verse 2.
0: What's her
3: name? And Ruth the Moabites.
0: Bible said, Ruth, or no, or you Moab, Nino.
3: Said unto Naomi,
0: or catch that Naomi said,
3: let me now go to the field,
0: mamin ko a fumo,
3: and grant ears of corn after him.
0: Namisu sumin ko si sa a friend say a brune a good formu be
3: after him in whose sight I shall find grace.
0: Swan or say, Samiko fumoa, the amenia favor with a nimono, or bama mkwam a brune a good formu my name,
3: Master Sebi. And she said unto her,
0: Naomi catch a root, say,
3: go, my daughter,
0: call.
1: Meba,
0: call.
1: Kobi.
0: Call. Call. Call. Call. Call. Call. Call. Call. Call. Call. Call. Call.
3: And she went and came.
0: Na call. Call. Call. Call.
3: And gleaned in the field after a reapers.
0: Na odi a trafonechi. And was he said, Bruna, a good form.
3: And her harp was too light on a part of the field.
0: Now, Bible say, or she said, bro, papa,
3: belonging unto Boaz.
0: Now, a fool, na yosikanimbu as a fool.
3: Who was of the kindred of Elimelech.
0: Bible said, no, fi Elimelech a bush, yem, a hona, Naomi fi.
3: And behold, Boaz came from Bethlehem.
0: Now, Bible say, osikaninu fi Bethlehem, eba, and obewura the food.
3: And said unto the reapers,
0: now, okachiro momu cha ebroni say,
3: the Lord be with you.
0: Onyamini mungo.
3: And they answered him,
0: Nomu Genesu say,
3: the Lord bless thee.
0: Osu nyamin sirao.
3: Then said Boaz unto his servant,
0: Afe tiyehau, na Boaz kachire ninkwane say,
3: that was set over the reapers.
0: And kwane kachire ninkwane say,
3: that was set over the reapers.
0: And kwane se sunu nyo bebusa wasi nechira achedi abaunche.
3: Oh yes.
0: Ohieni ebusa wasiya.
1: Ohia
0: beba. Ohia
3: bede. Beba.
0: Osikani ebusa wasiya.
3: Sika
0: bede.
3: Beba.
0: Inti gay we will free him. Kowanim.
3: And the servant that was set over the reapers answered and said,
0: Nanieno osha apafono subua osikani ni kachire ni say,
3: it is the Moabitish damsel.
0: Bible, not say also of Moab na bayo.
3: That came back with Naomi.
0: Only Naomi na bayo. Only Naomi achine begurem.
3: Out of that country of Moab.
0: Of Moab.
3: And she said,
0: no can say,
3: I pray you,
0: me pamachau,
3: let me glean and gather after the reapers.
0: Mama me so mean say bro na egu form no bio. O kan ye nti the kwan ye fa so a root be piefo no.
3: Yes sir.
0: Calling.
3: So she came and had continued even from the morning until now.
0: Tio root ura fo no ho no. Onim say number 1 no me ye won so. Onim say number 2 o ye hoho. Onim say number 3 o ye okunafo. Enti wa yi ni yam no e den.
1: O ye juma.
0: Send ye activity favor back on you. Ye you yam na ye
1: den.
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1: bible say na o she adwuma sifia no pa no
0: ohome ye
1: to aso
0: that she tarried a little in the house.
1: Bible said, oh, make it way. Oh.
0: Then said Boaz unto Ruth.
1: Now Boaz could root in chain. What was that? Was Kenina Chenum?
0: Yes, I.
1: Najuma Pau. Najuma Dio. Nahobrasio. Nakuma Pau. Me see who pay favor and Wakuma ya won't come. We nipa Ponini won't
0: come.
1: We a jay won't come. We won't ya kuma pomo be. I won't
0: come.
1: Me see no me a danaso. After she said that, no me be finished. So, and to see canina chiabeno,
0: yes, sir. Hearest thou not my daughter?
1: Or say, then,
0: hearest thou not my daughter?
1: Or say, my baba, tigi the American.
0: Go not to glean,
1: no me a danaso.
0: Hmm.
1: After she said that, no me be finished. So, and to see canina chiabeno,
0: yes, sir. Hearest thou not my daughter?
1: Or say, then.
0: Hearest thou not my daughter?
1: Or say my baba, tigi the American.
0: Go not to glean in another field.
1: And koye juma wa phobia mubium.
0: Neither go from thence.
1: If fine kososure.
0: Neither go from thence.
1: If fine kososure.
0: Diomachi
1: and konanti nanti babia hui here. Kowanim.
0: Have I not tried the young men that they should not touch thee?
1: Mama o mema no mo hanyina warning say, wa won nim na odun sabe kan root.
2: Hey. Ubenya samu.
1: Ubenya case.
0: And when thou art test,
1: na se ensukom so de wa.
0: Go unto the vessels and drink of that which the young men have drawn.
1: Or see if in a consume should the war and conum show baby a conum ensure that mamma no numbi.
0: Ah,
1: a mamma ensure your name. Numbi coroning.
0: Then she fell on her face.
1: Bible said, affect you. Now Bible said, na root a bunimua sid in a nimbutu form.
0: And bowed herself to the ground.
1: Na of the hunto form.
0: And said unto him,
1: no country sikanibu as he say.
0: Why have I found grace in thy sight?
1: Why have I found favor? Ebane say na minya favor say wadim.
0: Ah. That thou shouldest take knowledge of me.
1: Ame. Utubi cho wani be shame.
0: Seeing I am a stranger.
1: Unim sami yedain.
0: Oh.
1: Oh Jesus Christ.
0: Hmm.
1: Share. Sure. Me see wa dream boni be mo abre wi ase papa.
0: Yes.
3: The favor of the Lord in your life.
1: Wa kuma nye no.
0: Ah.
1: 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Deuteronomy chapter 23 from verse 3 to 6. She say she. What you have no me na danaso. Now fe afe no me na den.
2: Ayira
1: because favor peer was no me na.
0: Ayira.
1: Me be be phone line say say I'm shegu so na me call.
0: Shegu ya so.
1: Shegu so na me call. She.
0: Deuteronomy 23 from verse 3. An Ammonite or a Moabite.
1: See Yankopon e kasa no. Bible say obibia ofi Ammon and ofi Moab or ye Ammonite and as shegu so na me call.
0: Deuteronomy 23 from verse 3.
1: Uh-huh.
0: An Ammonite or a Moabite.
1: See Yankopon e kasa no. Bible say obibia ofi Ammon and ofi Moab or ye Ammonite and as a Moabite.
0: Shall not enter into the congregation of the Lord.
1: And sisi your man kwaman wura baby and yanko ponkro forwo.
0: Congregation of the Lord.
1: And sisi your man kwaman wura baby and yanko ponkro forwo.
0: Know that God turned the curse into a blessing unto thee.
1: Say Lord.
0: Lord.
1: Say by favor.
0: By favor.
1: Turn the curse.
0: Turn the curse.
1: Into blessing.
0: Into blessing.
3: I want to see the power of the Lord.
1: Chapter 6, 25 and 26. A honey made human war. Nothing, my mom, Pia Mobia. But so anointing oil up, pick anointing oil because favor bar and my winning shrine. Bible say it is the oil that causes your face to shine.
0: Shine.
1: And the Uba Lano Sudam and Bomb Pama, Nansa war oil up, Fabia Day. 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
1: O say, nyamine yame kasano, O se kachire Aaron nini manase.
0: On this wise shall ye bless the children of Israel.
1: A kwan we su na mon faso. 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
0: Saying unto them,
1: catch now almost say,
0: the Lord bless thee.
1: Ye di kanyamin shall
0: and keep thee.
1: Na on crowd.
0: The Lord make his face shine upon thee.
1: Favor na be shall.
0: Ah.
1: On face sa catch them say on yanko poma na nim tie na ye den.
0: No so
1: and towosho onyamin kanya na won anim na bi towosho
0: so. And be gracious unto thee.
1: O say grace abe shall.
0: Yes sir.
1: Now say aduma ye favor na bi ye den. O say sa kwan we should na mo faso nyina Israel mano. And ma catch say Israel man in your be of Israel. The Bible say if ye be in Christ, then are ye Abraham's seed. Or say na say wo Christo mudia. 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

0: enkasa mami ejuma mi ye interview obi asendi obi asendi CDB CC I think so what job voice message into plan.
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0: Yes, she. 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
1: Hello, good morning.
0: Now, Patcho, what can I say? 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May the Lord cause his face to shine upon you. 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
2: Amen.
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0: 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Hello, good morning.
1: Morning.
0: Pacho Waneka say.
1: Nana
0: may a bumpire man with all our heart. We lift up prayer for you. I declare that anywhere you appear, let people bless you. May the Lord favor you. May the Lord open double doors for you. May you come back and say the Lord has done mighty things in Jesus' name. Amen.
2: Amen. Amen.
0: Oh God. Hello, good morning. We missed the caller. Hello, good morning.
3: Hello, good morning.
0: Na bacho won ti sayin.
3: Yakopon dun mi won ye.
0: Bacho din ni sayin.
3: Bacho mi di Jesse.
0: In the mighty name of Jesus, I lift up prayer for you. I pronounce the favor blessing upon you. May the Lord cause his face to shine upon you anywhere you appear, as they did for David, as they did for Daniel. May they do double for you, as they did for Benjamin. Receive five times favor in Jesus' mighty name. Amen. It's working. It's working already. It's working already. Hello, good morning.
1: Good morning.
0: Now, what can I say? Me pejam payama ago when you are coming your phone, you know, favor is working for you right now in the name of Jesus. Amen. You will not lose your favor. You can never lose your favor. O plan to see the new year per 0302-216561 and as a 0302-216562. Hello, good morning.
1: Hello.
0: Net is saying.
1: Papa, me when you now share.
0: Nyami adum pa cho wane ka say.
1: I think you need your own mommy.
0: Your bumpa your mouth, your bumpa say baby I will be your favor and kasa mau e will yesu demo. Amen. Hello, good morning.
4: Good morning, Daddy.
0: Net is saying.
4: Pacho
0: wane ka say. Father, in the mighty name of Jesus, I pray for my son in Okampoma. Declare, may the commanded blessing of favor come upon you. I declare, may the Lord cause his face to shine upon you. Anywhere you appear, people you don't know, let them serve you. May you be accepted by the brethren. In Jesus' name, amen. Thank you, Father. Hello, good morning.
1: Good morning, Prophet.
0: Neti say. Pacho wane ka say. Father, in the mighty name of Jesus, I pray for my son. I declare, Joseph, wherever you are, receive divine fame. Amen. Thank you, Father. Hello, good morning.
1: Good morning, Prophet.
0: Neti say. Father, in the mighty name of Jesus, I pray for my son. I declare, Joseph, wherever you are, receive divine favor in Jesus' mighty name. Amen. Divine favor in Jesus' mighty name. Amen. Be to shine upon you. May you be satisfied with favor. May you receive five times more than everybody in Jesus' mighty name. Amen. Thank you, Father. Thank you for the people. Thank you for honoring your word. Hello, good morning.
3: Good morning, Papa.
0: Neti say. Pacho wane ka say. 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U Yesu tinimo. Amen. It's working. It's working. But you may plant two seed in the sea. Our seed line here 055-944-6673. Plant your seed now and then call me on Adoma FM 0302-216561. Hello, good morning.
3: Good morning.
0: Bacho hunte say. Bacho waneka say. Father, in the mighty name of Jesus, I pray for my daughter Vida. Declare, wherever you are, home or abroad, may favor come upon you. May the Lord turn your fortunes around. 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

0: until CD say see, I mean, only 4 minutes to go. Only 4 minutes to go. Hello, good morning.
1: Morning.
0: Net to say.
1: Namna
0: Abdullah. Na pachwana kasei. Father, in the mighty name of Jesus, I rather me bomb pyre mammy, I mean, you're for Faki, baby, be a free fibia, on your companion Tiamarosso, on your minion, no me be a free so, baby, be that with Gina, what Titi will bring your mini bread, your money, any apria, pretty be a few abrabo, non for favor and show a name with Yesu Demo. Amen. I'm so happy for you. Good morning.
2: Good morning,
0: Ned is saying, Pachawana kasei. 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

And I pay my main fan check as if you are doing 106.3 FM from Bro. 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
2: Baby ya commercial bank ni wano. Ni commercial bank pacho wane.
0: Okay.
2: Na police station ni nchen wa.
0: Okay. In the police station in Chenwa.
2: In the
0: police station, me mfa binkuma na mfa nimfa.
2: O na woko Winneba Road no. O jena KJC hono a no otwako enmu.
0: Okay.
2: Commercial bank no entire opposite.
0: Okay. In the way so for.
2: Pacho.
0: Okay, yeah that's it. In the baba be bompa e jidi senya me bitie.
2: Amen.
0: Amen. Madam Pacho is also a businesswoman. Pacho, which money did he say?
1: Pacho, a friend in his own time ventures.
0: In his own time ventures. Okay, I will find.
1: Pacho, a rolling spark. Gate number 5.
0: Gate 5.
1: Opposite.
0: Opposite. Into Honewo. Oh. Okay, this is my baby. Be at be sent out on.
1: Me pacho meton school bag.
0: School bag.
1: Meton suitcase.
0: Suitcase.
1: Meton laptop bags.
0: Laptop bags.
1: Meton waist bag.
0: Waist bag.
1: Meton chest bags.
0: Chest bags.
1: Pacho baggy beard.
0: Oton executive bags.
1: Me pacho you.
0: Can no count executive bags.
1: Executive bags.
0: You pay BD 2 coins. You pay BD aya warrior December. You are before playing na. Okay, nini na ubenye bi. Nyami inshallah bebre. Se udio.
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0: Ishram wati se mo benisa no nyame pija moye mkase enche bia yebeko onyame asemu sanso wo Jesus TV bia be kama so mbacho anapay odi yemeko onyame asemu First Samuel chapter number 22 verses 1-4. 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
1: Yeah, mama, money, yeah, I easy. 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
2: Oh, good morning.
0: Good morning. Oh, hey, Mbacho, Yanko.
2: Good morning, Pastor.
0: Good morning, sir. Yanko.
2: Pastor, good morning.
0: Mbacho, tie fo tie o.
2: Ah, Pastor, Mbacho, I'm a free cancer. I'm a Muslim. I'm a Muslim. I'm a Muslim. I'm a Muslim. I'm a Muslim. I'm a Muslim. I'm a Muslim. I'm a Muslim. I'm a Muslim. I'm a Muslim. I'm a Muslim. I'm a Muslim. I'm a Muslim. I'm a Muslim. I'm a Muslim. I'm a Muslim. I'm a Muslim. I'm a Muslim. I'm a Muslim. I'm a Muslim. I'm a Muslim. I'm a Muslim. I'm a Muslim. I'm a Muslim. I'm a Muslim. I'm a Muslim. I'm a Muslim. I'm a Muslim. I'm a Muslim. I'm a Muslim. I'm a Muslim. I'm a Muslim. I'm a Muslim. I'm a Muslim. I'm a Muslim. I'm a Muslim. I'm a Muslim. I'm a Muslim. I'm a Muslim. I'm a Muslim. I'm a Muslim. I'm a Muslim. I'm a Muslim. I'm a Muslim. I'm a Muslim. I'm a Muslim. I'm a Muslim. 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
2: 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And Yasam Ketua.
1: Yadas.
2: Yamin
1: Shra also said with Fidi Edda Adom 106.1. But oh, maybe sorry for you. So now, maybe sorry for you. 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
2: Me da me mama Abdul Zakusha ni amecha se awa wa plafu. Misha Kitwan or Statisu Tiu. Na yesoya humachia. The first in the best of the battle, I'm saying our joy was a day. Or the battle, no, a being who went to your bit, yes, sir. I first let me jump, sir. Then mommy, papa, wait, yes, sir. Not first, you should know. It's one then I'm a gather carriage, you could be sad. I don't want to live with your radio station back upon us, yeah. Or so for who's answer our homes, yeah. It's actually, I mean, yes, sir. Meet ye, what's some, it's you preaching. More bombire because you're so much in the moonpire the same thing. Tiji one, I'm a debeni, I'm a post school in a or mammy radio or se fatu hand on the say. It's ya don't buy and no new frequency now say. I'm what is a local radio for some catching one. And see, me, you should station, Miss Air number, but see me name should search it. But to me, I'm sure I'm watching that. No, my searches are me. Why else? I did you mean who was the Sancho the next day? It's interesting, I'm sure I never am too. I'm not sure that I'm searching, and I'm starting 17. To me, you say I do my 106.3. For so many years, the story of my station means changing. Pity I'm watching one, I ever saw here, but the better one, I mean, little one, but the better way to see preaching, be a new sort of view, be a son or pa. No, be Sam said, no, too, so also for who's answer, Miss I. Who's to say, I know, can I, yeah, but boy, brother, you say, Maria, who says, sing, or back at me so, to who's answer, to who's answer, on the sign of us, to who's answer, and I was from me, see, never who, and never break it, I got banana, and who not, I'm in the woman or no, I feel it over here, my downfall. Miss many, yeah, my womb, may. Me who said, men, men, men, they be our do method, you see. And it's a map, me no relationship. And then church, I'll be here, and now I'll see you. Almost on Colano says, and I'm said that I don't remember that the Wilson side is stuck, you know. Me no, surely, yeah, obviously. Now found to open one more cash on back with me. I park or says, stays ever got to station because they are two way in changing. Me, mommy, introduce you, woo, about my bra boom, and bet you will preaching. A bay, yeah, on my ma Ben Christo.
3: Ewuradima wani hunu nipa afimu ewuradima wa
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0: 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Na unyan coupon. Ojayumo. Oh, Mama Victoria, Pia will say, I am also Mama Akwaba. What is name? Who Akwaba? Yavishal Henry Akwaba, young papa, and Bema Adrian Pencil and Mr. Safety Tips. Good morning, good morning to you too. If you are an opay Akwaba, be more.
1: Yeah, na.
0: If you are Obanyan Seni, or Seni Dine, or the Nensa, ye bibi.
1: Yeah.
0: Or ye bibi. A man. A mebusiano, a ma o mine. Obanyan seni efia.
1: Yes, ma.
0: Kasa.
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1: Yeah,
0: nasi.
1: Oba bia wo potentials bebre.
0: Mhm.
1: Nemo bebre. Oba bia wo potentials bebre.
0: Mhm.
1: Nemo bebre nko a. Ba me wie me less than 3 months esua me ma de.
0: Pa me ma ne ma.
1: Mpacho yuma. 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
0: home.
1: Meet your maton, I did. 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
1: Mommy.
0: I'm not permitted to honor my stepmother, not your two brood. 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Dear Becca, if you're a man, Na okay. 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
1: What's
0: it? I didn't buy a secure share my money in my account.
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0: Ukuno,
1: Mikru. 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Now, Miss So, men worry, T. Mr. T. Wall.

0: I'm so memory. 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Now me call twice a day, twice a week. 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
1: 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Momwame, we invest it or no one abrabum, we invest it in her children. Any one more, one worker. And to say, a case, a wise man leaves an inheritance, ya. Obanyan, seni. 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I say a wise man, unyanseni no, odi e japadi e jenchirima. 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Obi an to me jim free on sem, invest in yourself. 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
0: Ema ye busumi, yamia duma wachano pa yesro, any ye en sum, yami de cheyenya. 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
0: Amen. 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Amen. I will say, I am sorry, see, your mommy Felicia Wiseborn. Nenyom, and I am sorry, so.

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0: No sea bo wadom 106.3 insha 104.5. 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
0: The Franco Trade app, no, never go phone. So, Bia, Baburum, and said, we're rush opening. Adjumanity, Ewada Braca, Roxy Cinema, and Shiny Mormon, and Crabatano Dosso, Pau Francois, one who phone papa, and Yakandia Papa, if ye, one madama, and I'm a pay medicacy, we Ebremo, your feminine, and I say, Ampo for J. Kaimu, Facebook, Adum 106.3 FM, and I say YouTube, then Semno, Yefa and Somo.
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0: Yes, and Semino, I say, yes, Eddie, a free, a year acting commissioner, Emma Rent Control, and then you may call ya. What more has said, a dania, ye de a high amount for a womemono, a honche, a hood media hontia, a home rangina, a beyerjuma. 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
4: 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Who did that have beer? A so chemo 8% at the marbine for your income now generated. You know, a crowd here, most of me and two gandams.
5: Ah, Nasas can you enter a major for
4: a creative? We are going to track out your income tax.
5: Yet, two could answer.
4: Nant, who not done out your hand out to the open? Who count us in? Income, which are my way? On some man, bet you was out. On the Bissachomo. I bet you are ya. Now come say we pay tax in Tino and dance them. What is it? Fine. We tax no tria. 20 years no tria tax. Then tax.
0: Eti many issues you made so to say a crab watch where yadom wajijihun. Na openino HM saw no kwa any commissioner. Ye you know so I'm rent control is your money to me, say rent act on fan year dumenti. Any commissioner say twa mu nyina no edu brebi na yesa asɛ obi ni fiewura wa asɛm na ɔde aba na mi fiewura esisi me na sɛ be agya na ewo fiewura me nkɔso de credo atun na twa be sɛ me yam kam ya gye sɛ retesuo kam fruma twa me ho sane pɛ bia fa obu a na mi fiewura yɛ me sɛ mi ɔse sansam no nko ana na commissioner fo no na ɔmo di hu dwuma ɔnde ɔde mra no papa be yɛ dwuma.
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4: Around 63 years na ni. I'm right by here. I am the friends rent commissioner. Now rent commissioner is one day. Somewhere who 1963 nyano no. There is one man, one woman, or somebody who should have been appointed 63 years ago. He is the custodian of the law. He is the person who made the law work.
5: Hey, commissioner.
4: Yes. Under section 2 of the Rent Act, no? Or say, a sitting president,
2: Jim FM,
4: with his powers under Article 1951, should appoint a
0: radio for one. You know, this year, I just want bunk for from a was a dying, I had a hanging home. Ubu, I heard a boop power cooker, the actual dance. As a dining since in Rim, I said, and a baby I wore ever so good, so Nanya sanity. Cocobono de Madeuranum, sir, Ubiantia says, and Bravo memo. Na mra so de ye adwuma ntisa nka mu afri fie kura aba ba ba chi awe na ye ntie se bodi twa nra ni
4: ba ku se ba ku chiwa on
5: tumba ko
4: se be kaba ba ku chiwa se mo se emra ni gana nti obi abey do pe
2: Jim FM
4: who did that obi a so twa mu 8% e de ma ban for your income now generated here no akua out here mo so me antu gandams
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4: akua ti we are going to track

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0: 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Wu tu ya hontas zen. 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
0: This is the first time
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0: Around 63 years now, I'm right by here. I am the French rent commissioner. Now, rent commissioner, which one today? Some who named 63 years, no. There's one man, one woman, or somebody who should have been appointed 63 years ago. He is the custodian of the law. He is the person who made the law work.
1: A commissioner?
0: Yes. Under Section 2 of the Rent Act, no.
1: Mm-hmm.
0: Or say, a sitting president,
3: Jim FM,
0: with his powers under Article 1951, should appoint a rent commissioner.
3: Jim,
0: we don't say. Since Kwame Nkrumah pencil, Omo Huana. Since Kwame Nkrumah pencil, Omo Huana.
2: Esan said ne, a kuyafu wo memu omo ne brepa. Nkankani kuku kuyafu. 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One name bi and a bad nine named Fifiman to many or near Kukukia for a good sweet dim common era for your marking a casano. And now watch him say, Abai as they say, no, a galam say, hey, and a niabre, and a one nam horn so crano, won't mean to us in to mean Kuku Papa Bia, and now what took your AJ Jim.
4: I think the government is getting its priorities wrong. The government seem to be focusing on the gold. And they are rather encouraging Galamsey. They think that it is through the gold purchase arrangement, this gold board thing, that they will stabilize the city and manage their costs. They will stabilize the city and manage
5: their costs.
6: If you are a poor yet on Kakankra, no so about Sodo, Bessia Bamit today, Mokin, my friend Bagumodo, Mokune, no poor some of the Kompa one talk. They say, may I tell Pomasha, my friend, me,
7: eh, or be combined, Yapuko, Santa make a bread, from the day to Mamma, who called my name of Bassi. 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
5: Pacha Feme, Honorable Ifa Kwaku Emmanuel, Fetenta Mantukwa Assembly Member. Here, Nana Kaino, dear, me jitun a boy because so I say, we find an international route from Accra, Besson Kosampa. Major Road Cassie, and Sequanim to see the Emma to Mumfona Fee, Panza Holina. To me, did this a bandwidth map was an American and a damn being a tree and a damn between you throwing a panu by so be as fortunate and pay the boy for it. Okay, Tambi Anamaka was some say, Panusa, Titru, Drobone, Sampa drivers, and Omudra, Monto, Mobok, Rentina, attack and radio station say, Omofium, who ye. So you may add them now, Ubikumbo, the ya, you know, Ubiani problem. No moon say, Fena, or Bidi Bobidia, and obey home in same degree. Jay, as you may add them, or Womsanic after two from Nipadi, my Mribi Krahi, a school for Kakunipa Bena, and so. The quantity of Muket one idea, that's part of it, or hardening. To move by a many budget. A young foot room put in the beak when you put in a heavy asphalt. John Edin and Bassa San, one petrocedia, and in same degree.
1: It's way any
5: procedia, and in same degree.
1: It's way any to suffer be as it drew one more, do your done upon a bombardier say break a crack. Now any young couple made him put him put, as I say, hey, na bibia, and kama, ebia hono, and make us say we should be fraba. Lift up God Church. Lift up God Church. I'm sorry, indeed. No, say me trouble to you. A Peniel hour every Thursday. No. Your family and I say, I'm for J. Jagri Boas, the Bome Chidom. Just on some 12 swan of patience.
6: Nante musta bia ababa frono no ana se wonni me yare ne na me dipadue mu a enka wie wonya me rofo kra
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7: achinje sei ena Lawson herbal
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1: Herbal and Alternative Medical Hospital Bena Black History and the War America China Africa ne Ghana mpeni fo abona baso se o fire re mo man for tia popa
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0: 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Is he here?
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0: You have no regard for anybody. You despise people. You look down on others because you think you have arrived. You talk to people bizarre. You have forgotten that human beings are human beings, and that power and money has expiry dates. I was told that during the time of the genocide in Rwanda, there were watchmen, security people, cooks.
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1: 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They were mean. 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
1: People who manage our water say that, look, now there are children, they found mercury, cyanide, and things in their blood, causing cancers and limbs. You will see the water is very clear. But when you take it to the laboratories, you see chemicals. That was what they said on TV. The woman said that the fact that our water is clear and you are drinking it does not guarantee that the water is chemical and cyanide free. Some of the politicians, some of the opinion leaders, some of the chiefs are involved in the pollution of our waters. And God don't punish them. God don't punish them. For destroying our water bodies. How can you compare a few hundreds and thousands of people and the activities in killing 33 million people? Foreigners have entered and they are mining on our waters. And we are looking on. What kind of people are we? Can you go to China and go and do galamsey in China? Can you go? Which country can you go to and go and do galamsey there? It shows the weakness of our system. That foreigners will come into our country, go into our forest reserve, and then our water that are clean, and they will mine in the water and pollute the water. And we are looking on playing politics with it. Any politician, any chief, anybody in our water bodies and polluting because of the money for their pocket, and our systems are being poisoned. May God kill them first. And we have the army, we have the military, and we can't enter the forest and arrest these people and stop all forms of galamsey. We can't do it. It means that we ourselves, we are inside and we have interest and we are lining our pockets. And anybody here who is in galamsey, get ready to die first. Our waters have become Milo. Milo is mass murder. This is stupidity and nonsensical. And when I see Chinese people carrying guns, interest. So this government must not fail the Ghanaians people. This government, because the previous government, they toy with our river bodies and they are fast. This new government, they should rise up and do the work. They should deport all foreigners.
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1: All foreigners, Chinese, whatever, all those who are polluting. All foreigners, Chinese, whatever, all those who are polluting.
2: Honorable Chair, you realize that we are close to Mankesim. So we are trying to build a market. And you know, Mankesim is known for cacao market. So we want to develop that market so that we can attract people from Mankesim, because now Mankesim is choked. So we want to attract the SSS to Ekumfi.
3: And that is 24-hour economy market.
2: That's what we want to do.
3: And you said you want to leverage on the 24-hour economy market. I'm asking you, so is that your definition of the 24-hour market?
2: No, I can refer it to the DC.
3: You cannot do that to the DC. You cannot put the DC on the spot. You mentioned that you're trying to leverage on the 24-hour economy markets, and I'm asking you, give us an example. Say, you see, we take this gathering very serious.
4: I noticed some of Kumla's friends have taken the opportunity to count the number of vehicles in her.
3: Leverage on the 24-hour economy markets, and I'm asking you, give us an example. Say, you see, we take this gathering very serious.
4: I noticed some of Kumla's friends have taken the opportunity to count the number of vehicles in her convoy.
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Me watch you by Jason 706.3 FM and I Brada. We are so grateful. We are surrendering everything that we have to Jehovah. The 12th day of May 2026. Enjoy music. I'll be right back. Bit of money in the cup, not something.

said we are in action now. And now, kwa yabina de Justin Semnun Duni PJ Mama OP di Ababa Yede Nyumekuyase APSA. Your story matters to us. Telecell, connecting energies. We have Armin Scientific, Franco Trading. We don't know how to Monday to Friday. See if I call Papa say Embro. And then we have DBS Industries. Yeah, on chance, our person the board dance might be a go kama. Auntie Mary's Gripe Mixture. Oh, a relieved child is a happy child. Endpoint Homeopathic Clinic, the end to your chronic disease. One other remark, yeah, the Justin Sam Edibro, Monday to Friday on Atom 106.3 FM.

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Me wa chiba jason 706.3 FM and a brada. We are so grateful. We are surrounding everything that we have to Jehovah. The 12th day of May 2026. Enjoy music. I'll be right back. Bidomana Hendekwap Nasanti.

said, we are in action now. And now, kwa yabna day, Justin said, no, do need PJ, mama, OPD, ababa, yedeny, mekuya, se, APSA. Your story matters to us. Telecell, connecting energies. We have Amen Scientific, Franco Trading. We don't even ask you, as a Monday to Friday, se, ever come, papa, se, embro. And then we have DBS Industries. On chance, our person the board dance, my Bibiago Kama. Auntie Mary's Gripe Mixture. Oh, a relieved child is a happy child. Endpoint, Hemopathic Clinic, the end to your chronic disease. One other room, yeah, the Justin Sim, Eddie Bro, Monday to Friday on a Dome 106.3.

0: afi ne senso efifiri a na wo hun kwada si efifiri a wa on pressure ewom anti mess grab mr yisa hauno e de kodanda nyina efio prekope e de am mess grab mr yisa hauno e de kodanda nyina efio prekope e de am ipa e di dr siama junior ma chena boko de
1: Yanni, our man, over there, that room, I will be able to call. Yeah, no, Jono. I say, be a winya, rest ye in terms of the temperature, and I say, rest ye in terms of obeying any energy now, or you see it throughout yesterday and no back, no. Until sometimes the body needs time to recover. Until or hamsa, body needs time. 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
0: Honor me person Okano. Look, Honor Makas or Bekana. Watch it out, you want to say, Oko very professionally, but we a real check now, the mummy. A Honor Soka. Would you may need be out upon as all Gibrena? A Honor Soka. Would you may need be out upon as all Gibrena?
1: Don't wait, Juma. It's our time, you know. Oh, to you, know, you might feel so older, but you are not having a good rest.
0: Okay.
1: Your body never cause why age, man. 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So an upper one who say upper bia a bit Kenya and the body na manenya energy to work because the energy level no akofo. 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
0: Dok wodi wadaroma ye koyen komo yas but ye rabi wa no so oyɛ fidie bi wey ye studio ho de amay o se nti onfa de na ensi saa de na na bi go ono so twa bi pa de da
1: wow dear make me I can did we are hormones maybe be akosro and late hormones no de ba pa da ma wada. 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
0: Hey, Doc, you also can say, and not that challenge on your say, oh, did he bear nine, no die? Oh, and Nanimano, a tram, no, if you're not with him, be firing him. 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

Me mwachi badjason 706.3 FM Eneye Brada. We are so grateful. We are surrendering everything that we have to Jehovah. The 12th day of May 2026. Enjoy music. I'll be right back. Bidomane Hene Kwabna Santi.

That said, we are in action now. And now, kwa yabna day, Justin Semnun, Dunia PJ, Mama OP, Dia Baba, Yeden, Yumekuya, Se Apsa. Your story matters to us. Telecel, Connecting Energies. We have Amen Scientific, Franco Trading. We don't even ask you, say Monday to Friday, say Eva Kobo, Papa, say Embro. And then we have DBS Industries. Yeah, on chance, our person on the board dance, maybe Biago Kama. Auntie Mary's Gripe Mixture. Oh, a relief child is a happy child. Endpoint, Hemopathy Clinic, the end to your chronic disease. One other Roma, yeah, the Justin Sam Edibro, Monday to Friday on Atom 106.3.

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1: yani awoman obade adaruma bibi aboko
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0: ho na me person o kano no ke ho na maka sa o be kana wa she na twi ho na say o ko very professionally but we a real check now dey mummy e ho na say o ka ojuma ni bia upon a say o jibre na ho e ho na say o ka ojuma ni bia upon a say o jibre na ho
1: ho ejuma it's our time you know oh to you know you might feel say older but you are not having a good rest.
0: Okay.
1: Your body never cause why age man. Tibo is an upper now I feel tired. That is why mostly obi a ota no heavy bia no say an upper bo hu say opa bia e be kenya in the body na man nya energy to work because the energy level no akofo. When to me burn a lot of a waste no ti an upper no why emre.
0: Do go dey. 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O si inti onfa de na ensi sa de na na bi go onu so twa bi pa de da.
1: Wow. 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So you end up not digesting it in any year and upper.
0: Hey, Doc, you also can say, and not that challenge on your say, oh, did he bear nine? No, die. Oh, and any man a tram, no, it you're not wouldn't be firing with him. Oh, and any man a tram, no, it you're not wouldn't be firing with him.
1: Watching as I say, you introduced to a very important topic, I say, share the complications of inflammation. Now, you see, I say inflammation basically HSA inflammation. Now, you see, I say inflammation basically HSA. Now, pathologically, you know, you say you were two major types. You say we be acute.

0: acute inflammation and a chronic inflammation. You can acute the send you the trainer onset, not just a feina, a statia, a barber building up when you pedi animal. Now, and pembe breno, yankupo ama, yeah, that response, immune response, and they say, and moya in kaye, my own who say, if Cindia by any pedi animal, and you may be as a sour any pedi animal, and to the air, it's seen, they say, you were the air form of the resident cells. Resident cells when you pedi animal quine, parenchyma cells, a bit is a mast cells, a bit is a dendritic cells, a bit is a macrophages. The patch of women in no idea or my NSA, cophages. The patch of women in no idea or my NSA. And it is a call of blood vessels, no pen, be a blood vessels, no. Your blood vessels, no be a pet, a commander to a boasiabo. Moja su bebre na beti miyako bebia ifina bano.
1: Mm-hmm.
0: Ka ise your system duwe nipe di anime from the white blood cells.
1: Mm-hmm.
0: Yesi omu na omu ye soldiers we nipe di anime. Omu duty ne se, ifina haba nipe di anime, moja anu koho bebre diya. And the white blood cells no so unka unkoho bebre. 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
0: 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Pacho man, Netherlands and I say international number, you are very active. Oh, fire, so plus 316 879 877 855 855 84 84. +316 879 877 855 84 84
1: Dr. Siema Junior.
0: C4C Liver Specialist Hospital.
1: Man, I'm okay. C4C Liver Specialist Hospital. I'm the causes of air inflammation and the torso. Quite a fast one. You be seeing no quite. I was imagining. I know what you're
2: saying.
1: Bibia, come on.
2: You're going to see. I'm holding
1: on. Good, good. From last week up to this very morning, I can say I've seen on your TV shows, no, you are talking about why government needs to get straight to the ports. And look at issues happening there. What's happening at the airport?
2: Oh my, I'm sebe kaya. Me santi ni adi ampeni for the biaka chese. 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Ni pebi na mkoti kwa anso. Either through the importer, through the agent, through the customer official. So, ama sika ose gana abaye ensetimikana. Abaye ensetimikana sa. Yes, we will be able to adia be a base 10 Ghana city from Brochure Bar or Simton 2 cities. So, based on the 2 cities, yes, which year and more at room. And no one mona a buying coffer adia for the public AI system. A base or measure and was a baby to be a real value of a name I importing at the buyer.
1: My money be young for so
2: money be young and for so. I can't remember, sir. Make I say first week in the crown of more pretty, you know, the GRA commissioner boss. Commissioner Akasa Ura Sapon, Ebe Kache Sika Yenyano, Eche Sampa, Yodachi B. Edia. Roman, Anopay Bene, a tier 4 Ekasa in 2 foot. Se a centurini. 2 centurini. Eti Mekani says a tinny sana, a man for it me at Baby and Komono, Eben Kono,
1: and say.
2: O my Kasa centurini, Ese Eben Kono,
1: and say.
2: Omen Kasan Centrini Ese Savia Ren. This is 17th March 2026. Adia Ochia 64,000. Ekodu 288

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1: Devi Devi krata ni kura no e free hin
0: 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Say me jima kuna o. Ochia 288,000 Ghana cedis.
1: At this point, then your man o kofana imu dun
0: kura so. From 6,000 to 4,700.
1: Debi. Debi.
0: What's it?
1: Debi, Debi, Debi.
0: What's it?
1: So what's accounting for that huge margin now?
0: That is it.
1: What's the problem?
0: Oban, Publican AI system na edi AI jima no. A permit that Ghana by through Ghana Revenue Authority. Any publican air, I know the air through their company, I just said. Sikibi omo jiji wo ye port no. Ghana benya 87% of sika no. And you know, no so a year through there now, so this AI system na ba no. Onya 13%.
1: It you ensure say whether fair or foul, is that what you want to say? At the expense of the people in your money banana. But it's not to abuse us.
0: It's your mind, a bill of media man from 64,000 to 288,000. Now, you hear who you a dreadful be especially the gutter. Eddie said, you can't advance one tier, you be jay. See, you can't advance one tier, you be jay. Because after me, you're getting me, it's me, corner, car, me, born, your man, so now pass on to the final consumer.
1: Ah, yeah, you mean your senses as well.
0: This is where Miro as a journalist comes in. Semi-China as Jedini, yeah, and I'll send you gutter. You go after some corner, say, ne, seminima cotono, a 2000. Now, maybe you're not say, a custom pen for say, me bill, a say, and not some yakaho. It's a little meton of five
1: years.
0: Yes, never not my pass the amount, nipple about 20 every mono. But this is where. My role also as a journalist comes to play.
1: Nadia and Jeremuna, a Ministry of Finance, any GR4, any agents, they are Pam Noma, Cordain Jeremuna, Mudiba, a 24 day entity, and Omodia Mom, Amiatia, who I say, and who's going to say, because from 64,000
0: to 288,000.
1: Clearly, it doesn't make sense.
0: Or, Mada Bia Mekasa, most of our politicians,
1: it doesn't make sense.
0: Yes, she didn't see her. Okay, you levy.
1: Papa.
0: Yes. He levy bagana for kemu I'm on your phone for you. Then MPP are buying. I say unim say you have a court election no. Na MPP no the ye levy buy no. Or no SF I so be say ye levy free one.
1: Yekotuaban.
0: And then a DAB di Ghana Funya. And now you see Bank of Ghana work as a $15 billion. And yes, I don't Ghana cities. 15 billion Ghana cities. You're somebody here, they only stabilize the economy. It is a buying by spending says Kaway. And they stabilize the economy. Not because of one venture. And my economy now, you're stabilizing Ghana Funya, the impact in the year. His Excellency John Dramani Mama Baye, or my name is Waba Fom. But it sounds like a crescent. And I'm a Waba Fom, no, at the tongue, Ako Fom. Only say be one idiom.
1: And you're my boaba form.
0: Yes.
1: But
0: at the tongue, I conform. Only say be my own idiom. But so would jump now, did you jump dia? You understand it.
1: What is accounting for that?
0: Because of my sicker, my for the toe and yaman, and you was the purchasing power, yeah, my for the toe and yaman. And I'm what he has an honor member of parliament for a table man thing. So that was a Jananja. Or see, and then another damn cocoa for the pine. No bro board thing. 1,000 Ghana cedis to 1,002. But now soto. And now yeah, you can say a bro board about 400 to 450 Ghana cedis. Kwatebu kwa chegu dem. And them na make on. The NDC MP for a tebubu a mantenga. Or see under another damn kwa kufado a bain. No bro board thing. 1,000 Ghana cedis to 1,002. But now soto. And now yeah, you can say a bro board about 400 to 450 Ghana cedis. Kwatebu kwa chegu dem. And them na make on. The NDC MP for a tebubu a mantin. Or semi chairman as one to 20 a mantin. Or semi chairman as one to 20 a Hispanic tax net biano. Yeni a chair ya tuono. Yeni koso a chair bed in your bed anymore.
1: Wow.
0: Bestle. Minkasa ma bay en yesika. But Mr. President,
1: I buy a bicycle,
0: 64,000 to 288,000. How can the businessman survive?
1: It doesn't.
0: Mr. President, your time will be. But on only 13% in Tino, he will make sure send a sick award you report no, a costume because a costra, the 30% in the shoot.
1: Well, we cannot also arrive at that conclusion.

0: pushing just like that, but it doesn't really gel from 640 to 200,000 over. It doesn't. There's something really wrong there. I don't necessarily share check. But the good of go through this, Anna.
1: Oh, yes. A 2040 committee. Yeah, now so say Omushi Omunyom second meeting, but unfortunately, they say IMF for Ghana. Ghana had the last review of IMF funding.
0: Mm-hmm.
1: It's a map meeting, say, Oma hold you on Kakra.
0: Eventually, any ever
1: better make us a messy good tano. We decided to say, because we make a good taka saka saka saka saka saka saka saka saka saka saka saka saka saka saka saka saka saka saka saka saka saka saka saka
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1: Yeah. It's about saying yes, and okre medical ka se men ka se ni empen fo ka se se bi enunu bi e ko support ni nyane okre. But I know drone na mo issue wo that public and AI system. Now my say we am dey am we have several others all hold mo. Say e no kra then it means say we are talking about over 100% increment.
0: Over 100%.
1: Enti custom pen for it me at nothing
0: over 100%.
1: I'm a for you under declaration of 100%.
0: Over 100%. Over
1: 100%.
0: Over 100%.
1: Sack custom for us to wear
0: over 100%.
1: Then why don't we sack them?
0: Over 100%. Over 100%. And you're healthy for us as a country in our quest to make sure, say, we gather enough. No, and send me brave about Joseph Paddy, Vice President Ma Guta. Oh, my. A better explanation of what is happening at our port. Joseph, thank you. And okay, may you say, oh, yeah.
2: Oh, so far, Bibiana Nikum and Yamada Roma won't say a Jedi Diana, a dollar, and semi Yamadum, you have stabilized dollar, my cacade, and my own.
0: I see
2: Mumakaniaka.
0: No,
2: yes, we didn't say. I buy a bebuana, you want here.
0: Na Eddie and Shisha, na Ekosu or Porta.
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2: Mutti, I said there's a push factor. Now, push factor, and be say, your duty rate will come hano. I know she cumulatively, Uko yin yamo porta. Cumulatively, no, it's about 55%. Ukani in a boma. In the chest, it's a Ukani ma bear $100,000. Your duty element there is about $55,000. You are the nippy and your bet me, it's your hour better a general. 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In the kind of system, per se, compliance, a cost radia. Umomodia, no mum, duty rate, no, M Raffom. 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A your money, man, because in your money, you have 55,000 and so on, because all profit margin crown, he knew 20%. Now, he offended a. 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
2: 55%, no. And I know she. And she ain't in an idea, no. And I'm some of the public AI, and I'm saying, I'm saying, computer, I'm some of the public AI, and I'm saying, I'm saying, computer, if it's question, it's a data banner, AI, this and the Maiba. And then, or my main, I'm a young woman,
0: what it shows clearly is that commitment and patriotism, no, Obia is nothing to really talk about again. Because Oka say we undervalue your WTO standards, no, your values, no. Clearly, say customs for any revenue authority for no, any agents for no, any gun addition. Yeah, you know, yeah, you see a bare principle. Need to effect that. Yeah, no, my yeah, pa. We just send a few.

0: We are seeing a global village now. But there are too many compromises on in our side chaining, from customs to the agent to GRA to everybody in that chain. There are a lot of compromises. Why should this be an issue? Say people under declare. And you know, you go for the but that's not the matter.
1: No.
0: Now be under declare. Me, my cover me cook for if containers aba. Now maybe under declare se minya man for boy mammy under declare. Na all system need to be detected. They need to be and punishing the money enough deterrent there. Then what are we up to?
1: Susanna, I call fry the good ones and the bad ones.
0: Yeah, what are we up to?
1: Yes, when you say GRA come here, I say research no, it's about 25% and they are under declaration. Yes, yes, 25% there. I don't know all the 75% now omu ye ne standing there fata no. Odi omu aka ho. In the conclusion is ya formu a committee. Ah, ye shushwe sa ne manu. Na ye kwade ka san ko mun twin sign na ye shushwe mu wie. E no mu ne ti asese omu twin sign na se ye shushwe mu na ye start implementation. Na enye another challenger. Na ya sa twin sign na nti obu ye sa that was a justification. Sadia.
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1: 24 hours, no. I'll be reviewing now.
0: But clearly, you know that desk will not work that way. I'm a man. 2,000 complaints. Just even a quarter of satisfying complaints are called any juma. So at the end of the day, we are going to suffer. And you know, I said, we pleaded for presence intervention. If the finance ministry and the minister is delaying the process, if national security is not paying attention, if relevant bodies are not paying attention, Guta is a force. Draw the president's attention to what is happening at the port so that MBA, another chaotic situation, beam. It doesn't make sense, for lack of a better word, that I should delay in the process. If national security is not paying attention, if relevant bodies are not paying attention, Guta is a force. Draw the president's attention to what is happening at the port so that MBA, another chaotic situation, beam. It doesn't make sense, for lack of a better word, that I should go paying 64,000 last month, and this month I'm paying 200,000 because of an introduction of a certain. Paying 200,000 because of an introduction of a certain.
1: Doing business, as what? Cost of doing business, as so better. Yeah, for so. Let me say, I bet banana, bet man values. I cost you a on my man who actually on the I know the yeah for so. Inti ni yes say yeah ne say. Ne kwa ye kan say. Answer kodi yeah ni bet banana kama build. A data ah mudi mama AI na ebi se data be na mudi mama AI AI nyama a board in this.
0: Okay, so Joseph Paddy, Vice President, you'd be see a brain into, you know, but I'm very sure say we'll be continuing this conversation a bit my boy. Yeah, that's it. So question me about but my mama in your bema kwaba mema na kwaba and not that or train your nyana we.
3: Yeah. Hey,
0: mol.
3: Yeah, me te ba kubin so say. Entity.
4: Yeah. Anywho.
0: Yeah. We your position the address in that say.
3: Hey, come.
0: Yeah. I was funding in answer, sir. Say, when I know free and answer your foes.
4: When and your foes.
0: When your foes.
4: Hey, Debbie.
0: Where they are?
4: Your palm kaftan.
3: Oh, Ghana.
0: Oh, Ghana, and your palm.
4: Oh, my Ghana. Yeah.
0: When a palm.
4: I'm a pegana near my.
0: Hey, I made this outro. What's your foes? What's your foes? On the Dominican.
4: Wow. You will be out of it.

0: 27 after 7, Jaso Semadum, 106.3 FM. Let me cast a whole time, Yabonkobo. And
1: I feel like giving you a distance.
0: That distance.
1: Yeah.
0: I bet you have
1: one. Yeah.
0: Number for two, Sunki.
1: Yeah. This is said I will come at you, no. Sorry, I can't hear. I won't hear, no. But it's not bad.
0: I'm not cool for that. I'm going to see what shine on
1: cool. Oh, or therefore, say, na chibi ano beton safra.
0: Good.
1: Na wabefi.
0: Good.
1: Or therefore, I'm going to go to
0: the
1: festival. Say, I'm going to festival and lunch.
0: What's your offer? A crew on Titimo.
1: On Titimo.
0: On Titimo. ABA, a crew is
1: saying? Bremen Esikuma.
0: It's Bremen Esikuma 11.
1: Yeah.
0: That's what I say.
1: Yeah.
0: Now I'm praying, I'm going to farm right. You, which man? And no, therefore, I can say,
1: eh, ho.
0: Papa,
1: I'm going to say, too much. Life patron.
0: Exactly. So therefore, too.
1: So therefore, now supporting.
0: Therefore.
1: I want to say, Honorable Dr. Kisa Tuforsen.
0: Yeah, Tuforsen. Yeah.
1: Ne economist.
0: Yeah.
1: I think so. I stand to be corrected.
0: Yeah.
1: But there's one guy, Frederick Emisa.
0: Okay.
1: So no so in it here. Oh, I say, after large, you can't get a
0: gun. Uh huh. Or you
1: can't get a gun.
0: You can't get a gun.
1: Now I'm on the ground and starting chatty.
0: Hey, wow,
1: provisional.
0: And the pressure will move.
1: Pressure will move because you see, so I say, players need to be playing so fitness in any hole. Fitness. In terms of you say, you should shoot in
0: okay.
1: Senior players need to be playing and shed on your fit, sir.
0: Okay.
1: And you have heard your back, but I'm not. Sir, am I African? You know, host you. Ghana, you host African, you know, when it comes to athletics.
0: Oh, sir.
1: Ah, and run here, yeah, launching a crowd.
0: I'm going to say, what they will burn up a form, Kakra.
1: They will burn it all form. They will burn it all form. But then, it was a colorful event.
0: Okay.
1: As far as our opening ceremony in the year concerned.
0: Okay.
1: Because you were a World Athletics Championship, you know, president of Ghana, Sebastian Coe, no, no, ha. Now, say, if we are seeing an abano, it's a hundred will burn it there. Meno yadwene se form kakra ba
0: yeah yes such a great event one Well, say Arsenal the omo train in geometry for bia so abebe geometry.
1: Arsenal say so on PSG na bebo.
0: E ti no.
1: Nyo bia one team pen on no bebo.
0: Eh.
1: Do you understand?
0: Mati wase.
1: Aha, only one.
0: E ti obia abebe bia.
1: There be PSG ba.
0: Wala wala.
1: Arsenal do beji league no. No Asante Champions League. Super. E no na. E ya o kan se si ape. Na one here obebe na do. Ti se amen kan ke si. MTN asiano pay everywhere you go network papa pa ba ko unya download the MTN app ne go phone so a na se jumedia udie no we any application ba ko e betimi aboa ama eno so etimi aye kama pa e de ama 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FSA ebeti me a hostage media at his no sports minister Honorable Kofi Idi Adams, Eddie Atuja, say Ghana a fully prepared CBH a tournament Sabri Ekosono.
2: As we open this championship, let it be defined by excellence. Let it be clean, let it be fair, and let it reflect, and let it also show the highest standards of integrity. At the end of it all, let the results be bigger than any single medal table. Let Africa win on behalf of the government and people of Ghana under the leadership of His Excellency John Dramani Mahama. I warmly welcome you all to Accra for the African Senior Athletic Championship Accra 2026. May this championship inspire Africa. It is a strategic advantage. It means the next era of global sports will increasingly carry an African identity. And an African...
1: Eti, when is Semia? Honorable Kofi Idi Adams, what the to a ja, and not our opening ceremony, Jumedia, and no a course. No, na when so a chief of staff, Nessa Honorable Julius Debra, and also a cupiemo, and what she say, government a back a letters a year championship, and no a course. Oh, Krumano Sebea, a bit me a con can you poor chesser, president a year John Dramani Mahama, and then this Abri Washer say, obit me at this Aquinia in Suno, et me abua ama. Yeka America tuo ewa pipremo anewo wiase nyinana yeka Ghana so dia na so man Ghana so e fa ne tuma pa efra
3: as African nation, we must continue to invest deliberately in sports infrastructure, youth development, coaching, sports science, and talent discovery. The future Olympic champions of this continent are already amongst us here. Our responsibility is to create an environment for them to thrive. This championship is therefore bigger than competition. It is about the future of African excellence. It is also a
1: Eti when in sema chief of staff wano so wade etuja sedamdika ekano World Athletics president Sebastian Coe ene wano so aprezi omay Ghana abayino se ene wade supporters susa ebe buwa ama jumidi 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akwankan
4: I'm delighted to be here. I'm delighted that I spent all day yesterday with the African Council, the CAA Council.

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1: Mountain Dew!
2: As in our, when we are staging events anywhere in the world with our technical officials, with our coaches, with our ability to stage events. And it's really important that when an event goes anywhere in the world, that it is being supported by the whole of the sport.
3: Etiwei ene ensema yura.

0: Sebastian Coe, and they were no any president. Edema Ward Alexis, and they were there, San Seven Atuja, Utunse, Abasubodia, Domain, or the Biama, or Mino, president, which they say, Oman Pania, dear.
1: Especially when he talks about sponsorship, I had the air drive.
0: Kukurenim, na Kufiadam, say, Lidi, I'm making sure, say, Oni eye penifobe kasama Saj Media Basono Nese umu ayatia pa. Yemfie ni enchimu the senior national soccer team, the Blasters of Ghana. World Cup preparation no DSS Sabri and also Egusa Kwanka Yepa. Na Carlos Cruz and a Sabri de penifo Edabe Tuja say he set to name World Cup squad. Nese we head coach and wano age demo na penifuni na so FNM se Nameya Tuma announcement no ebetimi akosu we ebe ye provision national squad for a year 2026 FIFA World Cup. I know Ebetimi Atuja. Na I know any of him said later this week. No, I know Ebetimi Akwankai. Na fi Ghana and so Akupiemo Ewo Group L. Nese Unimse Ako World Cup Nedia. Yene Panama and Ebebo Ewo Eye Toronto Memo. 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
1: Appointment nice. Hey, God, I was so bad.
2: And I was calling him.
1: Mommy, I don't know if I'm not mommy on my head. That's a good team.
2: Yeah, yeah, yeah.
1: Oh my, eti dia ti e no no na mame fu esu entwime na se enei uramo ewo eye precious asante eraba kwa en ano na oka eye black princess team no eho a wo mo etimi ekonya qualification no ewo eye game 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
3: Yeah, so for our preparations here, so the third week in camp, you resume here. No? Now, they are hard when they come and say, Premier Boys, Kakrana, you won. Mobile was from San Quanti. 1 week be a year, 7 days, no, yeah, 4 days spent. And the week be a 4 days spent, Premier for no, a year training more friendly match. No, Massacre, no club. I'm not a bomb, we are not Massamba. But league no quarry, you know, clubs na kick you on players. Nti ya de kakrana aka no. Na yeah boys in hoj ma e bo bo friendly matches a. Na me bua so a next week probably be ma e bo bo friendly matches a. Na me bua so a next week probably be.

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2: Hey, false publication. Sana false publication the assembly no so almost your copusti bibi. In fact, me answer me suffer. Copusti bibi wo Facebook. Ah, Facebook no. Billboard been wo postina Yira Mahama picture wo na asemo. Yatro no Dumso is back. Na the original billboard no. Enye Dumso is back. And it was wo. Original billboard ni Yira Mahama picture. Name is 6 March. Billboard don't need to see from Nibia. And he signed, say, any went to any publication of false news. And I'm saying, Open Source is back, and it was war. Original billboard near Mahama picture, name is 6 March. Billboard don't need to see from Nibia. And he signed, say, any went to any publication of false news. And I'm saying, Open Na mudi ba kum hide. Samahem makuruma shikama mududu. Se w hide. Samahem makuruma shikama mududu. So because just like send your ubisam is our question, say am I sure say I did win Tino? My I was also surprised to miss me beside say into a win tea.
3: Proceed. And a dear
2: Senna Mu Efre. 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
3: Really?
2: ABC no pay your mind, I'm telling you. And on the day, it's very late, about 1 a.m. na number bidru. Chinchini hengi na yinim bebi wa bidru. Yinim bebi wa mdenafa.
3: Eh, na... Any party on the end me am warmer with the numbers of the Land Cruiser?
2: The senior is here swift. I'm coming when the way I didn't see here. They've not given us the numbers. They've just mentioned, say, a lamp who says me, you know.

0: ni hwa obi ani hwa woma omo enim na na se omo ehu na ombe hu no
1: awu so mukutukuta etu shasha mask
0: etu
1: yes
0: for what crime
1: o my name is say I am is a medjun woman tiase en minim sama brand yi pa mine you can go on his Facebook or on your bia. Yes, anima ya, hey, look at what is in the news now. Doomshot is back. Come on, one enter Doomshot once. So, my name, when you are now, can Doomshot once me? Yes, you are too.
0: That's why I have a difficulty, say, purely because of, sir.
1: My name, Mr. Obina, eh, catch me, I'm not coming in, Mr. Mian, I'm afraid. CID, papa, one a number, we are making the amount.
0: Central
1: Omo ni mi di yen se a brand here no akopost Doomshot is back billboard no baby e si no o ma ko locate the original billboard enye Doomshot is back na was wo e era manama picture seat match near the celebrity and na was wo enun ti no publication of false news.
0: Really,
1: this is what the CID man told me.
0: But once they invited, the responsibility is on them again because so normal to suffer a Branton. Is that correct?
1: Yes.
0: And almost a winning baby or no one cast will be a mefano.
1: Exactly. So that is the point. And he makes a moment of my turn suffer. It is a woman of the training is here. The woman catching a man. The CID now is saying that he doesn't even know of that person. He's not aware. Crabbosi, I say, you're going to check a Branton.
0: But then
1: that is what he's now telling us.
0: But why not invite no, I'm a lawyer for me, no friend. Why not invite here?
1: CID4.
0: And strangely, after the invitation, the guy is nowhere to be found again. Is that
1: yes?
0: The and the CID doesn't want to own up to that.
1: And they say that they don't know anything about it.
0: And we should end the matter like that, right?
1: Debbie is not going to end, and then it's
0: wow.
1: We are going to make official complaint to the police.
0: It's your casa no pay a branch in it. Oh, my baby, I'm baby. Oh,
1: you name baby or what? You name the chili. Yeah, 99 mobusibus and we don't know.
0: So, once again, his crime was
1: almost a publication of false news. The publication of false news in the say, yeah, or could push the idea of social media or see Doomshot is back. You're a man phone in also. General publication of false news.
0: I see.
1: Mine and Wendy.
0: Well, Ajimin 70, I see Namitimiaka. I don't really understand why MPP, NDC more inflicted on us this pain. It's unbelievable.
1: My name is Rowan Samonin.
0: The NDC.
1: Yeah, the preference. Yeah.
0: And I'm saying that politicians, no, they're more pen out.
1: My name is Rowan.
0: But it doesn't really, hold on. I'll deal specifically with this particular decision. But it doesn't really add up. Nana said, I have to be fair. Anybody in the shoes of that gentleman, clearly, what is this? That Makocham for Nina Kase, the president picture down and say Doomshot is back. It amounts to over 10 people per what you are saying coming to effect my arrest and nowhere to be found. Is that the country we all want to build? That's the question. Is that the country we all want to build? If it is yes, then we know. So, San Yepesi, a chichir or manning in Ankasa, they be at the San Yebendia. Muma NTS, because Untimin Tinoma, when I feel one no crowd be beer, I do chore if you have been cum and watch you in the Azure Nation. Since when did we start experiencing these things? It's not beautiful. It doesn't put us together as one family, as one unit. And I'm surprised that. Since when did we start experiencing these things? It's not beautiful. It doesn't put us together as one family, as one unit. And I'm surprised that we are at you because Agronian candy with you. Ampa, so two and a mobile and you Ampa, so two and a mobile and you That's why I kept on asking you, are we sure that because Obi ati hodin because agro

0: ni yan kendi wachi u. 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Are we sure that because okofa His Excellency, ni mfo njine odi dum so shasien, enunti anako wini sase Land Cruisers mienu, ne jen, enunti anako wini sase Land Cruisers mienu, ne.
1: This is a clear example. Oh, my hand, na me jife, message no, edi amon. Message ya, ne, sakta eni ni. Openi ni namba waha. We are me po edi amon. Nimbe se me bo owo, so say, good morning, say, I am Inspector Eric Jan Abuaje of Special Investigation Unit CID Headquarters. There is a case of publication of false news reported on Friday 24/04/2025 in which you are involved. Kindly make yourself available by visiting our outfit tomorrow to assist investigation. And also, there is a case of publication of false news reported on Friday 24/04/2025, in which you are involved. Kindly make yourself available by visiting our outfit tomorrow to assist investigation, and also reminded that failure to do so will cause a warrant to be issued for your arrest. How could the original location? Nah. And yet, sir, billboard never hold. In the Onono Chodun show is back. Step in, yes, what did the president call to move? And he said, because our car, Simbi, I said, Eddie Oyuni, and then Mujasu be able to come up. Near Okaya, and then here, Eddie Obia, no beer can be, I'll be a swine, no crime woman, Penny Quadden, and one of the two energy ministers, when you are brought on Sonamo can be, and say, Tunso is back. And when he. Okay, I'm going to Chumaso. So I call the same number. They are. What am I then? Ekoso. You say, no, Matia. The book I'm in the penny Cassiano. Nam Castle, opening here at Toda. Mamma, Mat wouldn't yes on these unnecessary issues because before then. Now. Baba Amando issue imu ewo hono mwa. So, non so ku posti bibu o social media sa ama. E non se abe tse. Non kase bat sa na. E mwa mwa police na masu yensi. Because, mwa mwa mwa kwenu mwa nyesi on these unnecessary issues. Because before then, na Baba Amando issue imu ewo hono mwa. So, non so ku posti bibu o social media sa ama. E non se abe tse. Non kase bat sa na. E mwa mwa police na masu yensi. Because,
2: And you are very arrogant. You have no regard for anybody. You despise people. You look down on others because you think you have arrived. You talk to people bazaar. You have forgotten that human beings are human beings, and that power and money has expiry dates. I was told that during the time of the genocide in Rwanda, there were watchmen, security people, cooks, houseboys, who protected their bosses. And when people came looking for their bosses, they told them they are not in. They hid their bosses, risked their life to protect their bosses. And they were.
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0: 7 minutes after 8, just on 7, I don't 106.3 FM. Yeah, say na sample for Jatinasia, Naposo Telecell, Connecting Energies, Armin Scientific, Yaire Expect, and then Franco Trading Enterprise. One as say, Monday to Friday, say, Naposo, Embro. Quick reminders, Bank of Ghana, Koso Kao say, 20, 10, and 5 pesos, no, that coin, no, is still for commercial transactions. And koyaso brache. If ze emrasu mwa, mwa edi 20 pesos mamo, edi 10 pesos mamo, 5 pesos mamo, kweno, mwese mwede monji, na se pesos mamo, edi 10 pesos mamo, 5 pesos mamo, kweno, mwese mwede monji, na se fri sendei. Within 5 to 15 years, no mema of 5 million, na wana mao, eye, adaje nebre, am wetimetria, depending on, insha nyombe ye. Absa Mortgage 17 make. You need to be one casa a land a year if you rank casa. Nti sa dream house na a word with no. Absa 4 bow am let my bem. They are giving you up to 5 million Ghana cedis to pay back within the next 5 to 10, 15 years. Interest na on a fixed nti shen so.
1: What is
0: it? 5 million Ghana cedis. 5 million.
2: Based on what?
0: I said, she's saying, Oko, if you're in if you're in Oko, I'm going to a question, Pan, what was that? Say, Oko, a dime mortgage, dear. And Oko, and she's no more, you know, I'm my own, which you have maybe I said, in 2 days, maybe I'll fall within 10, maybe I within 9, maybe I within 15 years. In Sihono, see, I did 2 cents in who we need to swap, and for being come, and you being free, sir,

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1: Mountain Dew!
2: Pepe and Absa for come say your story matters to them and untina. And then the idea to me say need to be part of our breakfast, it, whether for the 14 gram or the 23 gram na unyano. Na te say o breakfast is no o smiley because I want this runko are fortified with iron. I de bro near Bushana a dance so cross.
3: Nido, I have a time nese bigu no.
2: Nido. 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
3: said, you go,
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1: oh yeah
0: bon c'est bon et tu na papa ya question pour voyage
1: ya ban ya ban ni
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1: undi
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1: won ko wi so mo twi fa ni so
0: eh dabi wadaro ma
1: won ko ni fa na
0: we de mo bo we de say adabara ka kwa nzu because o de pato
1: train e che ya so
0: aha e ye dabi o de say Ode wonaruma. We say yekwan ya so ai kujazan. Trophy omosu omudi twam ko bay. In fact, FDA phone case office ni monum no. Omuto trophy ni bay ni bi. It mean the ebeya
1: no wa. Police ni wa get to that all.
0: Well, me titi say si si. Abo boje de wonye ni papa pa o. Che se e won wa say o kra o jitu mi say twam nya ne. Ye.
1: Me 93 as I say. Acho.
0: Ana da so ba.
1: Ache.
0: Wona de ba.
1: Sabra na me o JSS.
0: Ana ye ji ho to.
1: Oh.
0: Ani egusu we. Ani e tombi wa FDA junction o.
1: Be se unya ne fresh na ne den o.
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1: 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Na no se ye chine wo bag mu airport a wo be for borrow. Trophy.
0: I can't believe this.
1: O kasi ana anwana chie gusi azize.
0: Now,
1: are
0: you promoting?
1: I'm not promoting. Pacho. Me advert FDA approved. I'm not promoting, but I'm just saying it was system.
0: No, but see,
1: I'm going for real.
0: But it defines the kind of country we find ourselves in.
1: Mm-hmm.
0: So that authority now, I'm going to share some of my wisdom with my country and say, any who can say, trophy hun komono ye di kura na ya ka se e ye de na bi wura hanu
1: ah en so mi ni ngoko FDA fo ni ho
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0: eti ye chichire anase ye de
1: chichire ya bobo ano ye nchichire
0: eh trophy nkomo no aman for frame 0302
1: me say
0: 216561 0302
1: we bi acha o
0: trophy
1: we bi acha
0: na trophy dey say tom take him one e dey mum promote to sign your way o kuyayo titru mu ayen very important it is a we are brand here we are ketesia panimu we are buy we are wire o pick take your way Musa Kofi Hassan, Papa Yowo Joy FM opposite here.
1: Yeah.
0: Oton eye krokoko fresh krokoko.
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0: Nasa this as you say you are not promoting the FD phone truck rat amro.
1: Say say
0: omo asi ade na no kwa no. 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
1: Dey na omo truck rat amro mi.
0: Machi apom. Machi apom design.
2: Hello.
0: Machi apom design.
2: Ya me adom.
0: Patrick Frost say.
2: Ja.
0: Na o ya wa say trophy yabane.
2: Opening Miss Rop, adopting my friend, my mumfa. And simply, why, yeah, mum fraying, you won't simply, what say, I think, a come washing. She says, yeah, be patchou. And you say, many are winking.
0: Maybe there be Casa, problem being your Casa.
2: And a new son, a guy rent in washing.
0: Mm-hmm.
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1: Enyen chichilo ya buwabu anu he. Your friend is Edra. No. Value for money act.
0: Remember another conversation.
1: So what
0: another,
1: I say?
0: Another conversation.
1: Value for money act.
0: No cry.
1: Ye ba bete value for money office.
0: No cry any man.
1: After any partner who say ye ma contract ya umu
0: but nothing will change. And the situation nothing will change. Good morning, Apom Design. Hello, good morning, Apom Design. Good morning, Apom Design. Well, Nananti, good morning, Apom Design.
3: Good morning,
0: you. Now, who are you, dear?
3: Who are
0: you, Gavan? Where is your banner trophy?
3: Oh, yeah,
0: Food and Drugs Authority cars a match. All right, that's what your mindset, you know. Why we are becoming disappointed in ourselves? Oh, say you're not principled, didn't you?
1: Now, trophy, you never wore the chain. I cook food, you know.
0: Trophy, no.
1: Never wore the chain of a damn pem. Yeah.
0: Trophy, no.
1: Me, I'm catching.
0: I mean, say you're ready. March here.
4: Hello.
0: Now, oh, yeah, dear.
4: Me patcha me wey e pa ma hene from a shoe the two feet for me e be si afia ho no no e ma ye we dwuma ye o ah ya me nam na me shenyo me bi e koso a na me sese ah aden ye pese man ye ye ye pese obi a ho tono but obi a nya na de so be ye de tene.
0: Okay, no. So Medasi P. Now you know that interesting thing myself the problem I na say your number plate kurano. When we said the standard number plate, they are in the national. Obi a pedi, obi a pedi. Obi a pedi. 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
1: Obi a pedi. 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
0: Good morning. 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
5: Obi a pedi. 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Obi a You can call my business people no, at the end of the day, or more, and you're going to sabotage you. And I'm going to say, I'm going to from 3.3, a quarter, that has any charging to at the end before they can send me any money. So what do you say? Unya yes, old and Lanu or Ho, Unya Kessa would be yet to my opposition, and that's our opposition for a government in power for your mochi. And some more can, yeah, and cook in almost as here, and again, some. It's all my own mind, yes, I'm at here. You're the first diamond, I'm going to be your boy, Hobby. Why? I'll bring them down.
0: Ah, I say, and yes, and Papa,
1: I am in one say, oh, Mama.
0: Marchie.
6: You know, today.
0: Hello?
6: Hello.

0: Mammy, my chin. 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Na, oh, we trophy.
1: Oh, my hand, that trophy name. Do me, dee, paddy, you mean trap. Me talk, no, I'm a care, when I'm a toad. The Metonia, I'm a sad toad, which I'm bad. It's a money beating, can't make for no bone, not a mammy, papa. 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You see, mommy, I'm a bit here, papa. Yeah, you be being near the deal, and yet she had this summer informing woman, and I needed that soft food. Yeah, so my nice young uncle hospital and come a week into a bill of little feet in 50 years, they call it Gary.
0: A free 50 con, a free aha, a patrosi obium, and that sample for Jamaican or Tamil.
1: Gary and Abaham, Yaria, Japapa, Yaria. Man with him, bye bye, Yaria. Man with him, bye bye.
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2: Asking you now, including the president himself, the last president, not the current president, all the presidents we had.
0: Okay, so yeah, that's it's worrying the kind of a year and comma a few gumba. Oh, say, maybe we talk about being principal as a country, as a people. Another means say, yeah, I mean, you're marching. Another means say, marching. Okay, oh, Diga. And marching, I'm probably saying,
5: hello,
0: marching, I'm here.
5: Pato no mini papa. Pato the other my match imagine. Oma to your pipe mo. Oh Mate Kua de Jerusalem.
0: Oma to your
5: pipe mo come 1 month by Munambre. Mandalamuni Panwai.
0: Mate could bear 1 month in the auto pipe him. Macha pump to say.
6: You're not doing mine.
0: Mm-hmm.
6: Your family is Tete.
0: Tete, too.
6: You can't go to the country. Oh, my name. You're not sure. I'm roughly 7 weeks. Men to AAM. But you're not going to. 1 month, 3 weeks. You know. Say, and now, maybe between, and I say, it's from now, maybe. Well, if you and when I'm a chicken BP, well, we are now 1 month, 7 weeks, 3 weeks, you know. Say, and yet, my assistant on the baby. Let me say, upon you, Breco, and now, maybe between, and I say, it's from now, maybe. Well, if you and when I'm a chicken BP, well, we are now 1 month, 7 weeks, which I could go, if you could go. 3 months, who was there on ye? On ye? Well, not with you, Patrick. Who was there on ye? On ye? Well, not with you, Patrick.
0: It says for road inspection, it doesn't make sense. If it did not make sense last year or the last regime, why do you want to justify your case? Say, oh, crowd
7: the
0: nipper said, Lydia. Why?
7: Alacrity.
0: Why?
7: Anna.
0: Why?
7: Or the criticism. Yes. Two times. And
0: that's the point.
7: Or the other phone book.
0: And not in a baby, a yakika kono. See, you know, it's getting worse. It will not get better. Because in your case, you want to explain.

0: to me. 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
1: There are people crying.
0: So, just, yeah, your party for.
1: Say, president ba reji imu diya, hadye miye sure, say, meet me nyanine nakasa.
0: So, just, until we understand these basics of staying away from a true DNA, intratosone, propaganda, ni di say, you know, we are not getting anywhere. We are not. Ode mo bi yiru mo pampay FDA say obe activity sa atrophy nkoma yedi. You hear the next action on be taking. So me sira mo bebre o man no de bia meka Japan fo ntim mechich the Ghana man.
1: Yeah.
0: India fo ntim mechich the Ghana man. Eye yen Ghana fo na nkasa na ebe chichire. Na ya na
1: it's my man to say I na tole bia nkofo so yi hia third force. Na me visa o mo say third force no me di togu fo na
0: ebe be. Ebe manage ya na third force. Yeah. A mindset. If you sample the opinion of
1: even Nipa in Afri, this your office, including security for near there, there would too any edash, it is sunny, I know, baby. It's Nipa for saying, now soon for swap, we are a god,
0: be transactional. The issue about patriotism, honesty, discipline, forthrightness, no, a free system.
1: I'll be correct to me because
0: a free system.
1: May I ban a 2 year DNA and a free zone.
0: So I beg Ghana for
1: into the next moment, rock or turban or say, Obaman is canoe.
0: I beg Ghana for. Well, it's now deteriorating. And then they shall say, yeah, twas so
1: yeah.
0: And your ma, I edge in seminal.
1: Come on, me, I'm not paying a master man, I'm a day by your network, telecommunications network. A call from bad to worse.
0: Yeah.
1: And Rasa, we are no between 11, 12, or no. Minim Sena, a Hankwa, says your other
0: seminal.
1: Come on, me, I'm not paying a master man, I'm a day by your network. Telecommunications network. A call from bad to worse.
0: Yeah.
1: And Rasa, we are no between 11, 12, or no. Minim Sena, a Hankwa, says your other people's experience here. And I work hard for some time. I umuwa, just say internet no enye juma. What time? I umuwa, just say internet no enye juma.
0: What problem?
1: I don't need biya no figure.
0: That's the problem. In the answer, biya at risk. Obia at risk. And now I'm crying. And until the egg digal, I'm saying, come on. Oko fano from the partisan angle. I'll be ting. If the contumbre I can't watch them. I don't need insume. Now I'm out there. I can't watch them. No. A food here. Assassins who food here. No, my I can't watch them. It comes with no party coloration.
1: Oni mi se na mi se ya. Odi contumbre ni kwenye suswa.
0: Why?
1: Anka ndi anka oye free. Why? Success our research. Iba ya. Chese contumbre ni kwa zuri ya contaminator.
0: It's because very worrying. Enti Mr. Ghana for. Baby, I yet do no ampa or MPP, ampa or NDC. No crane say, sa party muni when you know, one ever two, your gold kush, and abe dani gane. Wuna o chirina o corna o bano, usube jawako. But in Chirimano, question therefore is that in Chirimano, can they stand us out and say, yen and kwapa no kafo? Yeah, but some Ghana, I'm a Ghana, I be do, and Pempe, so I be do. Are we proud? The kind of Ghana we want to live for, those we call and claim, say, oh, me and Chile,
1: Ghana. Yeah, assassin, a drew, a man was to see a baby.
0: Are you worrying?
1: Yeah, then I to us in you.
0: Are you worrying? Very worrying. Very worrying. Ain't he? Yes, sir. Yes, sir, baby, it's true. One a year or mine, moon paying for. One a cassa. Edimu na omu shape the thoughts and minds. No, we need to sit up because where we are headed towards as a country.

0: also extremely bad. Yeah. And I'm sure
1: we have to appeal. Na ultimate jina DSTV force ni omo treman so ni ade a. Me pale cho onyina telcos no so.
0: We have to appeal.
1: Any idea?
0: We have to appeal.
1: Yeru Sam George. Odigina eye DSTV force mo nti so. Near Bachadia will gain near the Amuno. On first any day, Corona, I read the tweet.
0: Okay, so the comments that is coming up here, you know, I'm saying extremely bad.
1: Oh, extremely.
0: Nimyang for Sam George.
1: Sam Nete George.
0: Yeah. You draw attention to this.
1: Network, no.
0: And I'm not sure, so this is the first time your attention is being drawn to network challenges.
1: Then I saw a form of Kwandi, I'm sure so I did that.
0: In TSO, Bomodiana fi Yehu. Once again, we are congratulating you for Abasbodi, additional Abasbodi, according to another. But,
1: Emradian.
0: But, the Ukraine say, baby, I do what she says, you know. Shena, sir, seem to be a bit worn. But after forcing me, I'll say whether you are into agribusiness, retail, mining, hospitality, manufacturing, and I say a year a JD Hunsema. Well, almost share one of my owners and I am specifically say one baby one with me, Edita. Now, what did you
1: agree?
0: You said something great too. Only said, I was looking at President Beba President Beko. Why I pay over 50% or 100% attention to the industry, Nankasa, the music, creative arts industry, Nankasa. We need to pay attention. We need to pay attention. What can someone say? Absa forecast, I don't say music in Gawana. Your story matters, Absa. Yeah, that was it. In business, motion and soon. Namunko is part of that. The industry, Nankasa, the music, creative arts industry, Nankasa. We need to pay attention. We need to pay attention. What can someone say? Absa forecast, I don't say music in Gawana. Your story matters, Absa. Yeah, that was it. In business, motion and soon. Namunko is part of that and electoral and so cause that must be because honestly Tony Man and I answer positive say the weekly actually Tony Man and I answer positive say the weekly

0: Auntie, auto LED smart TV and I say split air condition, double door fridges, auto grill, gas cookers, washing machines, sand towers, and I say microwaves, ni blenders, mobile phones. Then you know, either say auto free Samsung, and I say TCL, and I say Media, and I say NASCO, and I say oh, dial *928*8888#. Now just old demo and sir. Now 8# na just old demo and sir. Now
1: unim sir Enra 25 solar powered irrigation facilities. And wapa home to my 3 regions.
0: Erikopoku.
1: Solar powered irrigation facilities.
0: Erikopoku.
1: Sir Equiafo. Ebenya in su or mod be ye kriya.
0: Ah.
1: A home fidia say as F D and a china hold in free VM.
0: Ah.
1: A can a tiffin man terms on him say we are
0: the Yanni Gina so pam.
1: A shibuka. Into one more share, you know, or deno, Eddie Amenfidia Manachin, so I make you a four. Now, Emma Kumako, Edrun, in room 25. Northern Savannah, Upper West Regions. Now, you say dry season farming, a debate boost you.
0: Okay.
1: Science, you say we, Openny, say, in your boar four near him, the four APS, I do we, if frame the Santa, Baby Sabri, and Minin is saying, a year, Bokina say quack of fun juice.
0: Money near half of Fimo.
1: Anki, you call Niger say quack of far, Jenny. Ain't he? Your bomb pie say,
0: I'm money near half in Fim.
1: I have a dinner, my old.
0: I have quaunt and canoe ye the bedu.
1: Come, come, yet,
0: Papa.
1: Over me, you said gossip, or dear, one name to say,
0: man, can you know? You know, half of the basket, and man can't.
1: And I memo so mellow
0: home. Memo, they say, you might be brie. Cash you, nay, sign them on your
1: mother. A horse side, they say, Newmont for we, and
0: I saw for a Newmont
1: one. Newmont
0: one. And you know,
1: by Hodia Galam says, 70
0: Kakaka can in the metry.
1: Almost
0: a
1: quilly,
0: and your home tears,
1: and your quilly, on preparatory,
0: a proper chick, I can be
1: okay.
0: God bless the
1: mellow home.
0: Memo, they say, you might be brie. Cash you, nay, sign them on your
1: mother. A horse side, they say, Newmont for we, and
0: I saw for a Newmont
1: one. Newmont
0: one. And you know,
1: by Hodia Galam says, 70
0: Kakaka can in the metry.
1: Almost
0: a quilly, and your home tears,
1: and your quilly,
0: on preparatory, a proper chick, I can be
1: okay.
0: God bless

0: that guy is hospital. We beg you.
1: When they see some people on emergency, before they get to their hospital, they're even dead. I beg you, in the name of God, Honorable Minister for Roads, and the person is in charge of the construction, please, I beg you, Oswald, we beg you in the name of God, the road is just deplorable. We beg you, come to our aid. Thank you so much. I know when you hear me, you can do it for me. Thank you so much. We are grateful.
2: There's too much drama in this modern day politics.
3: Current comments, we will say MP in power begging for a road
2: it's
3: project.
2: It's not just even about the MP in power. It's
3: the
2: drama,
3: system
2: it's
3: keeps
2: dramatic.
3: Failing.
2: It's not beautiful. Now MP the SMB Wadaroma. It's sooner and I'll boom could be just all kind of bayana. A quana who now cross our bem a sika and the contractor for a bit your moka. Number ya kwano be ni na kutujuna ogobunu na the cameras use now kwa yana. That doesn't show leadership. It should any mun does too much. Now leader ogobun trainer we should say ya kruma na say da form. Ni muni muni fire esro. Mu na okasa wono do bidwom no. Wo die ya. And then even when say pantani at that hospital say on aga east to say hospital e kwano ina nya papa na say ni say we don't do distance. It's not beautiful. It doesn't add up to bibia. We have to appeal to the government of the day through the road minister. The minister come to our aid because these 1, 2, 3, no, enyadi ebeba. What is this? Too much of shishenimu kwa. No, we should not consciousness. We say we should not cross or pekwa. Na should not pekwa.
3: We
2: should not pekwa. The enyebeko kwa hain kofo ahensai kumasi ahensai. Yawa mo musu angasa o.
3: No mo musu.
2: Na afi minister musa amam fu susu. Usu ane abaya kwa.
3: Tia mekame su amam.
2: Please. They should be responsible with the positions they've been given, not just to be coming to doing jack whatsapps now for you. I'm going to grow too much. Now, hospital, Kwanya, and I'll be booming to you Friday. And then the other side will say, but I should be doing
3: Fayoda trendy. Na, didn't you trendy? No, say TGME and day and any 2 days, yeah. Na, Black Sharif and a year. The reigning artist of the year. Na Fayoja samo kan ye no, ye nti ye no.
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3: Ah, nti asamo kan no, so unt me hit biem. E na afi TGME artist of the year no Black Sharif aje. Enti me kone dem pese wo bo nenyum eye open mami. Ansan mako. Ai. Me artist of the year no Black Sharif Aje. It's me calling them person who bought Ninum eye open mommy and San Mako. Aye.

prevention and policy change. From Nkwanta in the Oti region, prevention and policy change. From Nkwanta in the Oti region, from Sirigu in the Upper East region, Dr. Anthony Akunzule is improving livelihoods through clean water, education, and economic opportunities for women. From Akache in the Volta region, Senyor Gbomita is transforming communities through schools, clean water, healthcare access, and youth empowerment. And for the Corporate Partner Award from the Cape Coast, the Cape Coast Youth Development Association is empowering thousands of young people through education, skills training, and community development. These are not just finalists. These are change makers. They are nation builders.

0: They are Ghana's true heroes. Join News Impact Makers Awards, celebrating ordinary people making extraordinary impacts. Who takes this home?
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3: hey wo pa na fufu
2: eh
3: me me jidi se omo ye o test ansa na omo ma malaria grow no ho
2: oh ane me ye
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0: 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Akwaba.
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2: 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Ebia about 60% of omusika no. Eya den so mbe chese. So they'll make profits from giving the money to Bank of Ghana. Omo fixed income interest rates near high for them. When especially T-bills near there are as low to the say below 10%. In the amount system no, one more pay up, productivity go low. Ni ina ka no to me yom 133 no. Ni ina ka no to me yom 24 economy. Because you've mopped up the system. So I system na tight. We be in this called baby bia. They say when you ask the daily nipakro on Nam Street no no. Obekach was say sika sometimes odd better 3 square meters and even 2 square meters in poor day no. I have problem.
3: As a result of them.
2: As a result of all the mopping ups.
3: Mopping up purchasing.
2: Who sweep sika from the system? They are almost 16 billion on the country in scanning in half system no no. We Emma Eka Oma just to almost say they are controlling inflation or they are managing inflation. Inflation about 3%. You are assuming without even thinking. If you don't yama cost run and yama I stable. Nkrofu kokroma, nyama nuguho, yento. Because people don't have the cash to buy it. You've mopped up the system. You know, when you are doing it, you do it in such a way, say, and you giddy. Into the MPP, you know, almost drop inflation from inflation go do 54%, almost drop it by 23%. That's a 31% drop. And so they used 8 billion. You don't do it giddy giddy, ebe ma nkrofu matchroom at once. You're in a gradual process. So it's a step in the right direction. But who yeni say, oh, maybe a med drop boost can open up with a mope up and them. What was spending 16 billion? Just like MPP spend within 1 year and MPP spend 8 billion, why spend 16 billion? What percentage point drop? No, it's 18%. MPP there 31%. And so they were doing it in a good way. A system, Sikasta was system no more, but it's not as liquid as it used to be. In Tinkrofo, oh, Ebia, my friend saying transport. Add into that. Transport fares, almost percent may increase if dollar has been stabilized and inflation has come down, petrol prices have come down. We should ask ourselves simple questions. Why would a Sachi water company want to increase Sachi water? Why would other want to increase? Even government, that's why drop inflation about 3%. Why increasing electricity and water by 29%? where does the mathematics get in? Because once we stabilize the dollar, the economy, you are running an economy, you stabilize the dollar. It's part of the component we're here for electricity. So if it's stable now, you know, you can work within a range. Now, yours is better than the previous government. And so you are increasing more than how the previous government increased their electricity. You've increased it by 29%. The previous government didn't do that. Omakwa's rabe 10% in the idea. But you've increased it by 29%, even when you said you've brought inflation down to 3%. By 29%, even when you said you've brought inflation down to 3%. Nisika, because you've mobbed up and you squeezed people. And I want to increase it. And I want to say, until they go home with nothing.
3: Am I any attractive outside your jurisdiction? Am I any pair? Na so wo banking sector when you say from my agent ye
2: about banking,
3: that's where you, that's your profession, that sector na ankasa no. Into wo say
2: na my church and crowfoom say, listen, their banks are really not lending because they are more secured. Say omudi omusika beko akoto Bank of Ghana enya profits. Say omudi be free wa ebia about 60% of omusika no eya den so mbe chese. So they'll make profits from giving the money to Bank of Ghana. Almost fixed income interest rates near high for them. When especially T-bills near there are as low to the say below 10%. In the amount system no, one more pay up, productivity go low. Ni ina ka no to me 133 no.

0: Tina economy to me on 24 economy. Because you've mopped up the system. So I system now you're tight. We'll be in this called baby bia. They say when you ask the daily nipaku on Nam Street or so no. Obekati was there. Sika sometimes what be taught 3 square meters and even 2 square meters in poor day. I have problem.
1: As a result of them.
0: As a result of all the mopping ups.
1: Mopping up purchasing.
0: Who sweep scar from the system? They are almost the 16 billion. On the country is scanning in half system no mono. We almost say they are controlling inflation or they are managing inflation. Inflation about 3%. You are assuming without even thinking. If you don't yama cost run and yama I stable. Nkrofu kokroma, nyama nuguho, yento. Because people don't have the cash to buy it. You've mopped up the system. You know, when you are doing it, you do it in such a way, say, and you giddy giddy. Into the MPP, you know, almost drop inflation from inflation go do 54%, almost drop it by 23%. That's a 31% drop. And so they used 8 billion. You don't do it giddy giddy, ebe ma nkrofu hachiromo at once. You're in a gradual process. So it's a step in the right direction. But who yen say, oh, maybe a med double scan upon them with a mop up and them. Why go spending 16 billion? Just like MPP spending within 1 year and MPP spending 8 billion. Why spending 16 billion? What percentage point drop? No, it's 18%. MPP there 31%. And so they were doing it in a good way. A system, Sikasta was system no more, but it's not as liquid as it used to be. In Tinkrofo, oh, Ebia, my friend saying transport. Add into that transport fares, almost percent will increase if dollar has been stabilized and inflation has come down, petrol prices have come down. We should ask ourselves simple questions. Why would a Sachi water company want to increase Sachi water? Why would other want to increase? Even government, why drop inflation about 3%? Why increasing electricity and water by 29%? where does the mathematics get in? Because we say we stabilize the dollar, the economy, you are running an economy, you stabilize the dollar. It's part of the component we're here for electricity. So if it's stable now, you know, you can work within a range. Now yours is better than the previous government, and so you are increasing more than how the previous government increased their electricity. You've increased it by 29%. The previous government didn't do that. Omakwa's rabbit 10% in the idea. But you've increased it by 29%, even when you said you've brought inflation down to 3%. By 29%, even when you said you've brought inflation down to 3%. Unisika. Because you've mopped up and you squeezed people. And I want increase wo nyama. And I was your mode fan their mo omnonsa. Until they go home with nothing.
1: Am I any attractive or outside your jurisdiction? Emma any pair on person needy grano. That confidence in Timimba.
0: A better number.
1: Your figures are good. Ushe books now. Books, it's improving.
0: A better number.
1: Your figures are good. Ushe books now. Books, it's improving.
0: Me pese mi ye dimbi. And I'm pese mi ye bibi a eye shrunku. So I'm doing it at the peril of omoa omo be enjoy a dea wo ye no. Oh yeah, I say wo drink omoa wo ye amo amo hun se. A dea mi ye, how would the person, his personal eye, in a spending spree, how would it look like? In a spending spree, how would it look like? They are all, you know, they are, maybe it's a sign light. Like, 5 cities. 5 cities, say, see, America, say, last, your friends, last month, America, and same you. And now, I mean, who can say, same, I know, boy, 7 cities. Is that 3% increment? Inflation is about increment on goods and services by a certain margin. Margin was it the most higher 3%? 3% in a Nuniana. Senyama Ekosura, 5 cities to 7 cities. Ain't it? Let's be realistic. Yen canu crack a crack. Yen manu crack no embrafum no bian who say, was summer woke under the air no crack. Woke a make a just say, oh, now that time, Momo to idea will be better there 10 cities. I chin our bar, now 20 cities. It's not true. It is not true. Even when inflation was 54%, prices were not skyrocketing like that. Prices were not skyrocketing. It shot up at once time. Dollar be here unstable. No, moving on to about my friends.
1: Are you not appreciating the figures? Abanidia to alter. Ebuama a certain
0: as,
1: level of stability.
0: As a finance person, I'll tell you that appreciation is when you do it in a gradual process. We unje adiame eh. and I enshe and I empra will be immediately. It's a whole catch him say, oh, good that a abonting. Now, would the bottles a go home? Min 90 were bottles on Sunamen go for good without slippers. Min family 990 was so. Obeko.
1: That's what is happening.
0: At the peril of the people who are supposed to enjoy it. Oko market woman, Kobisano. Sometimes a munyamu go home, me say, last, me share a Facebook. My maybe say first, eh? Akufado, time not to me turn 10 bags of salt every month. Eh? Akufado, time not to me turn 10 bags of salt every month. Say, eh, artificially injected. And you say, eh, say, by force. Omupo, say, eh, bibi, my inflation, by force. Yes, I know. But it becomes natural in such a way, say, microphone feel, but omu who say, oh, price is near buffoon, but and cost rupee to say, mostly first, that you know, my purchasing power, I was true. Purchasing power of woman, you are nothing. You are walking like a ghost. Say something. Wouldn't say something. Because says ya say a beer first, me mutual me be beer, I come 100 cedis. I made be beer, me papa. Says ya with all the increments, I will wire plus me papa. Says ya with all the increments, I will wire plus me jay sinifi, I say. Then say, I've a chin, a sicker kit word, Bidusuna canon. And so, oh, ye skiff him, or the coach ya. Now ye fridge, ye man. That is the plight of the poor ordinary Ghanaian. Yes, sir. Na yeah, naturally, no, it comes out good and people enjoy and feel it. Say, oh, wampa, inflation above from 54 to 23. Oh, wampa, say, I'm a purchasing power, a cost stroke, a crap because nyamana drop in a mammy to mean talk more than previously. Near dear,
1: I see. If you've just joined me, 22 minutes after nine, you're Alfred Thompson, or yeah, part of the communications team for the New Patriotic Party, and the drink come. Yeah,
0: and an incoming treasurer of the party.
1: Oh, treasurer.
0: Yeah.
1: Oh, okay. Financial
0: national treasurer.
1: Yeah. Oh, okay. Oh, Debbie, one pa. That's it.
0: Oh, Mark has several things. If you have time, make another one.
1: And maybe early days. Oh, okay. So a potential now.
0: Yeah.
1: For the national treasurer of the New Patriotic
0: Party. Yeah.
1: I see.
0: Yeah.
1: Wow. You heard said lawyer Bernard Bediakum.
0: National executives. Me dada. And that's what they are doing. They feel say MPP with all even the challenges are by, you know, look at how we are able to stand the storm. We are bringing an economy that has grown significantly from 167 billion. To 1.17 trillion. And you tell me that, oh, I'm out of junk status. What is junk status? Junk status is when you can't do anything at all in your economy. But we are able to stand. And people know that it was because of the challenges, the world global economic phenomenon that happened in 2022. If not for that, people would have seen what MPP was made of. And we are going to work hard to bring this economy back to into a Nkrofu businesses by thriving. Nkrofu by starting say omongasa from nowhere, you should be able to run a business or own a business. You should be able to start a business with your hard work, with perseverance, and we'll train people to do that. That is the AE of Dr. Mahmoud Bawumia.
1: I see.
0: Obia on Bamino Kase, Semina no boy bear 7 cedis. Is that 3% increment? Inflation is about increment on goods and services by a certain margin. Margin was the most higher 3%. 3% in a Nuniana. Senyama Ekosura, 5 cedis to 7 cedis. Let's be realistic. Yen kanu crack a cra. Yen manu crano, embrafum, no bian who say, was summer woke Canada, eh, no cray. Woke a cowmaker just say, oh, now that time, Momo to idea, will be better idea 10 cities, I chin our bar, nay 20 cities. It's not true. It is not true. Even when inflation was 54%, prices were not skyrocketing like that. Prices were not skyrocketing. It was shot up at once time, dollar, and be unstable, and moving to about, my friend said,

0: You're not appreciating the figures that Abayana Dia Tuata Ebuama a certain level of stability.
1: As a finance person, I'll tell you that appreciation is when you do it in a gradual process. When you are a and I enshe and I empra will be immediately. It's a whole catch him say, oh, good that a abonting. Now, would the bottles say, go home? Mean 90 bottles on Sunaman go for good without slippers. Me for me 990 or so. Obeko.
0: That's what is happening
1: at the peril of the people who are supposed to enjoy it. Sometimes when you go me say last me share a Facebook but maybe say first I could have the time not to me turn 10 bags of salt every month I could have the time not to me turn 10 bags of salt every month say a artificially injected and you say a say by force. But it becomes natural in such a way, say, microphone feeling, but omu say, oh, price is near buffoon, but and cost repeat, say, mostly first that, you know, my purchasing power, I was true. O purchasing power of Oma, you are nothing. You are walking like a ghost. Say, some man, say, some man. Because, says, yeah, say, a beer first, may. Me try me BBA we are a come 100 cities. I made be beer me papa. Says here with all the increments I will wire plus me papa. Says here with all the increments I will wire plus me just if I say. Then say I've a chin sick a kit word British on a canoe. So oh yes, get him or the coachia. Now ye fridge the ye man. That is the plight of the poor ordinary Ghanaian. Yes, sir. Na ye chiani mbaka fo. The eya boa omode aboa for you to come into power. Adi anu oche MPP ye befi abayenu mu. Na ye indicators ina chese nyama eko ye. But it was a gradual thing. It wasn't a forced drop in inflation. It wasn't a forced drop in GDP na economic fundamentals no. So when you do that na naturally no. It comes out good and people enjoy and feel it. Say, oh, wampa, inflation above from 54 to 23. Oh, wampa, say, I'm a purchasing power, a cost stroke, a crap, because nyamana drop, and I'm to mean talk more than previously. Nya de.
0: I see. If you've just joined me, 22 minutes after 9, you're Alfred Thompson, or you're part of the communications team for the New Patriotic Party. And you're doing Komo. You're
1: an incoming treasurer of the party.
0: Oh, treasurer.
1: Yeah.
0: Oh, okay. Treasure. Financial national treasurer. Yeah. Oh, okay. Oh, Debbie, one bar. That's it. Oba, unka.
1: Oh, Mark has several things. If you're there, make an ammonia.
0: And maybe early days. Oh, okay. So, a potential now.
1: Yeah.
0: For the national treasurer of the New Patriotic Party.
1: Yeah.
0: I see.
1: Yeah.
0: Wow. You heard said lawyer Bernard Mediaco.
1: National executives.
0: Lawyer Bernard Mediaco.
1: National executives. Me dada, and that's what they are doing. They feel say MPP with all even the challenges are ever, you know, look at how we are able to stand the storm. We are bringing, you know, look at how we are able to stand the storm. We are bringing an economy that has grown significantly from 167 billion. 1.17 trillion, and you tell me that I'm out of junk status. What is junk status? Junk status is when you can't do anything at all in your economy, but we are able to stand. And people know that it was because of the challenges, the world global economic phenomenon that happened in 2022. If not for that, people would have seen what MPP was made of. And we are going to work hard to bring this economy back to into a Nkrofu business is better thriving. Nkrofu best start to say omangasa from nowhere. You should be able to run a business or own a business. You should be able to start a business with your hard work, with perseverance, and we'll train people to do that. That is the AE of Dr. Mahmoud Bawumia.
0: I see.
1: Obia on by no timer or beban. What's it? Listen. Electricity, that you can say you had 20 megawatts, I can only 50 megawatts. Electricity, that you can say you had 20 megawatts, I can only 50 megawatts.
0: As a result of
1: big promises, but no work to show for it.
0: Like
1: you catch young people now, one walk country, you must say. Unim, ye ba mamu ijuma, ye be rani three shifts, and napao bibe rani, and you bro bibe rani, na machiso bia rani, 133. omo ka say be mamu 24 hour economy so that the 133 can drive. Say see, even market I wo hono, they want to abandon those markets instead of renovating it and putting it in a better shape. No?
0: But there's
1: and those markets instead of renovating it and putting it in a better shape. No?
0: But there's
1: and a fofro. Akaka kree bi keke o mewie, yen wie. Abra market, say unim Abra market.
0: Minim Abra market.
1: Abra market is like, I mean, an open space and crowded tables near the go see you on a year market. Say see, say 24 hour market. Now, what you should have done is to go and take Abra market and redo it. Put all the infrastructure in for it to become a nice, a good marketer. Ungrofo betu mea can say, oh, and you many idea in Ampo, they can sell till late. But you're not doing that. We'll say, keep go south or no. Baby, are two big markets with the same population. We could see a third market around the regional coordinating council, around Holy Child School. Around the regional coordinating council, around Holy Child School. As I said, night to now electricity near the end in Abba for Minzi. I'm about to tell
0: what's the concept in Asian Castle 24 hour market? I'm
1: about to tell you, man. So, 24 hour market is a bubble's name, a Prague Islands, no more the Abano. 24 bubble's name, a Prague Islands, no more the Abano. 25. I'm about to make a career from one place to another. I'm saying primary healthcare. What is primary healthcare? Ambulance, they say, obeying your accidents is here. Ewo Junction, be car. Any accidents now, ambulance bahwa. The first primary health care is to make sure that they put you in a place where you can be stabilized. Abubulance, you know, 25 stabilize. Oh, when we say almost my anger, please let's be serious as a country. We are growing. Oh, yeah, ninko yenim, yeah, ninko yeji, yeah, ninko yenim, not yeji.
0: Kidbet, ese menka ose any idea or uni. When the Black Stars say on a World Cup tournament in there, now almost so that's a pint, we know. So one crying, we say we keep close, we say Tamale, say we Kumasi, baby, be our Obiano. We are united together because we are the Black Stars. Inti, and yet, players now almost see a kind of park, no soon call him, yen so Ghana for no, and it's here any other opportunities, a being an idea, the Jumanji. So Pamadio, Toto, Driver, Suku, New, Queer, New, Obiara. Oh, a year a chefa in making sure say our Black Stars no will go and come back with that excitement and hope that in yesha and him. Inti Kaihunu say Sanchi say when you know kid bed simen cow say just be part of it. Do the an say obe na wadali star 385 hash. Na you stand with them and they with you. Na just say oko wenima enisa. Na make us a sabre with your kid but say let the game begins. And the game is beginning by say Ultra Star 385 hash nafi unam kwaniswa. Oh, you're part of that experience, that excitement na ebema eye Black Star etimi akonkai na oswani jewe pay your precope. Has it come to your attention about the arrest of one of Swani Jewe pay your precope? Has it come to your attention about the arrest of one of the billboard
1: This is a social on any crew. Billboard didn't see outside. A social media advert. Say Doom Swaba. What is wrong with that? Doom Zona Mbaye. Didn't you go through the last Mbaye? Didn't you go through the last Nyamomo try about them? If they were also going this time, Nanka NDC 4P, I lock your mo. Nanka the likes of Basentalene, Sami Jefimu, they wouldn't have been walking around today and become CEOs.
0: It doesn't make it right.
1: It is not right. And that is why, as a government, you should be tolerant. You see, Penin Dia Mante Mante. There are certain things that I wish that I had said my womb here. And you call the other people, say, listen, talk to your people. We all want a peaceful nation. We all want a nation that is you can live in with peace. If you are doing a quarter of what they did, they can't stay in this country. They can't live in this country. And to say, we call the two social media page. Next say, we go see board number. And now we go see billboard or the actual social media, and you can put board number and now we could see billboard or the actual social media, and you can put 2 hours.
0: Oh, but not her crowns on a time.
1: Let me say, I don't want to fret about it because I'm
2: yeah, yeah, yeah. It's empty. Wait, yeah, when you have full day, pa. I saw you in 2 minutes. Mammy, 30 almost work as about 40 minutes.
3: How many minutes?
2: Oh, I don't know. When you're no fala, can someone

0: And then for finance na nya adwuma kra o propaganda nko a what's your finance person?
1: He's a finance person.
0: I said car because me metrase say ozo be ope in national positions abre so mo mu aso ayeshesheshe dey say o can say go now to me o mu to me to abaman. I wish him well. I mean he's been doing well or copa but propaganda nko a expect opinion be any unim o ma en ho ye
1: papa just that bottom top approach and present can be going to have him for with my boy on the arrest of the new patriotic
0: guy. No, Yakasa same way. You see, medium.
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3: But you're not doing that. We'll say, keep going south, or no? Baby, are two big markets we hold that with the same population. We could see a third market around the regional coordinating council, around Holy Child School. Around the regional coordinating council, around Holy Child School. As I said, night to now electricity near the end in Abba Fominzi. I'm about to tell
1: what's the concept in Asian Castle 24 market? I'm
3: about to tell you, man. So, 24 market is a Sabubulans name, a Prague Islands, no, the Abano. 25 Bubulans ne Prague Islands no more abano. 25 that don't make me a career from one place to another. What is it, primary healthcare? What is primary healthcare? Ambulance, they say, obey your accidents, is here. Ewo junction, be car, any accidents. Now, ambulance, bahwa. The first primary healthcare is to make sure that they put you in a place where you can be stabilized. A Bubulance, you know, 25 stabilize. When you say, almost say, my anger, please. Let's be serious as a country. We are growing. Ye ninko yenim. Not yeji.
1: Kidbet, ese menka ose any idea or uni waneji Black Stars se one co World Cup tournament in there. Na omso da se pint weno. So one cry and so keep kusu so tamale se kumase baby bia obiano. We are united together because we are the Black Stars. Inti and yet players now mostly a kind of park no sun call name. Yen so Ghana for no any jia any other opportunities a being an idea the jumanji. So Pamadi Utro driver suku new queer new obi biara or a year a chefa in making sure say our Black Stars no or go and come back with that excitement and hope that in a yesha enim. Inti Kaihunu say Sanchi say when you know kid bed simming cow say just be part of it. Do the answer say over na wadali star 385 hash. Na you stand with them and they with you. Na just say oko wenima enisa. Na me cow say sabri with your kid bed say let the game begins. And the game is beginning by say ultra star 385 hash nafi unam kwaniswa. Oh, you're part of that experience, that excitement. Na ebema eye Black Star etimi akonkai na Oswani Jewie Peyo Prekope. Has it come to your attention about the arrest of one of Oswani Jewie Peyo Prekope? Has it come to your attention about the arrest of one of the billboard that
3: this is a social on any chrome billboard in see outside a social media advert say Doom Swaba. What is wrong with that? Doom Zona Mbae. Didn't you go through the last mbae? Didn't you go through the last nyamomo try about them? If they were also going this stand here, Nanka NDC 4P aloke omo. Nanka the likes of Basentaleni, Sami Jefimuni, they wouldn't have been walking around today and become CEOs.
1: It doesn't make it right.
3: It is not right. And that is why, as a government, you should be tolerant. You see, penin dia mante mante. There are certain things that I wish that I had said my woman. Yeah. And you call the other people, say, listen, talk to your people. We all want a peaceful nation. We all want a nation that is you can live in with peace. If you are doing a quarter of what they did, they can't stay in this country. They can't live in this country. And to say, we call the two social media page. They say, we go see board.

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3: It's like, I wish that I had said my woo-hoo, yeah. And you call the other people, say, listen, talk to your people. We all want a peaceful nation. We all want a nation that is, you can live in with peace. If you are doing a quarter of what they did, they can't stay in this country. They can't live in this country. And to say, we call the two social media page. They say, yeah, we go see board number. And now we go see billboard. Or they are two social media. And you can put board number. And now we go see billboard or the actual social media, and you can put
4: 2 hours.
5: Oh, but now her crown is on a time.
3: I show man, no way. Because me, they go on Mbume. Let me say, I don't want to fret about it because I'm a man.
4: Yeah. It's. But wait, yeah. When you feel the power, as we are in two bit me. Mammy, 30 almost work as about 40 minutes.
3: How many minutes?
4: Oh, that is a baby. I'm with you. When you know, Fala can say, Guma, and then they want for finance, Nanya Jumakra, propaganda. What's your finance person?
5: He's a finance person.
4: Yes, because maybe Tennis is also be open in national positions. I bring so much so. I yes, she, can say, Mugum to me. Oh, to me, to our man. I wish him well. I mean, he's been doing well, or Copa, but propaganda. Expect opinion be any. Unim, or my own way.
5: Papa, just that bottom top approach and present can be gone. I am learning for with my boy. On the arrest of the Nipi Trotting.
4: No, we are cast as him way. I see. Minim say, Minia Penny M. Zabia, no, Unigana. But I said, no, I had the ass uncle moving young come offset. Say, look. But I said, no, I had the ass uncle moving young come offset. Say, look. She must say, and go for a kind electronic laws. No. But there is the act. Anka Sansu e kabi bi se false publication. It is enyamra John Dramani Mahama ne be shishye yu. Oma he ewa hodada. And for me, any day, ye be protected sa amra. Because ye ka enkrofo enso integrity. Enkrofo enso ye ka ne say oma brabo oma bo utibi kabi bi akeke. But you say it will be very hypocritic on the part of MPP. It's not saying no Nigana Hana. Appear stadium, then oh yeah, you fan if you come and in bank. Maybe I know it took no Nigana. Oh yeah, then.
5: When those
4: judges. Oh, the beast. You say that is the hypocrisy in your trauma when people for Hono. And now, Becca. Bobby and so yeah, then.
5: There
4: being a butcher, my yes, and then I said, Naba. A school for a cassette here, you rather than other than Quaku Fadmins also, ye yomadi. Bashes ne buy an ansana. President take us a no Yenry Stadium. Ye in Kola yen ansana. President take us a no Yenry Stadium. Ye in Kola have known. Won't bring us a naminim. Ain't he naminim no your defense? But at least reasonable steps been I'll take it a check here. Now the foe be home. Hey, what the potential, especially if it's a public. Patron, mammy, cry. What can I be? Why? One answer, sir, oh yes, I dear. Titru, say Nippano Sabbath, Sabbath, Sanya, a brandy, no dear, ye famous. 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So why watch here? Politician B.I. and finding your way. You're the year. And someone make him IOB. You can critique. But to me, I can't want some come out. Without, because I'm running. I'm

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0: eh yedin beba na omo koy
1: ah ba se nkomo no so an kire se ye she se ana fa ana sia and come on,
0: I don't need to discuss anything on with you on phone. Look, here, near you, you know, or my patch.
1: No, Timu, you need to hand
0: me police. There be a me come and say the last person I saw in India to make me drive any idea. Okay, yes, sir. Be all cramming, damn, and we here. Police waiting here disturb you, but they have the right to arrest that power to arrest. It's enshrined in the law. Abide by you. It is a police don't suffer. And yes, I buy bail. It is a police stone safrewa. And yes, sir, police se be puna se be a winya hua engage yum. Sreom. It's not of right. Go bit me at wako. It uba sreno. Oh, me wa exam watch na with them pam mi wee mi exam no mi wee pa
1: meba.
0: Oh me ni ba. Ne mumu ase obeba.
1: I know my
0: oma all right be. At that point, police dear me say oh my all right be. At that point, police dear, me say you can Obi Abechi. So you are all over the place. But Obi Anji, Obi invited. Because line no, someone crossing. So now tell what criticize pa. So as a police be very well. So you can critique the system without necessarily attacking the person. Because I'm running a clear. On my bad, me quite a break. Where brother and yassem?
1: Because I'm running a better cowboy and
0: the big man, the yassem.
1: I knew we'd crow. Other ones, she said, a
0: deputy, my man, my kind of pattern. Jammy.
2: You are talking about critique and misaligning someone, yeah, dear. But I don't believe, say. Writing doomsaw is back.
0: That's your view. It's the angel. Leave that to the police. You see,
2: when you write,
1: you know, maybe a police for a
0: few. Aha! Oh, quack. Na ho di ni 1 cedi to $1 economic indicators no na dia du no so be ka no crepa so so your finance person na onye politician na e dia du 1 cedi to $1 na no case azeris ni make no my sort ma say na e dia du sa aso man na e du ba bi a ye cedi na ho de na ni dollar ye pe na e ko no case azeris mpp o se dey o se omo nya niam agidigidi what happened o se indicators ni ko hiye. Sir, in the year 2022, December, I think 19th, declaration say, after the baby, every year, can create me to ya. It's your more idea, Mukan, or Muntu, or Mubuas, and my epicrancy, my muda. It has never happened before. And any day, I will challenge your big biara or see a COVID and a this our problem. We buy me, my commission engine to move that. Let's look at the numbers. Because COVID and Kasaba, you know, your own budget and Kasan must say revenue grant as a mujenda year, mu exceed ye. Check COVID no, that year, mu exceed revenue target. It's at the year now, must see ni Juman. IMF, ni World Bank, at the almost about $4 billion at the brand dollars. See, I'm for COVID. Nipa in a war COVID. In fact, more budget, you must say $1.7 billion. Sika ka modie den ye budget nu no sika ade ba kwa na egdi sika pa eye free education en kwala no tena fie for how long it is free education sika modie den sa budget you can't tell me you overspent ade mu ye na se mu che sika de ma mo ho na sika wo system bank of ghana twa sika go system nim enti this government can no na the inflation ko do ba bi adu no because they had lost it omni bi bia ye bi om de be save economy no enti na and confess on Hotchero, my uncle Cheska. This is what they did. Or my own name. No, Cheska, at the good moon, and my inflation could do, baby. Or car, smartly, no, I'm saying 54%. Any other bar 23. Why did they call 54? Off all banners, eh? and you're dying and now 8 years one fan says 6 years who share and my inflation could do 54% and no matter I'm the coy now so why we had the about 23 and the 23 in all this and now you're tickle immuno and now you're tickle man Jim F.M. and kwaje $1 and kwa bobe say $1 and fear bridge or my hennes ase mu nyon wama and kwa bobe say $1 and fear bridge or my hennes ase mu nyon wama them never crash it. You catch them and say, this is nuisance. Sadie won't survive 1 year.
2: Zana Supreme Court can't jail.
0: Man, me lawyer ni beka se ma fa really na kan.
2: Zana Supreme Court
0: can't jail. Me touch an enya no maka ne hai. 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President Mahama kan. O se no, this thing will not survive the first year. O my me jini sa ukra utri muno. 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O be tri trasa ani emani mwa. You bet me a survival. The first budget to Israel. Oh, be cut the one now. Would you how break Ghana for? Who send 100 cities via to 1 city? Na yeah, stress Ghana phone for 2 minutes. My near by you become near chum near Kwaman. Look, a do baby. Jamia Bo don't call me be our bruchera. Ghana, and you do office. A copesca. What you say? Bessie, ne fool of war for Chamodiano.
2: Budum solemnly.
0: And ne. And now, full of boy saying, this will go do 23 cities, chrome her. So now, Levy can go and come with it. More mobile account, and I'm call because at the time, full, I walk right here for more the ball attacks. Allow me, what can some no. Crazy bring? Allow, I'm saying, who bet you? Thank you. Who my Juma or mine? And now, walk off fire ball attacks at the back. Allow.
3: I'm not going to be able to do it.
0: But Akufo-Addo so chere say wa ko fa na ba say o meme yaade ni ye and na the solutions was na go de dey ba sola
2: we repeat it one of our manifesto
0: you saw my your manifesto you see there be anya o my o best say save say o better akonya so 8 years and say o mo say ni awodim o mo jaji e by 1 year
2: massa
0: what the problem no they had 8 years under his excellency His Excellency Dr. Mahmoud Bawumia onye fufro ma yen eya omo betana o ma yen
2: yo ma so yen fufro enti na ye hu
0: o ma eya na yen won wa this were their policies on the babenya so ah na Ghana henia sabe me na na bre won ko school da kra no o si oni bibi e friend 1 district 1 factory o betana ha omo kan chere yen the record of 1 district 1 factory me nana abre wa oni me crossing bibi de 1 VA 1 dam Ewa he? I can 5 minutes. One village, one down. Almost planting for food and jobs. Oh my, Debbie. 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I don't know what you mean for Debbie.
2: Debbie. 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
2: Jim FM! I'm going to pay $1. I'm going to pay $1 and fear bridge. Oh, my goodness, I'll see you know, and Cobo be sent $1 and fear bridge. Oh, my hennes, I say, we know, mama. Stem never crash it. Your catcher will say, this is nuisance. Sad year when survival 1 year.
4: Senna Supreme Court car, Joe.
2: Men, play lawyer, ni make us a mafa ruling, Nakai.
4: Senna Supreme Court car.
2: Me touch an engine, Makani, hey. Men Kasaki. Ain't he? Sabi, say, say, baby, a genie. President Mahamakai. Or say, no, this thing will not survive the first year. On my me jini sa ukra utrimu no. Na yon se, eh, akwa yin sa mwa keka yike, ni bebi e jine yi, obe trikra sa ani yamani mwa. Yebe timi a survival. 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What you say? Besi ne fu obo fo chea mo de no.
4: Budum solemn.
2: Enne fu obo e say this o ko do 23 cities. Chrome ha. Se na levy ka ho en ka ho.
3: O ko do
2: eh. Mo mo ba be ka enu kra de nko because at the time fu e bo kra ye fo no mo de ball attacks. Allow me. What can some anya no kra bebre? Allow. O say wo be chirim. Thank you. Wo di majuma o mai. And now, walk off fire, ball attacks, and the
4: man
2: allow. No, and that will even be an indictment on Akufo-Addo. But Akufo-Addo so chere say wakofana base o meme ya die niye and need your solutions was na go de dey ba sola
4: where we repeat one of our manifesto
2: you saw my your manifesto you see there be anya on my obesere say say o betra konya so 8 years and say o man say you him omo jaji e by 1 year
4: master
2: what the problem no they had 8 years under his excellency the excellency the Messiah
4: you
2: see
5: this is his fifth year empire over 5 years
2: His Excellency Dr. Mahmoud Baumia on your from my
4: enemy.
2: I am over now, my enemy.
4: I'm not here for friends than you.
2: Oh, my. I am a young one. This were dear policies on the Barbenyaso. Ah, na Ghana henya sabe me na na brewo nko school dakra no o se oni bibi a friend one district one factory on betra ha omo kanchre ye the record of one district one factory me na na abrewo a oni me crossing bibi de one v one dam ewo
4: RBC.
2: Debbie, oh, I can 5 minutes. One village, one down. Almost a planting for food and jobs. On my Debbie, Okasa, more than 40 minutes. I don't know.
5: Debbie,

0: Alone, we can only go so far. But when we move together, there is no limit to where we can go. Together, we move with joy. We move to our own beat. We move with the natural goodness of Malta Guinness. A feel-good refreshment with vitamin B1, B2, B3, B5, and B6. Grab a bottle of Malta Guinness now and feel the vim. Malta Guinness. We move. 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Malta Guinness. We move.
1: Mapa. 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My wife. I saw me with your horn. I'm a tissue. Be behind your macono. Naminia. I be a piva. I be no yeno. Me who say yes. A drubby to me. I rebi.
2: Menquada no send tuntum neru or more college ho. What by no men summit the hot sim. And I say a quiet test. No malaria. Mwa ni biwoma. Yanum. I be a piva. Any nan sampo no biati apo.
3: A drone chain it to me what malaria so pa.
1: And num, name a painful about a more money for them in fear to me and Nuncahon. Well, finance and answer, we won't to a doctor at four fret at the Herba Center 020-8130-790 and 0246-595-256. Fedroni si baby I'm a friend to me fa. So when you choose a show bonny be a fedroni hua, but healthcare provider man ye, and now FDA, a woman med safety up on us. You show more than say, when you're malaria and wawani be, and sana one more dream.
2: FDA, Aje Jadi and Kratu Yatu.
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5: Kemia e free bra wo de me call thanks to you computer clinic ba ye no. 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
4: Hey send pa yi da ye modua. 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
5: Ai mia me ma. Set na me bra wa wo hu pa o. Nanso ye free thanks to you computer clinic ba ye. 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
4: Oh
5: me fear for me bushion for wobia ya dear and one yakro.
4: Oh sir.
5: Aye.
4: Oh any way idea. 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A train and send why fa when you tafu. 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
6: Na last year ya massive. 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A some birth from UCF fun day. 30th May. 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And edge. 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
1: Okay.
2: Yeah, how you doing, sweetheart? You good?
1: Good. How are you?
2: I'm good. I just don't want to go to work this morning.
1: Oh, come on. OPD is on right about now. Work and Happiness. He's going to be on for the next 2 hours.
2: 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Let me tune in. That's right. 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
1: 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I'm a tissue. Be behind your macono. 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I be a piva. I be no yeno. My who say yes. A drubby to me. Yaribi.
2: Menquadano sent tuntum nari omu or college ho. Wabai. No me sumi da hot sim. And I say a quiet test. Na malaria. 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I be a piva. Any nan sampono biati apo.
3: A drone chain it to me one malaria so pa
1: 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Fedroni si baby I'm a friend to me fa. 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
1: Okay. Yeah, how you doing, sweetheart? You good?
2: 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How are you?
1: 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I just don't want to go to work this morning.
2: Oh, come on. OPD is on right about now. Work and Happiness. He's going to be on for the next 2 hours.
1: 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Let me tune in. That's right. Work and Happiness.
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There's trust we have in police. Na police officer. 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But. 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Like, I don't get any pay. Me nim say, like, I don't police if one soon and say, see, I shall show now mobile phone, Kuana say, Obisina di Aira. Or more tracking device be omitting the tracking, who baby at the end of the tracking through that system, no omitting the tracking. There's a crown, or cowboy, baby, a vendor, no so, baby, or cowboy, or call with if one soon and say, see, I shall show now mobile phone, Kuana say, Obisina di Aira. Omo wa tracking device bi omitim de tracking hunu baby ade no wo. Ti tracking through that system no omitim de tracking no. Na yesa kro no akoboye baby a vendor no so baby a okoye a okowi ade na vendor no so a report to case nti anti robbery for no. Enhwehwemu a omugusu a omo ye no. 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We are kwan. Ye wo DBS building mu ye ben papa ye restaurant. Na Frey, your number no e 0543-286-637. 0543-286-637. And I say, Uo Kumasi, I'll bet you many actions come up. 050-600-4242. 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

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Yeah, what Duffy's Healthy Glow Shower Gel improve your natural skin tone. 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Now for your improve sunburns, I would draw. 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It gives you organic skin care. What you say? What Duffy's Acne Cleanser away air clear pimples, rashes, now for improving skin tissues, no. And your what Duffy's Black Spots Cream over air clear black spots, I hold what I burn it, and any, anywhere near me. And your what Duffy's Hair Group, and yeah, it's me, I'm into me, I'm full. 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Police administration. And somebody be aware about yeah, yente. 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Me bacho, yeah, nipa or Ben was. 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

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I was say utimi use needle. 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

0: 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the bear and call how be and so emba
1: Yo, Frederick, you know what's the name for we see? Into Frederick Kujo, and no, we're a forecaster, hey, we're a meteorologist, any and natural chunk of matches, a wood tree moon set. So, one person called Nimbus, a universe ever told ya, hey, no to whom for way of food, no, dear man, in Tapia, young queen.
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1: 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So, Edema Ekua, your friend, is a National Commission on Small Arms and Light Weapons. 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Na asemi yani International Action Network on Small Arms. 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
2: 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Now we think we need permission to see police here in the street for on June 4th, Saturday. We want to say, "Amba, our whole character is within question. Sadrena, we create public education and sensitization. A question, na man for a tiasi. Na we say, and we would be a public education sensitization business. 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
1: Anantuma enye tuntum eni fitia black and white. 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Sabri di yewi yes sorry. Na live worship said the monim said the bia ye de bremu don ku bremu no. Enanso yesan gina ye nan so. Ye nyina ye mfa ye hunhyem na urade ye opefri ye ho ne said an de nyina be sorry no.
4: God will change your story. I said God will change your story. Your test is going to change to testimony. God is refining you, preparing you, adoring you, cutting off the excess.
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2: 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Answer me!

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1: Basaya co programs today.
0: Hey, pa, programs today.
1: All right. O social media handles.
0: If I choose the CID in the G where we are Nen shabeti fo na do sunti. 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
0: the jiwari. 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
0: Hey, Timmy Bacho, G worry now. 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Me Bacho, you see a dinner in Shabet, G worry. 0533189088. 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
1: A half is
0: a group will be.
1: Beti, Bejra, eye wai, eye, yemfensi
0: eye. Eno diembacho, mekani
1: wani. 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

0: to you.
1: 10 minutes I can elder near chair a radio sem said it be our yeah no no. 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
2: What's it?
1: It's a time near saying I'm in Kawa Hamau. Why Mumu's anime? Time is just or say 3 PM. 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
3: Yeah.
1: Uber Sumnafe. 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
3: Yeah. 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

0: 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driving, and phones are did it, and phones are Udumusio, and phone passer, oh yeah, Juma, Tianio, and phones are one mix of concrete. Oh, a fawa concrete in the ever one in check canal away to the room. Nimina source of a fawa, your castle before, and runs over before. Tell the phones a son of Woods here, Fanyansa to a Brabao Bonne, and was as we so. The Juma be away in a day, Fanyansa to, Nayano concrete anything in the crow with you and chantro Nasica Brain Ubejaho. The Bible says only we are singing now. That's why your castle before and runs over before. Tell the force a son of Woods here, Fanyansa to a Brabao Bonne, and was as we so. The Juma be away in a day, Fanyansa to, Nayano concrete anything in the crow with you and chantro. Nasika bebrenu ubejaho. The Bible says only we are singing now. That's all shiro cramp for so beno bina. For so be anisu diano dofo. Totu we are singing now. That's all shiro cramp for so beno bina. For so be anisu diano dofo. Totu we are santi. Obe we are singing. Diano obeye. 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His excellency. 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Pastor, your phone number no 0272 474488. 0272 474488. 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
1: Elder, amen. 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Aha. Any DC. Papa Bills African and Afe. The main driver Jerry Justice. Amo beto asidi ofi kwazo abreo.
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1: 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I was young, I mean, I don't know. Yebishia, aha, and your DC. Papa Bills African and Afe. The main driver, Jerry Justice. I'm over to us with you, Fiko Azuabre.
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0: Yesterday, baby. 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
1: 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This advert is FDA approved.
2: Sabe, sabe. Sabe. Sabe. Sabe. Sabe. Sabe. Sabe. Sabe. Sabe. Sabe. Sabe. Sabe. Sabe. Sabe. Sabe. Sabe. Sabe. Sabe. Sabe. Sabe. Sabe. Sabe. Sabe. Sabe. Sabe. Sabe. Sabe. Sabe. Sabe. Sabe. Sabe. Sabe. Sabe. Sabe. Sabe. Sabe. Sabe. Sabe. Sabe. Sabe. Sabe. Sabe. Sabe. Sabe. Sabe. Sabe. Sabe. Sabe. Sabe. Sabe. Sabe. Sabe. Sabe. Sabe. Sabe. Sabe. Sabe. Sabe. Sabe. Sabe. Sabe. Sabe. Sabe. Sabe. Sabe. Sabe. Sabe. Sabe. Sabe. Sabe. Sabe. Sabe. Sabe. Sabe. Sabe

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0: Just say, Sabrina na edin a oyusu eno no eneyi obapa Christie akasi mano aduonu baako na abono nan ewiayi minim wonso obra kwantuo mu yare bi a etete wo eno so eya ya. 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

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Ewo fi kwa so adum 106.3 FM. Ghana's number one radio station. Good afternoon. And welcome to the 12th of May. 2026. 12th of May. 2026. 27# na obe wini instantly ebe timi e cash prize if nkuma mu akwa de kwa kopem 200,000 Ghana cedis ebe timi e odia afi deep freezers ne smart TVs ne kitchen appliances de ene bebre se wudi e ni se wudi promo e run here till the 15th of July 2026 eti bon wodi aso de ho be shim bi nanso benya bi adi terms and conditions ka kraba town ti anwa hye no so FDA, I said ready in crowd to move you. Now I jail to move say a year. 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It comes with a dynamic shine design and baby smooth finish. 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At tin pussy a juma for enter. Unhunu kwanya on fan faso. Ayara sane beba. Catch and said the tear El Confessions so said there every Tuesday be a no ma one. Ye be bie ahoma na tum. Wo de ane se obefre, wo fra umo odin che yen. Be bie akase free so won fan ka ho. 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Eya Confessions. Ewo fi kwa so adum 106.3 FM. Ghana's number one radio station. Good afternoon. And welcome to the 12th of May. 2026. 12th of May. 2026. 27# na obe wini instantly. Ebe timi e cash prize. 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Afi deep freezers ne smart TVs ne kitchen appliances de ene bebre. 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Terms and conditions ka kraba town ti anwa hye no so. FDA, I said ready in crowd to move you. Now I jail to move say a year. Now you can for a year the new Infinix Hot 70 phone amount. 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And your man phone, you know. And the price, not just all the control out to me say,

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Now, sabi timi aka eye the new Infinix Hot 70. 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And they wakofa nshishe shon kundi abade bwa gana ma watu di obasima. 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

0: 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And uti baby adu any bet chemubiano. Make sure say women and uti baby adu any bet chemubiano. Make sure say women sure say a Samsung, a TCL, a media, and now say a NASCO. I'm gonna move on no way you phone, no one dial *928*8888#. And now be call register.electrolandraffles.com. Now I enter in weekly and now monthly draws no. 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I chedia bubruja. Ebe ya odia. 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Terms and conditions kakra batahon. Ti ye best say aya na washe no so amaye. In fact, I dear be cosona a hard dream. See, for the past 5 months, in Sweden, you a bean for nipa a tap mo. Bon say a bean sua if you water story tank mo. Ya can obe ko Ghana water for ko crutch, say, why in ye nipo no more the ashow. Say, I didn't know they be our baby, says the Benin Suba. Just a woman who knew Granum Wedra. But this is not fair. This is not fair. It's a problem, Ben Pana Abba. You see, there are other complaints from other places. But you see, Babino to say from a yellow signboard, Michelle Camp, Sababi on conference, Kakasunanka, Mataeko. Sebrepo, Gbechili, Hallelujah. Chese de kwa fi nya side, honi ye kudu sa side area honi nadie. Chese, aden. And people are going through a lot. It is bad though. It is serious. And I say, chese, I mean, it's a problem. Oh, ntia. Chere, ukona omu, kasa kracho. But, this is something we shouldn't be playing with. So, whatever the problem is it too huge than us as a people that we cannot fix the problem and make sure, say, we get water supply for, you know, people in those areas? Why? For 5 months, and you saw me how many in America, so? January, February, March, April, May, emuni away. No water is flowing. Why? Every now and then you have to buy water from our supply in Sui. Sa Aden. This is not
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ayom adwuma no me ntimi nkonkoye se pipe bi na ase yo se ho ahwan na ye den yo se pump bi na ye den yo it's not my job but omo ayom adwuma to for how long January, February, March, April, May. Now whatever problem you intimate so many at once you say it is cool and then oh and yeah, I mean yeah, just say ya normalize BBA or Kremuni at Timsa. This is not it. Come on. This is not it. Come on. Go through it, you know. Person test tank nibito. And no bomb dia now jigo yi pre kundisua ubugumwana at least Edward Trakakra. Oh, a son was half from a bibubi because they say, MC says, ah, na same big crab, my take crab, and crab, and muse, MC, I dare no, I dare for so. Driver back, what? Or supplying, so we be. Me and I'm saying, I did, crow for one young man swing, and a year fee, or so brave you and you. Say, oh, money, Jano crab could two bore hold. Hey. Oh no. Eja busua pe center tank ni bi. Na de fasi umantwa ho na. Ya wo bu bi aguma yusun kakra. Cuz anya sa de I just say utia te kra. You know what I'm saying? We so de ene papa no. Won say no ho den. Say de dae kan say totes. Za chichi de. A bohon santi o to an wahwe de tortoise bone any for the center tank o to be ma 7 year warranty or so na o pe bia ton so a o benya bi easily yes and say your agents be free across the country ya be timi at free om ho and yes out there free 0244-335-168 now sabe kan center tank o betimi so a shop online www.centersgh.com now on Saka on Syntex Tank. Syntex Tank. I say you're strong and you're tough. Right, ladies and gentlemen, on that note, you know, YMBA Ahumanintum na YMFA Confessions. And she shares so for today, Tuesday, the 12th of May, 2026. 0302-216-561. 0302-216-561. Numbers I'll be to me and friend one budget medium soon. Oh, from him, boo, Dean, baby, I can say friends, man, fan, can just go straight to the point. Nafi, one year, ache, a seminal. 0302-216-561. 0302-216-562. Nafi, that was so, I call him any.

0: Yankwa Manson for a first caller. Hello, good afternoon.
1: Good afternoon, Gregory.
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2: 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Or not, yes, or woman that you say no, one day.
0: Ah.
2: And I'm a day away and calling.
0: Hello.
2: Hello.
0: Can 7 years at the 10 out to me, because it will be next year's one. Oh, yeah, oh, now, you know, we had then a hundred years.
2: My mommy catch me.
0: There be two days. Yeah. Can some no say the tears he be our papa, but he be our do susi now. Can say all no says all no one's why now. Yeah, says I the one can you,
2: but you sorry,
0: and to the custom the chain said the tear. Why, because he yeah, oh, now you know,
2: but you're right. Mamma make a chain say papa, no, make one maybe because I dream soon.
0: Ah, may bow to you. Oh, papa. Ena, o maame se wawu.
2: Pachoi.
0: Ena, wo se wo fili wo mu se unwi e no baby.
2: Pachoi.
0: How do you know?
2: Like, me uzi, o wo ye unko le tu. According to story na maame kache, ma si mimi ni se ni no se enye ono wa.
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1: Yes, or yari serious.
0: The more ding chen o di ano.
1: Bajoy.
0: And now, open forgiveness from you.
1: Bajoy.
0: And now also share the order of firm una. I say, untimi enya menka.
1: Bajoy, daddy. 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
0: Nebo, meti wasem na si yipa, yase di okano, na unipe pia so obe famu se yenu de, obe disa aya onama, on pese yibiku obe te papani dimbi mu. 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And yes, I know my when you could jina the pain he caused you, no, a bra. We are now, or sanctuary with you, man. So, all the who focus in now, quite and also there, there's no way you can forgive the man. But, Unim, Ubu or Becca say, Jan or no funny bonny woo. But, say, oh, Timmy, I don't pananka. Where Jam and I can now, the worker say, oh, the BBR channel. Saa nene onwa de do de beri ya kopem so be ko ne baby kwa anka nyame so be chira opa de mi meet mi aka chon but ni nyina mu ye be ja de am counselor today ye ti ne hwe de counselor be ka why
1: thank you jam
0: dad and us e ya semu papa fu ibi aka de si ye nyina chire kura na de gbo ye ti mi aya sa ba na ti mi enwa ba a reunite ni ade de ka kura ne sai because we be when you do account na he how timi de entry to see to ni paso I mean how your fan next one na yinti ono so hello
2: hello
0: yes good afternoon at the same.
2: Okay, me Adam.
0: Great. And Patrick, okay. Into you.
2: Listen, my son is there. I went growing up, no. Mm-hmm. I bet I'm not a broadcast journalist. He was in the media industry. And I was also there. And I got married to him through that because many people are comfortable, like they are popular, they are well known. That's how I like my partners. So we got married. And after some years, about 18 years now, then he said he wants to retire from radio journalism, from radio broadcasting. So I'm always on his neck that I actually got married to him because of that. You see, I've asked him severally that maybe we should try other radio stations. But he's very popular. I don't want to mess with him. He's very popular. He has worked in so many radio stations. And today, I'm like, I said, oh, we should go back to radio. I said, it's because he mentions my name and I'm that type of person. So I'm like, no, you, if you like, with your be 1 hour, just do something on radio. Because, you know, I'm that type. You know, I like it when he mentioned my name. Like, yes, that type. You see, for him retiring, I said, at the same time, because I'm always worrying him that. And he said, so I married him because of that, and then I can go.
0: Hey, or say if you married him because of that, then
2: if
0: you can
2: if
0: go.
2: If I married him because of that, then I can go.
0: And you said you've been married for how long?
2: 18 now, 18 years.
0: Wow.
2: Yeah, but all right now, maybe I'm a vibrant person, you know. I like.
0: But also, so, auntie, why did you share 18 years in nature? You're okay.
2: You know, but also, I retired. So, the past few years, I retired since I used to into health administration. Because I'm from school, I was in the master's. While he was still in radio, but just last year, I retired from radio.
0: Sanka, after he did, let us say, yeah, some more. Do you see
2: wrong? When you are talking, I listen to you. Debbie, I'm like, I said, no crying, you. That's what I always say. So when I'm listening to your program, because hey, Jerry, like, I go to your social media, I say, Jerry, we're too crying, you're a country. Hey, everything's about just pack your things and go and stay with you.
0: Hey! Hey,
2: yeah,
0: the center of Montoko.
2: So even when my two come on radio, say, no, Jerry, no, or him. When my two come on radio,
0: million na my two, but I know bizarre, say, oh, Jerry, no, or him.
2: Oh, Jerry, no, or him.
0: Hey, awesome,
2: but,
0: I think, say, this thing, you guys can work it out. But you see, sometimes we wait me and be for some time, and then he feels like, let me do something else. It is there, but Akwako say your love for the media, no,
2: yes,
0: but something can be done about it. Mumbai, okay. I mean, for these 18 years that you've been together, and just say it's me coaching now, we see it's the problem but between the two of you.
2: Because he made me stop. I was also in the media. It was when he said, I know you're I also go and do it. So that time now you met. So after marriage, he made me stop and venture into another thing. I say, I'm confronted with the job. I'm now waiting. I'm going to do the job. I'm going to
0: all right. We'll put it all before right, counselor. Sure. Yeah, why?
2: Okay, sure.
0: Wow. Yeah, I do. We dey say, according to my mom and papa, my mom and Boni Dino radio is why I feel cool. Yeah, you know, but my papa is some person I didn't cry like I said, oh, money fans who bought Boni Dino radio. Oh, no, the number would be to me catching so come now. Oh, I catch up on all mommy dear. I don't want you, man. My papa says now, oh, Boni is an old man. I had dinos. You know the sea so baby musu so penosa you know what I'm saying. Anyway, yeah, twice on that and fire last one. hello
3: Bladjay.
0: Yes, sir.
3: But your good afternoon. But your no problem kakra
0: me patro
3: me mumbua
0: yet you
3: the problem is say me ni oba bi wo ho no me
0: mo ho se ma wire na mo twimp na.
3: Yeah, thank you. So then that's now almost my fans 12 years now.
0: Hey.
3: But
0: what date you are 12 years?
3: But 12 years now. Me now I collab.
0: Wow. Enti moti together.
3: Da bi si si ade enti together. Me fan se me onyin se yan no. 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Njai no on owuria na mai. Since then no yam be ye difficult ma me kakra. Me ntumi ahe. Ma akola ni si si akola no 6 years. See, from there, no, I went to be buying or buying a coin, but I want her no, or any baby or a lady on page. You complain, so I now I said, we're food that is long, Castling. I'm wavy. Nancy, okay. The bedroom will be nice, my fed up. Now I didn't have me. Miss me, any baby, I mean, yeah, open up. Means me complaining soon, so be a nation at home. But my me before me dream me going up and down, me struggles. See opportunity in the buy no no coin. Let me see. Okay, this is the miss opportunity they are missing to me. And they are first way they are meaning the bejai. See now they are casa. They are the bejai. But how I may open up a catch and say enjoy no. Eddie man. But you see, a problem, I'm so I stand back on this day. My son, when you're about to throw, I mean, any airplane is 10% in Warren. But Obano, Michelle, didn't on any ex. According to girl, no, see on any ex, I have farmed it. It's a farm, no, my, you know, girl needs now, so no, always be on the boy, no, or more cassa, me company, so do I need the before me, ninja. It is a sign of Bayam Bumwa. On my engine is your name, the ex known cotton.
0: Honestly, auntie, I have for frono.
3: I have for frono. Honestly, auntie, I see. Let me see. To see, I was only finding out always.
0: So, is it because on any ex no communicate here now? Who are more crime business? I said,
3: the who are more crime business? So, put me Wako. Wako, my friend, my beman, a far corner. Or buy no, me boof we my neighbor pa me turn him so okay and yes. But I quite said me don't change the past we know.
0: Oh don't change the only no bano.
3: Upon the oil you need now so na quite say me don't know.
0: How come?
3: Roger, any problem.
0: The problem in there and say you want the perfect way to and the relationship with offers and our baby mama no cry for good.
3: Yeah.
0: And I had no so no person who say a be boa wa na wan hwe na.
3: A be boa me and I say em boa. Na first one so no wa kwen microphone bi ntin sense ro so say dia me ko open up sisi and na on di dia bo ni sa ni mama no.
0: Wa kwen se hwan.
3: En crossway. So for
0: Obey steady one, my son. Now, old dog, when you were your friend, I was to say, all the way to me, anyway, tell me. Oh, dear, oh, dear, oh. Anyway, that's what's him, why?
3: Why, I mean, she does.
0: Boys, how do you? Oh, dear, oh, Colonel, and he said, oh, baby, oh, no, oh, no. Likely, say, oh, wait to me, I will be. Oh. I could do more in a few now, cancel. But more near the party. When you know. Right, so, your best friend, I connected with your counselor, Oscar Sripina, the amount for their BJ, you know. What's me, I'm buying a was uncle on their home. But me, my rent free say, and they Echo Bank, at their bus set downloaded the Echo Bank mobile app, you know, from the Google Play Store, App Store. 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Echo Bank, the Pan African Bank. And also, and how can you say? Now, me, I do my on the 30th of May 2026. You neighbor, she are a war Tema Community 9 na ye de the Asempire FM UCL Fan Day 2026 no ahyehye so ye be hwe eye the finale for the Champions League no ni nyina mu nso no me ma re fi se nye game ne pekeke ne ye be hwe ne mumu no there will be lots of activities aye no no achede pi na be pi mu afri wa ba nti wo ba na wa hye your favorite club no jersey no kama na yi na ya gye ani e wo kwan sronko e so the Asempire FM UCL Fan Day 2026 is brought to you by Asempire 94.7 FM and powered by Adom 106.3 FM with support from Adom TV and adomonline.com sponsored by Nasco Bring Home Happiness Sokabet 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And a Jagger 4 Bitters, a fee Aqua Dot, and also say Obenum Anum Beam. Young Kwa Masuna and a counselor, Oscar Sripi, and Twasso. Hello, counselor, good afternoon.
4: Good afternoon, Jerry.
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0: 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chiremu a sa oba fofro we na wahia no odo sa oba we pa e chain ni baby mama no our person kone ne ware but the only issue e wo we so hu ne say wo hu say sa current lady no one no wo no is in constant you know communication with the ex or ba no so ex ama omo communicate patrol ahwe counselor ama no so nti mon san hwe na yensa nti min san ka counselor na yeno no ento aso from there nti yes I ahwe say yensa be ka counselor no yen kai o say the 2026 FIFA World Cup experience no of course ni AH Africom travel and tours Edin Shebi Bria Ba, Odo Hobomwa, round trip international flights, travel 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Hello, counselor. Hello, counselor.
4: Hello, Jerry.
0: Yeah, sorry, line on airdrop.
4: Let's see, after the video, I'll see you on the game.
0: Yes, it's lady no one no Ghana na omo hwehwe wo no saa lady no so issue e wo ho so ne say saa lady no so egu so ne ex boyfriend e communicate ama eno so e ha no o se the other time kra no na oni ne ho o friend lady ni na kasa it was the ex ne kra no ko fa phone ni kasa e ni ade ti no eh ama e ho no so no o stroke akra se anhwe yi a na e bia oko wari sa ga ewe nso a said the one in the ex now etie no na eno so akoye problem e betimi affect ne marriage ni ntino ohia advice
4: where as we speak akwa no we he
0: man be san mum but I think sa kwa no okru mu a
4: then I run my law outside
0: yeah
4: you see the guy has no moral right only moral right to complain so being the ex to more communication only some moral right to and it's simple only be out only be out the plan is to move worry and also nipani ni hard work nipani to point you have not dissolved the relationship relationship now move you have not dissolved it but you are going out with another person but you want to have the moral right to say say where is he getting that info? He has no moral right. He should be the one. He should be the one that should bother his head in shame. Because he will be numb. And for whatever reason, dissolve that relationship. Have the courage to say, say, baby, you don't know. I don't think I'm a president of us. Even though we are banners, we are going to separate ways. Let's put a mechanism. You have not done that. You don't have the courage to do that. But you have entered into another relationship with Obi. And then you are complaining, saying, Nipanu ni ni ex fisher hop. Where are you getting the moral authority from? Where are you getting it from? He that seeks equity must come with clean hands. His hands are dirty. When you are seeking equity in law, you go there with clean hands. But your hands are not clean. My friend, some of the day, go and make sure, say, get now outside now, one person who clean it on your hard work, you know. Properly dissolve the relationship. Namma, we share the way for that answer. You think about some of these, who know? But what you are doing, you know, when you have a relationship, but you are still going out with another person, you think it's right? My friend, stop what you are doing. When you have been numb, you can't say when you have been numb, you know, what changed, like, why, no. But when you have been numb, and for whatever reason, things are not to give you one, you properly dissolve the relationship. And then you move on with your life. But you cannot hang on to that relationship. And the excuse is that the lady is not hardworking. But because only hard work, But you are still with somebody. Your hands are not clean. You can't get equity. You have no right to complain about stop what you are doing. Because you are all here. And I want to wait to cry. Not lady, you wish she shall not hear me. You see, sometimes though, yes, you think your phone is sitting in your feet before you say, now me idea me, and me can go outside. Not lady no Ghana. Not lady no be caught because of seeing me hard working. Let me tear. Me no walk back. Our relationship, no. We have not properly dissolved it, no. Then there now. You see, let's treat people the way we want others to be treated. Your hands are not clean. You can't be there with you. You have no moral right to come and complain to being ex yourself. Properly dissolve the relationship, you are no longer interested before you talk about any other relationship.
0: Right, your next issue is lady you're afraid is growing up, you know, she was into the media and people are almost popular near there. And she ended up dating a guy also in the media. And omo eware and they've been together for 18 years now but omo ware ye nimu no na ni kunu no ma ono eja media adwuma but the love for media ne de any media personalities ne de egusu wo ho na ni kunu so aye adwuma for some time and now after 18 years guy na ye say or retire from media na why is something else so now he's into him so say health biniade and oba no so say on penis because she love it say the guy no here popular in the media because one bone dey say but the guy is popular in the media na ade it in casa no pen and so akan so be man so say on team into aso in the media ni beam now the focus is on something else and na e hano inti ase wa complaining about it and now ni kunu aka che ne say say or why no because of media and inti dia ene obetimi e jaru no wako and for her or say like say asem na hano because on any media no say kan ni kunu be cause wa media no mu and here is the case or no so interested film wa or person focus no ko somewhere else and now he say he says of course we complaints and so he say media nitina or why any there na obet me agai na ma wa kono nim
4: le look at some time ago you may hear this ewo video so why look because of what the person has you are in big trouble you don't who worry you have to marry the person for who the person is and not what for what they are. Or what they are and one day they might lose it. Do I look because of what they are and not who they are no? Obviously see me. If you say the overall obviously guy no media work out forever. Media work no obey forever. And see if they what she say no. They are the popularity member for you and even though the guy is in the media. Also sometimes you can be in the media mm-hmm. be sorry and the popularity be child you know. And he said popularity no also say organic say and you want to be sorry. No brother Jerry sorry, no very popular, no be a Jerry. And so very are you.
0: Mekra or site mekra or nasim no
4: more.
0: Ose mimi se ekura no opema sempa ne ade na ye okama semche. 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
4: Ba bi ne se opo aso opo won kan yi ni.
0: Eh da bi counselor.
4: Ka bi okan yi ne nyan gwaran kwara za.
0: Da bi de ose ozo opema semke ke like. She love listening to me ba.
4: On to me kan so opo because of Hawaii.
0: Counselor,
4: I'm going to be
0: hey, damn you.
4: If I say no, Ben, over how? Madam, I'm making you know, be at a mini nuclear. Be a bonicuna at you. If you marry, be because of what they are mm-hmm. and not who they are. Obebre. Then I'm Obebre. And then you cannot catch any plane. Say, if you are waiting, or worry me the end of the uncle because they win me baby die. And my baby die. And the more I'm worried, I'm worried. You know. Married people are because of who they are and not what for what they are. What they are, no. One day, let you say, and then I'm going to be brave. I'm going to be a baby. I'm going to be a baby. The reason person why you're suffering is because of the way pastors are. Oh, you don't know, preach here. Oh, you come up for banner, suffer this, that. And then you know, what you know. And that is why I'm going to call. If you marry somebody for what they are, that marriage is just a matter of time. They collapse. I repeat. Don't worry for what they are. It's just a matter of time. That's why they do. Just a matter of time. But marry people for who they are. And never my wife now, and lasting. And I'm very happy to say, Nakasabu, I don't know why I'm careful. The brave or home. You don't want you to know my name from Lion Tokano. Okay.
0: Meet you, Gazla.
4: Tell me, what I worry, woman. I know what I'm doing.
0: You, Martin.
4: So, catch your home. there are a lot of things I don't talk about already. But my shade mo, and I'm the dream.
0: Okay.
4: I'm about number but no more call. I'm a movie she's speaking to me. I mean, but there are a lot of things that need to make me come.
0: Ayo.
4: And the only papa I am okay, I'm on some movie. We are very careful. The madam, who couldn't be here? We know you're no big guy. You are catching your own pal, Guavarino. No. If you marry somebody for who, what they are, it's just a matter of time. I want to do this. But what they are, no, we are one little Muslim. But who they are, and never our need now. And no, always say, oh, I don't care about you. No. She feels that you are more popular than the husband. I'm telling you the truth. I want to give up. Yeri mo na minya no anka. Yeri e popular si nukuru. Iti de bi oka wa sem ti nukuru. 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Oso ni sewe po. Who said no? Yeri de bi a digi ni sono. Oye popular si nukuru.
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4: Madam, yes, name, nominal. Yes, name, nominal. You will be a little better, some of the dust. Okay, well, that's what I can tell the person. You went after what your husband is. You went after what he is and not the real not him. Not who he is, but what he is. And he's telling in the verse what he is, no, about the game one to her. Maybe there is not this year, no. There were people who were sitting there before they came. One day, I mean, after he has done his work, no. I'm not even seeing people from Obeba. That's how life is. So please, in a proper counseling, yeah. Oh dear, me present me share na me chini na jingi.
0: Okay.
4: See, I'm okay. Well, no more in a proper counseling. Not emotionally, no me reposition. I want to reposition emotionally.
0: Okay.
4: Go and see me. The big problem, ever. But I'm happy to look at you. For me, I'm tired of this work. I want to go. Do the alone now, Pedia. And it will be unfunny. What can we do? But Jerry Dash wants to see the way I'm out there. On the one way, very careful. I'm not going to what at all. May she do. I want to protect your home, that of you and Papa. In my country, I'm here, sir. And also, I'm one of my extremely careful.
0: You.
4: So, maybe, chance that could be. And you're moving on back physical. I'm telling you, people, I know what I'm saying. But opportunity that one I made come in, church in Kakra. We're careful.
0: Okay.
4: Madam, focus on your husband. By a phone person, make a sabia. Never want to reposition emotions. If you don't emotions, you mean I'm not. Why should you never create problems?
0: All right.
4: Thank you.
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0: 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on be bona mane no catch him say sa edin na on be boy no he don't even want to hear that name kwa in his life eti mo mo me em papa ne din kwa because on peso betin din na wa am puno wa kwadwen say 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to enim say the otimuni say obetimi agya ama ka de papa no bone a che no ana say onko so nkura mu say the papa na ene ne ya no ntimi nya amene ka no na enwo ho sa
1: we be chama we dey flip out of our way watch up the deal done is too critical. So, you just let go. And I'm going to come out. That's when I got to build the moon, say, no, my yak, what are we born? Now, fashion, move on to life. Just let go, it's okay. Have the this thing say, have the satisfaction. Yes, sir, you are you. I'm not saying that. But have the satisfaction in Yankupo Akuma. I don't know, Kasa. Abel said, no, my wrong yak, but I know. Watch me. Don't carry anybody's weight. That was a sisua. Don't do that. Jano, watch me. Not in Kasa or Kasa, not in Yankupo. But if you need your presence there for you to stay there with your children, go and say, tell me. I know, and what I'm telling you, I know it is difficult. I know it is painful. When you say it's easy, but your father, because then you're too critical for you to hold that pain against you. Go there and let him understand things from Akumu that channel, and then move on with your life. But what I will add is this: Oya Akwada, and you don't know why people want me to separate you. No, mommy can't be true. No person will call Papa Hoa, and no call Mami Hoa. Sometimes your father will tell you about your mother. Okoa, disassemble ye. Don't just ignore what they are telling you or what they told you. Because you know your Papa better than you know him. And I said, your Papa knows Mami better than. So sometimes your Papa knows Mami better than. Sleeper says, say no. Yes, I know you are looking for your father. Yes, you can't send me a call. But I'll call and I'll be daddy. Then a buy now, no, me, mommy, separate here. You want the truth. Now she said, you want me to catch your little papa catch you now. She won't marry two now. It's my hand. Because it's very important. Also, so I'm calling papa and chair. No one can express this idea and I can pay no. Level one, level one, and one. So this, me, mommy, catch him, say, mommy, say. And I made your dark show Papa we. And I should use it on. It means that man calling Chenko and Kaye.
0: Yeah.
1: Now, when you begin to go into regret, you know, and my pain is costly. You baby, only baby, no, you go, you start going to regret. Then, when you say, yeah, it was not pain is costly. But wait here. On behalf of the confession team, you know, go there, save his life. Let me understand, say, yes, he meant it for evil. But God has turned for your good. So they are channel. Then you can focus. But all I'll tell you, don't mind me, I'm not going to be home. No, be Kabibia. No, person could be here. See, one, son. Don't just rush. Because maybe they know why they are telling what they told me. But fact, no. I said, sir, go there. Not save me life. And leave the rest to God. Very uncle.
0: Your final one, your mommy or Frey said about 8 months ago. A bra all year juma emso on wed biane. Now goose all year juma nana or te se I say ubiye she be a gunoso precope. At once now she started going down, I say, or Philly say I say was insane bisa. Ewa bra ubian soon who bien she be a gunoso like physically. Emma fi she went down yet the neko hospital omko she na ye ya omun hua dear ye no. Emma little befi no still na no. No guswa experiences had in umu and na ba na se ye shibi bi guno so na fiase wa bubu bi uti akoswa ma or the ako hospitals akesi mu yina oma ye ye various test a hold one ya di na they don't seem to know or find out what is alia ye no a bini muso se ni ebe yusun sumu ane or the ako ako hun pastors bini mama omo kra bobo mpa ye se hun hun bine dene wan jiji mu and so much me man in near myself from Kubia. Now, be in a cross, I don't cry now. As I attack, no cry, be bamo. Nafi, no watching us now. Wabra, my own. The only beam and the coin of breakfast will be to me a fee. Sir, problem here, woman, you say. Or per se, or the two, and you say, if there's an advice be a bit me, dear man, as to what to do, I'll be to me, and you're the who dear.
1: What is happening spiritually? Mother, now she's confused because officer was coming as off work.
0: Yeah.
1: And but my name as off work, it means me, I don't know that one. But I want to tell her that the ACA is spirit.

0: it is not. It is not. Non van trente ans ça. Na encore il y a no timing. The Church of Pentecost was home. Assemblies of God. And as a Ghana Apostolic was, that environment in Mua, Uncle Homani, Sophonic Okasa. I don't know where she has been, but that's where I'm going to come as a name. Because sometimes when these things are happening, you have to go to where is based on scriptures.
1: Uh-huh.
0: They're very important. Here, madam, you should say they're not in Church of Pentecost. And now I say Ghana Apostolic, and I say Assemblies of God, they were all. Mm. Go there. Not to cause them to suffer. Because what is happening now is spiritual. But me conclude, you know,
1: mm-hmm.
0: the person also transcends, not go through her, or yet sober reflection. I'm going to say, the year is here now. What is going on? Until the only sober reflection, and I'm for you, we were, and I'm for can we were, and we were until I go the same way. You see, sometimes when we be here, also should be some questions. I deal with you. I brought one of my born, being a missing me, I have the idea problems, they are blaming. But sometimes we be here, we forget about your side, you know. Men can't say what he did you. All I'm saying is, I'm just trying to be, you know, reflective. No be sad, no questions. But like I said, I know say be our call whatever, be on a gas call. But here you're not timing. Unpaid, change of pentacles, like I said, service of God, and I said, Ghana Apostolic. Not uncle. No go past another, beside the elder, no can say, this is what is happening. My I've gone through my emotions, I've done sober reflections. And sometimes you have to also ask yourself questions. If you, madam, you're in that way, because but I didn't need to be alcohol. Because what is happening now, are you spiritual, are you physical? And so that is what I'm saying today. Now, make sure that spiritually, you know, you go to the son of my culture. Now, catch on, say, counselor, know what the FMC. Church of Pentecost, Assemblies of God, and the Apostles, my back. Also, for my sin, no one will use our mouth. So the Holy Spirit will deliver you.
2: All right. Counselor, I better ask you, the number, yes, to, I'm a lady.
0: Oh, yes, you see TV, video.
2: Yeah. Okay.
0: It's emotional when I'm here.
2: Yeah.
0: I upload. So, of course, you see TV on YouTube. SIRIPITV on YouTube.
2: Mm-hmm.
0: SIRIPITV on YouTuber. Emotional overload number can't watch them.
2: Yeah.
0: Upload the video, you know, on YouTube. Mm-hmm. SIRIPITV on YouTube. Subscribe, like the video, and share. It's very, very important. Your emotional state is key. And a lady now say, or can't watch them tell me, But me, with all we know, or don't find it be untrained. Don't frame me. I want to meet her one-on-one. Now, me position here emotionally. Because you can work and say, person who died, man, who died. Not a new embehano. Because a new embehano, not going to a certain way, a behind you. So, if she doesn't have emotional healing, emotional stability, you are positioning here emotionally. Now, you can't jam. And I say, you can't say, you can't say, now she still you know our desire, the appetite for popularity, you know, and come for more. I bet it's a problem, man. And that is where I want to save their life. Because look who I am, this is a big guy, no big guy. But the person is that, you know, what developing all her life, you know.
2: Yeah.
0: That, you know, a work for all her life, you know. How can she let go? Now, I'm facing reality, says, look. She said, how do we do? You worry about your popular, but I worry no people will die in tears. Also, me some no, also me readjust it. Also, when yes, sir, last thing we will be on to study and may probably a popular or a popular sir. I'm sure the bear hard
2: way. Okay.
0: So, me person me born.
2: All right.
0: So that for the rest of her life, you know, she no come cry dead, you know, with me accept it, with me dear too. There is no need to cry. Only me come now. I don't need to worry.

0: Along the line, you say, "Nkubo Philip are not coming." So I say, because when you proper counseling, that is because almost now I need you. The media man bagging for that too. Now me near ready to my wire suffer. Who catch them? Suffer your suffering come and wire. And sometimes people need counseling for them to accept the reality. So imagine, but this is where I am. But 1 year, sir, about how from now on, man, person in Indonesia, if she's willing, I mean, one, so that she doesn't become frustrated in life because of the way we're programming the emotions, you know.
1: Okay, counselor, better was here. We
0: are all
1: right. It's in patrol, counselor number 0276 814 888 It's in patrol, lady. Yeah, also, into media. No, Mr. Bibri, counselor, friend. Now, on to us from there. Now, like I told you, this shouldn't be a problem. As I said, more 18 year marriage, no more, problem with it. You know what I mean? Now, mutimi to us of a fair come and team patrol. But more than I saw, be free counselor. It was 0276 814 888 0276 814 888 Now, on a counselor, Oscar, 3P, and so, at me, Eddie, and Kitahon.

0: His name is Jose, and he calls this one Me Pewasem. Beautiful love song. But your man penny phone kasane in room na in fire get this person to us all. And we say no Filipania there, but today he get that we go back to this song. Echo Bank Music you pneu we have a chassis. And see and penny phone kasana fi yen ko yen enim.
1: Hello Ghanaians, brothers and sisters. This is Hassan Ayerga. Keep listening, Irrigated Sports. It's real sports. Good best for you, good for you.
0: Best for you, good for you. And one yabo room. Twaso am I here?
2: Well. Please, mm-hmm. Irrigated Sports. A perfect program.
0: That's right.
2: Perfect engaging and perfect unrespected. Irrigated Sports. Hey, papa. So listen to I get this stuff. You grow old and you die old. Thank you.
0: Thank you too. Sofo.
3: 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So you listen, Prophet Kumchacha. I'm listening and I'm here. God bless you.
0: Bless you too. Langabell.
4: Ladies and gentlemen, my name is Joseph Langabell, King of the mm-hmm. Jews, the chief general for the national team. I irrigated soap at Doom FM, number one, the old Ghana. If you jealousy go quench, mm-hmm. observers are worry, yeah. believers are enjoy.
0: Yeah.
4: I irrigated sports. No sympathy for the cripple mm-hmm. after the criminal war. Take it to the dances. Over war.
0: Okay. You do dances, so it is easy.
5: But for me, didn't this sissy chum? Na de bia miti irrigated sports. 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
0: Nice. So no so eh come up. Me you akwaba.
6: Ye nua kwaku.
0: Na aponu muti sen.
6: Ewurde adom na nso e.
0: Adom kruya nti me nso me ho ye papa.
6: De ewurde asina. 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
0: Ba unze nwum nwa fa o sa ne ade ade a. Mi se me pe wasem.
6: Enye se wo bo din se jo se ya.
0: Eh.
6: Na nka nim so fa be sa ne boy o.
0: Oh David. Unze ne voice se no. Especially ode toto. Ninyomo away ne bilim bimuni at the adina oh you know yeah
6: see I wouldn't say
0: yeah oh some nice songs
6: yes.
0: You got this beautiful voice pass so
6: Well, said, yeah, I know South Africa, I know you're here.
0: Sir, when you say, ma omun yae, omun twa so sa, kopim se.
6: Omun peni mfono ni mubi ohun.
0: Debitie, enyes omun peni mfono ni mubi now, omun wa a protest ne che se, they shouldn't stop marching. Omun koso marches sa, till se, they will get all those people, na omun peso omun free kru ni muno, all of them out. And you see,
6: nti, so South Africa, so no. Phone him be,
0: Debiti, and penny phone, yes, omunim hubi. They know what is going on. Mm. But the main reason why I say a trick show bono. Now, and Chibia, who's on Betuaba. Yes. It's a Siano. Amount for a year, you man, I say, and also say the any young to mount and only politicians. On what they are, obeya, obelus vote, dear Joe. It's not, I say, oh my, relax, and I say, and penny for me, bring a cassa against them, a bit more cut ties with them near DNS and keep pushy and penny for them to voice out. Now, my mom and crop for no put you on the other, but once yesterday, I say. Untimin at the papa BR from penny for no
6: way. Yes, and I can answer so much wrong. And so why am I so munty? But I'm a bewa. Julius Malema.
0: Sir, or no,
6: say,
0: Mopamon grow for choir. It's when you're human
6: now. Who will be up on a new near Tintin? Well, you know, I do assess it is
0: or can send back who been so far. Or say, somebody is running a shop. What's what about the Jew and you might intino? What Pamona Maneco? That person was employing out your barber five people. Oh, Pamona Ma or Coyano. Now, how many jobs now were created at Yama or South Africans? No, So what I say, na omo awo se omo nko na omo afikuro mu akọ no. Omo koye no, wo no, are you employed? Oh.
6: Was it so be a pamono? Pam Ronin or Tihono. Or better now consua, or do a bachelor consum on a pamono, or bedroom your mania alpha, and one more aqua. Wouldn't you be binia or Brunisha or so, or boow, ma, or dear Hono, and they all now do any sinister.
0: Born on some yardium than has and bears
6: on it. Also on consuency,
0: yeah.
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0: oh
6: my brother omo de
0: say
6: say
0: say lorry terminus to say ebia aha yen fan say circle new plan station here amount for far far cars near there dey kan fan say from bear for you ko ya 5 more amount for apon adwuma anko for ko pepe 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
6: ebia bo honia
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6: say say am we bring what your fm
0: omo life no dey
6: yes omo dey
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6: ono na omo dey na we bo bra we ya ne ni ska
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6: omo Hey, omo e bini.
0: Omo he serious. Omo he serious. Aje kwa kwa ba.
7: Yadwo.
0: Sa pon mu ye.
7: Eye na ye nua ba ko awo is it top radio.
0: Mhm.
7: Londoner.
0: Yeah, Londoner.
7: Yeah, enra wo nyam kwanhia nwumere no.
0: Oh.
7: Yeah.
0: Ah, was it and 3 days ago send me message you. Mami check it.
7: Opening opera pa.
0: Oh.
7: Obi onim Londoner bia no. On reach out.
0: Da ben no send me message.
7: Eh, I said
0: oh, there be I think was Sunday.
7: Meme die ye bia se bi e bia ba be crash wo
0: se si ya o kana ma bia na e was sunday no send me
7: nti bacho obi onim London na bia on reach out
0: maybe eh me cram say sunday monday
7: is enra monday die say enra
0: eh monday enra hwe
7: eh
0: oh
7: London en yan kwanhia awepra bra te ka ne de born die no pie e fa windscreen him to turn off near the end.
6: Oh, yeah, I mean, put it in as his or that's what he won't come.
7: A bus is right here, and what be our Nimno Biano,
6: yeah,
7: or Tianca on reach out, and what be your Sabrina will be here more from yeah, Union Emperor.
0: No, no, no, they say, me may you,
7: yeah,
0: me body, so on meaning as exactly training meaning, you know,
6: okay,
7: Union Waka. Nyam kwanhia ntino.
0: Oh, true.
7: Bia obi ate ke.
0: Eh, ye pon amebo na homo
7: mema.
6: Yeah, my friend. Oh.
0: Eh, Albert de abase owo kolebu as we speak now. Yeah. So owo kolebu sisi ya.
6: Oh.
0: Ye pon me we ne chama.
7: Yeah. We say if you are asem to na hu hia dofo.
0: Yeah.
7: Nti, Esraman for mum nim ni bia obi an reach out to him na. On chichin re no kra bit me abwa healing process no.
0: Yeah. What you say?
7: Eh. Kwaku na ohun ye de.
0: Nyame adom.
7: Ere nyame ase, aye nyame ase pa na. South Africa 47 na waka na zaano. 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
0: Bi a di pepa ni enyo.
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0: Debi.
7: Oh. 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
7: Se na mafo ni abre kopa
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7: na. Ah,
0: yeah.
7: Ah,
0: where
7: yan be do?
0: There be
7: o. E du gu so sa.
6: Mm. O fara ke dura yan hunra. 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
7: Se mini pe bi ana. 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
0: Yeah.
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0: a short to gas
7: eh chama short to gas si ambulance be fine imprint kra Jafiri inu du be bi na
6: ajuma no ntimi obe di
7: yeso mo hadwe pa o
0: ntimi se okono nye ne ko
7: yeso mo hadwe pa wona onim ho asem jaja
0: they say man he say on trend pa o yeah obani bibi amoko oh
7: obani
0: uma brana they say
7: Uncle,
0: I would be a more
7: than
0: I said, I said, I said, I said,
6: I said, I said,
0: I said, I said,
7: I said,
0: I said, I said, I said, I said,
6: I said, I said, I
0: said, I said, I said, I said, I said, I said, I said, I said, I said, I said, I said, I said, What if Vim was Shim say?
6: There
0: be a quaint beer, my first beer, my age, my answer between the first.
6: Yeah. Yeah.
0: Yeah.
7: Yeah. Yeah. Yeah. Yeah. Yeah. Yeah. Yeah. Yeah. Yeah. Yeah. Yeah. Yeah. Yeah. Yeah. Yeah. Yeah. Yeah.
0: Yeah. Yeah. Yeah. Yeah. Yeah.
8: Yeah.
0: Yeah. Yeah. Yeah. Yeah. Yeah. Yeah. Yeah. Yeah. Yeah. Yeah. Yeah. Yeah. A dumb Taiwachi.
6: A dumb Taiwachi.
0: A dumb Taiwachi. Yes, yes, yes. You got
7: it. If you're a phobia. Obey interview. What's your fear of phobia?
0: If you're a phobia, drop. Papa, papa, papa.
8: I'm not going to say long.
7: And my mom for who opinion in the case.
8: No, I think that a lack of education.
0: Me am sure. A rent control. Rent control. They say opinion or down.
7: I need Frederick Opoku.
0: A year, Fred Opoku. And I am Sakani, as they say. Ona oye commissioner nankasa
7: yeah.
0: I rent control or dano ehwa toto niema na me hwese the was 30 hostels nimu ni ade ade no sai ho no de
7: le obenu ye hostel de ne kra de fa no se o se efieru a wo ho kwan se
0: obetu wa de
7: se na no den ye kwa na man ya loku ni ja se ka wo re re mu nyina kwa hwe de kwa so
6: if you
7: are not any invasion of privacy
8: you see best practice
0: yeah
8: like won me the damn down one toy and I should have access to but respectfully do the right thing maybe because the law says like all come on say bibia you won't tremor then say your property it what how does it amount to privacy it how do I know say I don't know you are keeping it well and law they say say who say at the ground say who say major padia meet me just what to So at what point
7: now be
0: yeah yeah
8: simple that's it
0: you want your periodic checks
8: or say so what did you need is grounds to evict
6: okay
8: so who try man say na we answer na say grounds
0: that's from time to time
8: the law knows say go inspect but say the grounds or be say
6: di
8: me
6: me
8: pano so na be who say who did you need me too so how do I get there
6: or say me hear say am pa who did you need
8: But
7: me na kuma kwa na najua na jide. Wa na jua me po juma.
8: Wa kwa.
7: Ele bo na jua me po juma ndi no. Awo ha na mama bomu ze ze ferade.
8: Ndi ukwa. Ukwa ma ne time. That will not be like who invade.
0: Ne privacy. Oh,
8: there be me new next week. Plan next 2 weeks. Remember 2 o'clock. And remember we are. Then you have a say but respectfully, you don't go to that place on ungodly time.
0: Yeah. Just the air back wait.
8: Maybe I'm better. Only group better.
7: Let me say, me point you mentem.
8: Aye, China. Sunday. Uncle Marco.
0: Marco.
6: Aye, Vani Boku. Now, we say, I'm running to be on so. What the down man higher? Cause here the bia no ba oba ho. Only say, who team invade ho? Say, who team?
7: Obi Obi. Let me say,
8: morality. What is morality? What about the die? What's so no here no money to. Who rise who she who now and crowd fear ho ebwa now there are behavior be who are exhibit here
6: it me jina so
8: e ma money it said here what touch the bone
6: you know say it me jina so too
8: what ne kwadwo it na bena ya mansa akwe man and so forth and so on now you were you expose especially your bar and ne kwame who are they You are exposing the entire household to even criminality. You will let people come and watch. Oh, I'm off for privacy. So what do you find? You can't say in Shenipa. But I'm talking about say, and only we are better. Meboa. No, I'm steady for you. I just can't go do. In principle, we are show. make up morality. Once let's you are dear when now, why?
0: Yeah, you need none of a time.
7: It's me a few run on the old day, Abna, a dear chin of queer, a dear chin of fear.
8: The law is very clear. First of all, a gentleman or your responsibility as landlord.
6: So much more,
8: or yet, my bang. It's a duodini paper fuel. The gentleman is there, will receive in the pediana. So you monetize it.
0: Yeah.
8: And that's it. So for me, my kind of opinion is this. Say and kwaju, na a company young kwa at all. Now what better? Apart from
7: so
0: I don't know them. Omo akase munu kura no
7: omo no na no bi na ba bia na osini etu mo
0: yeah e na masan kura te se wo kura wakase wo baaye wo be hu se the entire country ni na kura rent control cars e two pe.
8: Okay, it's not here nor there. Listen,
0: okay,
8: 63 years there is no a commissioner. It's a, you see, let us forget about what has happened in the past. There should have been a commissioner who is the administrative head that will be put to be a pointy bida.
0: All these years?
8: No, I'm the first rent commissioner in Ghana since Kwame Nkrumah time.
6: Okay.
8: So is it what?
0: So how were they manning?
8: We had rent managers and rent officers, and DS was, they were limited to settling disputes. But all what I'm talking tenant about today, that I'm invoking the powers of the law, have not been invoked.
6: And I said since
7: is that 8%.
8: No. I have not invoked the powers.
0: Wow.
8: That's why I'm invoking and people are confused. Because there being a norm and culture, say, yeah, the 200, it's a brand new juma. Nation, you're going to be a brand new juma. Overhand, I'm not a brand new juma. Why not of the United States of America? A brand new juma. Because but the culture of
0: Mr. Pokui,
8: out of impunity.
0: Yeah. So now, the working in Anno, I will say, invoke law, woman, I yet. It's a say, are we going to see people being prosecuted, say be a nipawe a kind of fast or treaty. Yes,
7: there's no more than 6 months advance.
8: The assurance I can tell you are, which I don't want to talk much about this, when you have a president, president, right? An old man penini who believes the law has to work. You see, the example of President Mahama today, I'm telling you, it will take difficult for you to see a president standing at the point that Uti 6 months are Emrenu Ndina Onko jail. Do you think it's easy? And the president for 3 times on that chance beyond.
6: Okay.
8: And that tells you say there is no stoppage anyway. So what I say. And that's the situation. So I want Ghanaians to understand, say, you have a president and the commissioner who want the thing to be done.
0: Okay.
8: And so long and so far as the president want to get the thing done, who are you supposed to fear?
0: All right.
8: Your difficulty is that it's not clear whether the president is interested or not. And people can even go to president and make the president prepared to be higher than everybody, sir. But the same person, the law should work.
6: Because me can say president cracker says it will be the dying rent more than the
8: and American.
6: Yam fanon court.
8: Indirectly.
6: Yeah, be who said we be court.
8: Indirectly. You see, we are missing something. When president give directives or kasa, on kasa directive, they take platform and they speak what they think must be done.
6: Yeah.
8: It is his vision and I'm a carry. And he appointed me. No, nobody appointed me. If the man said the law must work, it's a directive to that it must work. I'll become irrelevant, useless, and turning 360 degrees to enjoy the juicy position, I better not be there.
7: The
8: best practices. Also, it's like across a video, and people are still dreaming. When you allow illegality to perpetuate, acquire culture. It's we become across. Hey, and then I say, I said, I didn't problem no. But
6: because you say you who be that?
8: Maybe monster
6: radical.
8: Yeah, maybe commissioner murder.
6: But and yes, a commission and put them at the who institution
0: and a commission and you are when a power of
6: aside on
0: no, okay, okay yeah, the rent control to change. You are that, yes,
6: Papa, yeah, any friends are quite musu. I was not a radicals. I'm real, baby. I'm is it Ghana Maritime Authority? Papa, no, also an uncle, or yeah, be sana.
0: Me problem, they say.
6: The support
0: no.
8: The assurance they say we are see our principle of power. Eya na man ye ma ye free say to say we enjoy the juicy things and forget about our principles. And the money then say you have a president who believes the right has to be done.
0: Yeah.
8: Enzo or dodge free or demo. Or the simple so.
6: Well, catch it, I'll say.
8: The law must
6: run a year, Juma.
8: If
6: running a year, Juma.
8: Or can one say law, but say the rent law. And the one implement law, rent law. And they don't budget.
6: What's all just a fire, Juma?
0: Yeah, it's you know, we can only wish you well and hope, say.
8: Because people, and I was surprised somebody asking me. Into unya akobia.
6: There's a few of young friends. Now there's a penny movie young friends.
0: Yeah.
6: We say we acquire down who adjuma. On person from the TV.
0: Yeah.
6: We say acquire said down who adjuma. The few random friends. Anka we say amanyo semka krebi beba huanka. Aye. Kauni anum penny phone befrons is here. So we go kuna. The we.
0: What are mommy and Tanet? Ne yankese.
6: Yada boku ya tawachi.
0: TV ya kama. Yeah. Abuja. Sana de na kwa kusina Ukraine.
6: Opening the film partner with the
0: Japanese. I said, "Who said the morality Nana?" I said, "Baku, I only hear you now." I said, "We are serious. We are serious. We are serious. We are serious. We are serious. We are serious. We are serious. We are serious. We are serious. We are
6: serious. We are
0: serious. We are serious. We are serious. We are serious. We are serious. We are serious. The way you guys kept quiet on the morality, David, on the morality road there, I don't agree. Sri and not burn me out.
6: I don't know if you are hearing from Muntina's city. Just see if you are with your own tears, you answer a band day. Yeah, fun sir.
0: Je me so pa.
6: No, no, I
0: oh, but okuno opani ne okuno de.
6: We sai ko.
0: Eh en tokwa bia e mo.
6: We sai ko, we sai ko.
0: As I say it me. Ye ne timi tane china for once. Emran ya dwuma because see, that is our problem o. Emran wo ho.
6: Yeah.
0: So na bia bia na so na Ghana de na Ghana de. That be it's about time we change that narrative nina. And you met me a co ye cracker, the Mayan idea.
6: Baku?
0: Yeah,
6: Penning Cassie, a friend Isaac Udo Thompson.
0: Otonday,
6: one on OB Sports Ventures.
0: OB?
6: OD Sports Ventures. Oton. Okay. Sports on your mankwa. A casua down so many canation near the Obibian Vibrina.
0: Okay.
6: Nay, you know, Baku Cass. Up a gun, a Jesse Papa, and Jesse Sahudurina. 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
0: Saint diye?
6: Pierre.
0: Ose?
6: French, Pierre. 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
6: That means Pierre. Unse, double R. Yes.
0: Pierre keke me enye ma enforce one train el machine
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6: okay
0: bebre na we no mintimi fami ma ne ade na we Lacoste de ewu mu sa ho ka sneakers ne ade we original Original, kasa. What I mentioned, they're fed, they're fed. Show what you say. Heavy one, pa. You know, a patch of wall paper and a price is also that form. We know where you have been. I start to see and to wall paper piano. What a phrase 020-145-1030. 020-145-1030. What they obey to me, I phrase is here. I say, because I grab it to me, various sizes. Now what you should do up we are original
6: papa
0: from Europe and yet amount for the synthesis table original and cast us naked show now which I now sweat with ampa
6: yeah
0: but boy finish show we so what I say now on sweat me a joe there
6: okay
0: and now I mayor
6: yo
0: my name say we say wa be shenanka wa kwa kwa sempre kwa as I see ya babe da wa we de and what you come up and what a brick who says he honors so dear, yeah, a brief, a daunting area, honano. So I tell you, after the secondary school, a honano, and assassinated a walkwan walk or bar, just a one plot now. A ibina bana, ye pisca be dia, ye bitina, ye jar marco. It you know, while ye interested, biano. A patch of friend I can come once 0245-486-837 for the last time 0245-486-837 9 can was a massa center at Dunton area on our every right after the secondary school on our now yeah can was a very nice location and be answered to me
6: actually any of our colleagues young teacher my mention on your
0: Isaac Uonu. Yeah, Isaac. Yeah, I'll say happy birthday, Uncle Emma. One of the other, but I'm saying we'll be in a different. So I'll say happy birthday to my dear husband, Dr. Bright Ohene Ochere of Ghana Gas. My love. I say my love for you grows stronger every year. Thank you for being my safe place and my biggest cheerleader. I adore you. God richly bless you. From your wife, Mrs. Abigail Frimpong Ochery of DBS Industries Limited. And I say, young Crawford, yeah, so DBS for there. Hey, and that's your bio birthday. Yeah, so happy birthday, and come on, bio. Bio Watema, Committee 8. One fantastic guy. He's celebrating the birthday today, and we wish you well. Myself, Nana Sir Chris Waddell in New York City, and all friends, more here, Committee 8 Cooperative. Obia, so we show. Happy, happy, happy birthday now. Yes, I say Radibi Shao, na waton kwandem na wamo sika bebre, no wamo nya chen we di afilia. Na mi sha so nemra sa. Enti, yam fast dama sponsors no. So
6: go continue. Yeah, there is a china.
0: Obi de ba ku bia kamu.
6: Obi de bia ba ho akem.
0: Eh, on say Jerry, today is my birthday. I need your prayers. It really means a lot to me. Wow. And I pray that the good Lord will bless you even as you celebrate your birthday today. May he open greater doors of opportunities for you. May he heal all your diseases and make you strong and healthy. And may you live long. And may this birthday celebration bring you lots and lots and lots of good tidings in Jesus' mighty name. But wanfa ni dinzo ankanu. And one is also it is my birthday, and well, I am seeing Emmys. Okay, so happy birthday to you, Nyame Unshao. Na onto Unquandem. Yemfa eno ensio. And I think Sir Bakubin Suwaha. Winsor, say good evening. Happy birthday to my personal person. And, a sister from another mother called Tete Ata, who works at Dev Traco Estate, Committee 25. I pray for God's blessings, good health, greatness, and more money. And a special birthday to Sekina, who lives at Spenters, close to First Choice Beauty Parlor, from Susanash, and also Eddie. Way a buyer. Are we okay? We also say good evening, boss. A happy birthday going out to you, my dearest brother. De Bruyne. Okay, he is the light in my life, my rock, and my guide. I am forever grateful for his support and guidance. Enjoy your day, big bro, from Hazard Jr. and their family. And I'm also a way a buyer. Okay. Ewo ofie kwa jume die so adom 106.3 FM Kel Charcoal Toothpaste. 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Kama. Isan say atoe boas na yan ye ye di charcoal bidie en ye di ahyemu a. Eno boa ma wanum ye hwenhwenhwam. 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Na ye de the Echo Bank Music Sweep at which they and sana yama yemusu e wufi kwanjume di eso. 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You try you turn quick. Now fear your bar. You far a year the Echo Bank Music Soup. And so on twice. So here. On Ophir Kwanzaa on our dome, 106.3 FM. That's what it is, y'all.
9: 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And Kobe Bia. 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
2: Yes, Bramu.
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2: Juma or no quire, I know now, or so crab body paints are all firm when you grow.
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4: Over 1900 matches brought us to the football finals month But history doesn't care about the journey It only remembers how it ends The Premier League, Betway Prem, UEFA Champions League Serie A, La Liga and more. 8 trophies. 1 month of mayhem to decide them all. Stay connected and watch DStv to catch the football season finale this May. It's on.
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6: 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You're from Kobo Sonjana?
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8: Well, ladies and gentlemen, we're back, and as promised, this is Jewel say one more time with me Pewasim. You know what I'm saying? Beautiful love song. 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What to data, airtime, and the kekahuina on the app. Echo Bank, the Pan-African Bank. And on YouTube, I am seeing this one here. It says, Jerry, today is the birthday of my beautiful wife by name Irene. I'm here, buddy. Tell her I love her so much without condition. Okay. And this one here says, Jerry, please wish my madam, Janet, a happy birthday. Awaye Kufuridia, Morovia. Oh, the minimum. That's minimum food, yeah, pounds. Okay. All right. So let's enjoy this one. Me pewasem. Joe Osei.

His name is Kwesi P. He calls this one Cro Cro Me. You know what I'm saying? Cro Cro Sana my head, then ya, ya, ya. A patrol geisha, my desk day, and we're a sow. My desk day, and yeah, that crop any, and you did my desk day. Yes. So now, geisha is looking for stories of all mothers and mother figures who have selflessly impacted the lives of millions. Yeah. Auntie, who was she to you? Now you're wow, mommy, Anna, oh, mommy, so it played the role of the community mother, Anna, now your teacher back in high school, you know, Anna, Opewa Semwama, and many others, she said, yeah, you're no one in back. Or maybe, and you're on the wall, but or no, and I obwow at a tail, and my baby do bempen, so we do. Yes, now you're in the future, Demawana. Anana doya na oyema o support ano dema o ne selflessness ana ne doa na o dane di chewo. If you know a mama G and have a story, omo den aso be friend wa kan sa story na share obetimi so a share wa bra o visit ya geisha Ghana social media pages out on na wa dropping in na e wo ho eti mama G's no will become mama enjoyment. Yes, when they get an all-expense-paid trip to a special location and offer a free one-year supply of geisha products. And offer not one, not two, but 10K, 10,000 Ghana cedis. Fala! Her win is your win too. So let's celebrate all those special women who gave and continue to give all they have just so others can be better off. Mama G's are gifts from nature who will always be celebrated by geisha. You know what I'm saying? Terms and conditions, I count here on Washington. Once again, you two checkers, same family, yeah, Echo Bank. Nadama, and all day, the Echo Bank music super brain. I will feel quite so I don't 106.3 FM.

say cream way who's he just they say cream way who's it? Yeah, man. Morning, oh, like cream way. Yeah, I was your fan tree, yeah, I am fa. And we don't see a cast your bonson twice tomorrow. I do 106.3 FM. It's been nice coming your way with a Tuesday's edition of your own show, Fear Kwanso, on Ghana's number one radio station. I do 106.3 FM. Let's do it again, same time, God willing, tomorrow. Between 3 and 6 p.m. And to then, as that case, come on, we say, Moji Britia, yeah, I mean, Sean Bibri. It be soon come on team, you know, Papa Bills, Robert Edward Tete, it be soon come on, yeah, Presla, it be come on, says Scott, now say, I'm Puffer J, it be soon come on, yeah, Ubri Abua, Fenton Frem. Miss Swam Dino Chami, Dino Aye, Jerry Justice. As always, I send me a back up. Wish you only an watch, and an watch, reactions, and see, we are Simnipa and Seshi. Thanks so much for your time with us. And do have a great evening. We are of here. Yeah.

0: mention some as ye shall see here some pa be here. Sir, would this year be our South Africa memoir? Abian went here as you went to Tia Roman Atrono. So also was South Africa memo ne, what your conquenia say? When you fufu a year abitia di abiaca, every naja, what did ya? Yes, what in our store about Tiamin Kunku be it? A bet me cry, mean Pia Bontim po, Sansi Bribri, ama, amania ma. So when you say, will fear drawn or cram on your bread. South Africa man mu adehye mabunu ni ade a otisi monten so etata ho ho di a ho ho ani abro ni friend xenophobia no yeso ochira na ne pompon so pa wo bo otrimpo so de be hyehye so e wo wono ekura a ye 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de once I'm busy, I'm with USC. I'm here because we are bringing Kumar to South Africa. And you are how far? Probably between the Chefie, Soto, Emie. So be watching Kwa. When Pierre be Buada, Buada. What you say? Now assembly and Kwa Kwa Kwa Kuto.
1: We keep on giving them the advisory notes. We keep on following up. Currently, there's no guardian that has been harmed or attacked. There are others that are facing challenges that we genuinely have sent consular officers to go and give them the help that they want. I've just been informed by my office as well that there is going to be another demonstration in Durban tomorrow, which has just been announced. And they say that it will be them all mother demonstration. So we're advising our Ghanaian brothers and sisters to also not go open their shop, to avoid the confrontation as we continue to engage the South African authorities and to ensure that what the president has said, they are able to implement it.
0: Eti way any and someone Benjamin Anani Kwashi our new main sea name was South Africa. What did you draw? Na semi ba ye na ye bura e ye openi ba kwa. A maman tem kitangudie, wabini mupa ba humban bon sem swa, wat yapo. Dr. Vladimir and Chidansu. Any besides openi, wada mao. Adia South Africa for ye. Ain't he ni crackran saying na bain ne tubika. An openi e chilebu se South Africa for penny fools is in other powerful. A ye ye nan kwa macho mumo bununin kwa dani yini bano. 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
2: South Africa should take it upon itself to educate the new generation of black South Africans. It looks as though they don't know their history. They do not know their history. They do not understand how relationships work with other countries. If they knew their history, they would not attack any other black person in South Africa. Because specifically Ghana and Nigeria were at the forefront of the liberation struggle of South Africa, of Mandela, and of everything. South African history cannot be completed. There will always be pages about Ghana, pages about Nigeria. I know Nigeria spent a lot of money. Ghana spent diplomatic efforts, including threats to send troops to Southern Africa, South Africa to go and fight. So if they knew their history, they wouldn't do this.
0: Doctor. Vladimir Chidansu, they say crowd or professor, Manoko Kotria, and they say, oh, professor, Watrini Dibrim, and what they to subim say, South Africa for, sure, sa demonstration, a cumumumini idea, sorry, baby, a tremu, appetite, minuno, say, woman in pass, and no more, and what they are, say, Casabre, no, come, sorry, come, our mom. Jaden and Adia, Sabbath, so much so, mommy, Adin Samonis.
2: But you know, the history of South Africa itself is a boisterous history. They know only of demonstrations, of killings, of reprisals, etc., etc. So when apartheid was no more, there was nobody to fight anymore. And that is why these things have been very rampant. And the government must actually kick against this. Now, the story is that if you took away the U.S., South Africa has the highest crime rate, boisterous rate in the world. And so it is something the South African government is battling with already. And so we shouldn't be surprised about this, but something must be done. And I think this episode may be the last one, or maybe a point where they'll be winding down on this kind of black-on-black violence.
0: Eti we yam koma e fa South Africa home sre Ghana fo e be se si su biem be bi otomfo okwa wa chia ni su ntem e bo pam pam pam pam ne ho hia no wo kyena ye se Durban abonten so adaje ni puso nsemone a nipa bia bo trim puso be di o South Africa eti aho ho no nti no wo ya na watena wase
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4: 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from the tutorial some intimidation put in from the airport. Nay, MPP Yent Naho, another Madi way and Kosho. The Yena brought into your catcher a bank in the security agency. So, Bonipon, a digital organizer, and some trash, why you are my country. 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You were democracy rule.
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5: 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Why?
3: Henry Nana Boachi, one of Fred Domadima and Pipa Manuko, Nene and Hoti, and the Uncle Manasu Yamanabonia Kuwa Chuma Kopiho. Na ya says Abra make us say, Yanyan and Tiesa, Abrantia, Bu Sando, Yayuno. 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
7: 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of the party, in fact, we were starting our work as a bit me after being a chief for which I do my same art here.
3: Manengasa.
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0: Criminal Investigations Department, Ghana Police Service, any and central for any Ghana this year, Dinkomo said, and same form I come, I couldn't a yabon for some kesia a diri kan fa enkoda yesese 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Chichiri mumpempen so as I remember, in Akwakudru.
1: Three suspects arrested for child sexual exploitation offences, and four victims rescued in the Ashanti and Bono regions of Ghana for the taking, production, publication, and processing of indecent images, photographs, and videos of children, contrary to Section 62(1)(a), (b), (c), and (d) of the Cybersecurity Act 2020 at 10:38. Records further show that the offender transferred funds to the facilitators in Ghana in exchange for child sexual exploitation material involving victims also located in Ghana. Led to the arrest of two suspects and the rescue of two victims aged between 7 and 13 years in the Ashanti region. Subsequently, one additional suspect was arrested and two more victims aged 6 and 7 years were rescued in the Bono region. It has come to the attention of the police administration that this type of crime is increasing. The Criminal Investigations Department has arrested a suspect in connection with the murder of Theophilos Ashite Ama, aged 27, a car dealer whose burnt body was discovered inside a vehicle at Adama Fuel Link of the Legon Bypass Road on 7 April 2026.
0: Now, Owe and Ochre Musa, you remove a brecoso. Abante bi ono no ode obi adagem ene nam abefo kwantempo kwan so ene wutu bentu mamfo beka ya abrante bi a no aye no ho so ye duro a ono wo ko baba wa bi etwetwa ne ho akwa no eno so ho asempo si ebo so ye ntie sedi usikire mu.
1: The Cybercrime Unit of the Criminal Investigations Department headquarters has arrested Joshua Kojo Anani Boati, age 36, an entrepreneur and resident of East Legon, Accra, in connection with a case involving the non-consensual sharing of intimate images. That the suspect operated the Telegram platform known as VIP Sleep Fetish 2025, where he dragged unsuspecting female victims using alprazolam, a sedative commonly known as Xanax, sexually abused them, recorded the acts, and shared the videos and images on that platform. The Ghana Police Service has arrested an additional suspect in connection with an ongoing child trafficking investigation that has already led to the rescue of two child victims. The latest suspect, identified as Lucinda Naomi Autry, a midwife in charge of the maternity and labor ward at Trust Mother and Child Hospital at Osu, has been arrested for her involvement in the trafficking network. Preliminary investigations indicate that suspect Lucinda Naomi Autry received a missing 7-year-old girl from suspect Janet Labi and reportedly paid an amount of 20,000 Ghana cedis to facilitate the transaction.
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2: said all the two developers, Avengers, Steven Kwakudaku, 25 years, or Chadauka. Now, post for our war with what Jassy, and it's me, Aquatia Blanchi, yes, the new SS. Anomian, and Chess, Abaway, Ablanchi, Aquasis, Aqualadia, or in China. Now, Abamway, or Nomina, and that's Ablanchi, or near Palay, and the Mamma Timber Temu. Nanny Posty for Chess, or Mukon, and them Nanny at Toffin. 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
4: We are also aware publicly there has been concerns about adjustment to hostel fees. There is a committee which will work with the Ministry of Education, GTEC, and the Vice Chancellors of the universities. We will be convening to deliberate further and consult further in order that we find an amicable solution to it. But be assured that government will simply not run on the principles of private partnership, and therefore unlimited laissez-faire guidance will dictate the pace. We will be social and we will reflect social values and social concerns in the delivery of that public good.
3: So far, we share with you the money for our Idrisu, Nene, and our tea.
0: Young to us, way now, young concern for Frumu. 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National Anti-Illegal Mining Operation Secretariat no. Ene ye efidia tututututu yediku nsuo piti nsuo. Water pump from Macumaco or ha. One in Nam Galam say for so what did ye? A dear from Monsems or the A. Sensuno. I also entered gentlemen Shannon Senoqua. National Service Authority. One more air yet masson ye creapa or may ye yasson for so. Until you offer the upon ye piano de Asania, what ye, a dear fear mamma for we. What the amount almost among ye no more far more won't cry on and what in Yabua. Director of Operations, Man Nymos. A ye Colonel Dominic Bois. And a jina a namos for a name dani nyame edima national service authority. Na yinti in some di to jabra na womo edisa water pump si ema womo.
5: It's a directive of the Honorable Minister for Lands and Natural Resources, Honorable Amakofi Bua, that having removed these gadgets from the field, there is definitely a positive use for them. And that's what we call the repurposing.
6: Yeah.
5: And when we got a letter from your outfit, the National Service for pumping machines, we are excited because it is the Honorable Minister's vision that these machines should be repurposed to feed Ghana, and we were that you are going to use them for farming, which sits directly with that vision. So he gave the go-ahead straight away that we should present them to you. He would have wished to do this himself or the deputy minister, but they have.
0: Enti si ebeji e free amamo for nsem ne ebetu agua na ebe hene kwade ye usamu obotais moni so sem odibe yekua ah de aboa o men ye didie mu nti no na e wose kwambia so no Nymos ya gye ye de ebre mu 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
6: Minister for Youth Empowerment and Development and the entire National Service Authority, we want to extend our warmest gratitude to the Honorable Minister, Honorable Bua, and his deputy, and the entire ministry, and your good self. Yes, we wrote a letter to you requesting that you support us with some pumping machines, because this year we intend to work on 20,000 acres of land for maize alone, and also 10,000 acres for tomatoes, tomato production. And so we all know that with these crops, water is very important. And looking at the distance between where the land is and then where the water body also is, it was imperative that we get as many as possible to support us in, you know, irrigation or for irrigation purposes.
0: Eti root de la sedo ono any penia woda eye National Service Authority nano na otin kanu
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8: Yes, that one so I watch one. The warrior basabasa watch them or from ba near two hands one. You catch them one there. Mama won't be in insertion. You catch him pay for watch them or from insertion there. Yeah, and she share. One eye, yeah, two one and for them. One insertion on him. Yes, sir. Uncle could be a day. One boy. Na yen ye insertion non ye crabosher. Say today, Momfata Rokoda, Fra. GES hotline, Sefra, and a member of the 2 years one. You both two. Yes, sir, and Crown could be other one boy. Na yin su, basabasa ya, or better is in social on yin suano.
0: Eti, Penimpa, or none da, or men who message me cool. Yeah, Ghana Education Service, Mitchell Director General, Professor Ernest Kofi Davis, and now what's in canon? We are not the cocoa my teacher for any headmaster for some more. Most of that cotapo. Now, my day, man, could I show him good to pass on Munko Yans of him trying to perfume at Munche ye, papa, son, say, and they so what two treat would turn ye now to say, Nepen for so more. Show him back to us.
8: Oh yeah, cheating. And as soon as you see, your quado school more from that, and if you be what and now one more as your friend, a poor was it prepared material, was it come on more from an, now watch your now watch show, and so here now what passing on once more from an, and you know, Afi, yes, in Shashaya to a queen there, you be make sure there. More from Manoa, white shawl, instruction. Church in Biara, Ebo Sonomo, and a scooping in Biara Ebo Sonomo. There, or a tremble from man, and all my more from man, where Bassabasano. Sir, you should insert Sonoma, your Zenba from Braquando, your Bertrand Aswa.
0: Ain't he way, aye, Professor Ernest Kofi Davis, or a penny our Dagan Education Service.
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10: This event today and the contribution that was made by JCB Bank towards Ghana's participation in the World Cup is very significant. Indeed, it's the largest to come from any financial institution that have made a contribution towards our participation in the World Cup so far. It will go a long way to help our delivery of various points that we have indicated, including bringing the World Cup live to various homes. Because that also costs money. To acquire the rights, you spend money. And it is these contributions that would help us pay for those rights.
3: Onimonyan for Kofi Idi Adams. One year so for share a can see so on any and out.
0: Yantuaso. 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
11: Honestly, this is overwhelming. We have constantly been at this, from making music to projecting it to the world in our own way, ever since we decided to take this as a career. It hasn't been all smiles and pleasant. We have faced our own challenges along the way, but God being so good, we have been able to break through, and this is an amazing thing. Our fans, family and friends have been a constant reminder of the throttle. Their energy and support encourage us to keep releasing these bangers and projecting them in a way that the world gets to hear, you know, to the best of our ability. In the course of promoting our music, we chance by various talented content creators on social media.
0: It's a dope nation, so any affair on Betty Simpa, any Europe, no, near the number called Omo Tre, Abrofoni, Ubia, Sama, we are Ebe, we are APA, Eya Kakalika Sama, and Yasem Ketua. 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
3: Is that Anto Abeku?
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4: 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I take up man. Mary made you delay man capsule see ya wunum ye dear. And what din a win yan sano? Would delay a juman so papa. 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
5: 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I don't know. A man is sinim got to gem my day.
4: Na law can miss and then the capsules, sir. And man a merman yan numbiano. Men numbian middle. Who me say?
5: Me who say wa he feel I have fair.
4: Ain't in our question wa would delay,
5: sir. Sa.
4: Law can miss and then the capsules. Mean so if it's a chrome. Ya ubiem
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0: 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Kobe Stone, Akuma Nkra, you're too good. 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Kobe Stone, Akuma Nkra, you're too good.
1: From long tennis to javelin, swimming, edeko wrestling. The way a Tiger Woods is swinging, I said you Ramos, I tackling. The way a Messi is dribbling, Cristiano Ronaldo is scoring. The way a Olilaji Olympics, Aboswa, onoso is diving. Adom Sports, Moody and Yeti, we doing the listening. From long tennis to javelin, swimming, edeko wrestling. The way a Tiger Woods is swinging, I said you Ramos, I tackling. The way a Messi is dribbling, Cristiano Ronaldo is scoring. The way a Olilaji Olympics, Aboswa, onoso ye diving. Adom Sports, Moody and Yeti, we doing the listening.
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2: ano trophy trophy, ano
4: I'm a good man. I'm a good man. I'm a good man. I'm a good man. I'm a good man. I'm a good man. I'm a good man. I'm a good man. I'm a good man. I'm a good man. I'm a good man. I'm a good man. I'm a good man. I'm a good man. I'm a good man. I'm a good man. I'm a good man. I'm a good man. I'm a good man. I'm a good man. I'm a good man. I'm a good man. I'm a good man. I'm a good man. I'm a good man. I'm a good man. I'm a good man. I'm a good man. I'm a good man. I'm a good man. I'm a good man. I'm a good man. I'm a good man. I'm a good man. I'm a good man. I'm a good man. I'm a good man. I'm a good man. I'm a good man. I'm a good man. I'm a good man. I'm a good man. I'm a good man. I'm a good man. I'm a good man. I'm a good man. I'm a good man. I'm a good man. I'm a good man. I'm a good man. I'm a good man. I'm a good man. I'm a good man. 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
3: numbers friend. Are my friend.
2: And your friend.
3: Didi kind. Numbers are my friend.
2: I.
3: Didi kind sincere.
2: Didi kind sincere. Hey, Dime. Udo Bodini keke.
3: Hey, Bernard Paddy Bucci.
2: Aha. Now, share the first number. Say the number.
3: The first number, no. Hey, 05.
2: Aha.
3: 4.
2: Aha.
3: NTN.
2: Na or next number. Okay. Next one is your number.
3: My next number no ensu eni. My next number no e ya bed ne go call men.
2: And also
3: e 0542.
2: Aha. Yeah, last ba konka ho.
3: NT.
2: Me so we enye ti we enye magic.
3: Eh, my wife.
2: wife di anunsu eh anunsu
3: 0248
2: ah mezi enya magic o enya magic o ti ase e beti mi akọ on and on and on and on and on
3: I'm saying na my course must about be 20 course
2: na ni ni na MTN
3: na MTN na
2: MTN
3: everywhere you go
2: o ti ase e ti se be ya babu awo na o di juma o se o se ni school en ti na se download the MTN app no Fegu Fonso,
3: Real Madrid for a press conference, president. Florentino Perez had a press conference. No, we are here. Barcelona forced that be press conference with here. Mudia, ye enti na moye sa press conference. Press conference we yesterday.
2: Bom en komo.
3: Ebe kwa ko dru.
2: Bom en komo.
3: Yo fa ho be san so akọ FIFA. I'm telling you. Kobe, enya asamkito o. Un se officially ena Fiorentino press castle o. Ode be tu bi se ebo be 5 o'clock. Na se omo be press conference. Wo no an ebe kasa. Enya obi an ebe kasa. Na Kobe de tie ne. O si ah. Ono we are suffering in a bonnet football now. Ono any president bakope a history new kutano. No no support is quite to make us one court so that baby a bre and soon ye. Na dear bakon or sansu edi 200 a catchido ubiane se. Nyamianu Ukraine any miss na womu iwo inside the club no omu leak information na wo Madrid ni nyina de kwa bontin ni nyina no eh obe make it so we two omu nyina ase o se trust me obe pejam ana
2: ale se ni pa first person so two na se na Vinicius Junior
3: okay ana o sign the two
2: on the same paper
3: o se I have won seven Champions League Kobe,
2: I have won
3: Champions League. What the Champions League? You may imagine seven as a president.
2: Inzo.
3: And Maji La Liga, no, so imagine seven
2: Inzo.
3: As a president.
2: Inzo.
3: And Anna was signed the 2 on himself, see 14 La Liga. And then Kasamri Waji. And yet, 7 previous are chromophobia. I want La Liga and more. Moon person, remember the Beko soon tia. And Casamri, quite 14 you cry. The Sacrum for the Stella Muguswa.
2: If you can't carry your cashier, don't put it on your
3: robot. A real Madrid, Ness, 18 points, solid. Oh, more video. Oh, we saw video. No
2: app or come in your press conference. As more carnival.
3: This season, we robbed us 18 points in La Liga. We did a video on RMTV showing all the episodes. In Tianone di Odiaba Tom. Anna Barcelona Fonso Diaba. Osi Barcelona statement regarding the press conference called by the president of Real Madrid, Florentino Perez. We inform you that our legal department is carefully studying this statement and
2: YouTube no
3: yes yes Florentino Perez no
2: on
3: we
2: ba be press
3: conference
2: and watch that we
3: yes and one ti kobi eja what is that
2: wanyini
3: ah what's wanyini
2: let's wanyini
3: Messi eja gum
2: Messi wanyini ana
3: Barcelona ji la liga
2: na na me kai African say I papa enjoy ya kwara
3: ah na da kwara ne be president o Madrid ana
2: eh Barcelona wanyini Barcelona wanyini
3: wanyini se sai
2: ti wanyini
3: ensimo obobo boso aka na person na mdi ama no ntia no ntia jazz si atom I was spend no
2: okay meba African be my photo bi wo e system ni mo jobi Kenya branch bi a wo tu America na in fact this very
3: America bi akra 2016
2: okay you made the course here in fact one only there no eye short put
3: okay
2: short put
3: okay
2: now tu se branch no short put zo ampa because a near mazua chese wasua ah edie gum awo de ye short put no ano de
3: a near ma wasua gudim
2: o de onie we ye na chi on se akra 2026
3: ene wo ho no
2: michel wa o ai join live on facebook na be hema
3: youtube
2: na any yes we ye youtube
3: yeah youtube
2: na be hema In fact, we are Kenya ni. Na say the word Kenya ni ho agrupa manusule go hono.
3: No, short Putin.
2: It when we are too short Putin, we are done in any say no. We are done in a hono.
3: Ready. Ni nyaya ka 2026 ya.
2: Kenya mejingoro na odi nchenga na mejingoro.
3: Ah, se me na okay.
2: Ah, se me na okay.
3: Oh, modern ni
2: ho. Oh, modern ni ho. Ah, odi mama ino.
3: Ene African Senior Athletics Championship na ede.
2: There you go.
3: I hear Japan.
2: And can you host you Accra 2026 assembly here?
3: Yeah. Yeah.
2: Now, my, you know, where they have said, Echina,
3: what are you
2: doing? Only. Only. Mapo, Mapo.
3: Why?
2: Oh, no, Mapo.
3: Mapo.
2: I'm going to tell you. Wait. No, no, no, I'm going to say, but two short puts, I'm going to say, but two.
3: What do you say?
2: Who tags
3: are? Who say, where am I? Say, Kobe. You mean, you
2: question?
3: I say, a drew horn more. So still, I know. So, when I want to
2: grow out of my own, I remember. Oh, but I did not screen this, you know.
3: Who say, where's what? What call it?
2: I said, I'm going to get a loser. Up of what you mean, huh? Come and have a look at this.
3: So it means,
2: Jerry Justice, come and see this man from Kenya.
3: Not too
2: much, man. That's not
3: too much. Man.
2: Oh, go.
3: But this man, we are to say, if you sort put in the end, I got 2026 in Okobi. I'm said, yeah, Obia, you be a soldier, no Kokohibi.
2: I got 2026. Oh, Debbie.
3: Kenya,
2: Debbie, the window, a sports dressing, yeah, behold. But my radio, so I said, a body to just add out to so be pure poo. Abed, Madua. Oh, sir, me.
1: Your boy Chief Fonkano, and they and officially 2026 African Senior Athletic Championship, and a chef in Jamaica, and the one. And a panel, Padid in Cup Preparation, but Kobe Sobaha. A very interesting, as I say, Ghana for the be embodiable Conca Bumusu at Tishi. Now, so who remove a war so far? A year heat, a hood war Koso, now a more qualifier, no Kobe say, and a AC at yet. Brighton, a year Ivoni, or your gun in Opa, Chelsea, a wound US, I mean, Chisu, every Britain, or two Mirka Edmond, my Ghana, Upium, our year, women's Henry Mita Heldo Sena, Peter Corson, who could be on the defense into our qualifier, Yamia Duma Final, no Obedimo, Sansu, Enna, Diafi, a year Solomon, or no Etosu, and Memano, over 400 meters, and also a heat, you know, or no Etumi Etosu, a year and nine, and we fifth heat, of course, for Torso 9, Tornoso, Italy, are qualified. Blessed Owusu Jr., Obekaya, a year, Super Zonas, Oshia Schools and Colleges, Games, of course, Sabrenti, Nan and Wadiboso, Nepal, and also Torso and 9, into men's 400 meters, you know, Blessed Owusu Jr., Kobe, and also Italy, are qualified. El Ho, Sansu, and Florence Achiman, Florence Achiman, Oshia, women's 400 meters, now Florence, Naye, second heater, a man of phenomenal, a told your Florence at all, you know, and until you have met in a Florence and Swap qualifier, which made them our final. Abdul Rashid, a year, Samanu, and so at all, so second, men's 100 meters, I just were qualified for the semi finals. Samson Joseph Paul Amua, Joseph Paul Amua, Joe Paul, and so Uba men's 100 meters now, Joe Paul at all, so second, and to Joe Paul, so and they were qualified, Kobe. Oh, I was semi final. No, Edwin Kadai, at was second. I was men's 100 meters. Into Edwin Kadai, and so every way semi finals. So far, Ocean Ghana for our qualifier, or more equipium our final semi finals and a copy, or may have 1, 2, 3, 4, 5, 6, 7, 8. Ah, just a minute, because the other disciplines is so air costo. Can who's a 7 hour canon, short foot, long jump, high jump, and I idea air costo by copy. So my Piamo Hadeba Kua, wouldn't other countries know anything about more canon? Said Tam, said BOB, and make it time my bishop. I was screening so no idea it to be up here. Interior one concern, I share technical Timomudi, Zimbabwe, Mino Mokasa, yeah, Botswana, Ethiopia, Nigeria, South Africa, for no Mudin Command. So for organization here, Mufi said, be added the number, Serbian could be a defense, and another time now, Pierre, or yes, screening so no idea about qua or more account wants to be power. And so activities in Ubuswa, of course, are coming.
2: Okay, now, young share and not the enemy, sir, fans, no. 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
1: 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But so be Pimoha, Macacho, still Nano, MC, Bussa, yes, share tournament and Ancasadia, and share time, Cosrosa, still Nano, I think, say, quantity demand. As compared to anyone, they name Macasa Kobe, yeah. And I never quite man, I have a pious security service, I would do over her army for police, prisons for Kobe, or more brand new, more Jamal Hutua, security service, no, as you had the idea, Amma, and also. Aye ni kayi pa so far de make catch us attendance no ye hwekwan say free che kwano improvement e betumi aba kobe.
2: Okay, before me jaw no semi finals no so akosi say semi finals na akosi say
1: yeah so far yeah me is for now the heat a hold on and e kwaso sana me boss no by 9 a.m. and the semi finals and the final yeah I mean the competitions a hold on e betumi aba so kobe.
2: All right. 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
4: come back in the semi finals, try to make the finals and possibly get
5: no worries.
4: We're gonna take it heat by heat. This was the first round. We got the semi-finals later on, so I just wanted to make sure I get top two and then come back in the semi-finals, try to make the finals and possibly get on the podium. We're here to give our best, and we hope our best will be good enough for some medals here.
6: Joe, you seems to be very tough championship last week. How's the body feeling?
4: I feel good. We train for moments like this, you know. So. It doesn't matter if we have like 10 races in a week. We train for stuff like that, so it's wonderful. I'm sure it's pretty early and people are now coming from work, so we're not worried about that. We just want to go out there and execute our races. I didn't get a start that I wanted, but I'll definitely try to do better in the semifinals.
2: Etiano any sema Joe Paul wade tuja Edwin Gadai. Aya branch ya bakwa oh baby I was 33 ye GMPC Ghana's fastest human and the year branch APA ye na ne mone mo chese debia se ekosre ni na we ni de otoso second wono so nkomo kakra wo de agani.
5: it was something that I planned to, not to struggle. Yeah, I just want to feel free and relax and go through. It was a nice race though, but what I was expecting to, I didn't get it there, but hopefully during the semis, I'm gonna come back. Just try to qualify for the finals.
2: Eti nese Edwin Gadaidie enso enono na Abdul Rashid Saminu eya branch ba kwa otun se branch na se no modem money hundodo ehupa na ojone live on YouTube nso abe hu de ekoso e honom
3: e wo Lagos
2: na wono echre se on the nenida podium nankasa so oh, the confidence near high.
3: Now, so see, na we African Championship. Also, no were two world, the two Olympic Games near the end. And to wait it, I be way watch that too. With your or mom with you, young co, or Bobby as or Munsa. They said, yeah, can or Bobby as or Munsa. Into all final Nankasano.
2: And all opinion.
3: No opinion.
2: No, you know,
3: right.
2: Hey, what do you first, Indiana? Okay, by Yentine, Yentine Kakra.
7: This is just African Championship. I've run Olympics before, so this is the beginning, you know. And running the home soil, I need to take my time and get my momentum ready in the semifinal and the final. So.
2: Where do you hit?
3: Oh,
2: no, me pen confidence. Who's the sports there? Who need confidence? How do you mean your sports?
3: Oh, yeah. Yeah,
2: he confidence in Ukraine to me, Mao. A yika
3: but as a moon, you know, heat now, Kobe or Mokon, they would take Cassano more Canandi or more Yana. As a moon, make it. Heat in India, yeah, qualify for semi final. You do semi final, beco final, final near G. In Tias and Wun Yomu, so be a heat, Naminko defense, heat, Naminko defense. Uno Mudim Koma, Gadaimune, Josepo, Amu Amunya,
2: yeah, oh, yeah.
3: And
2: I said,
3: yeah. But once I pump the other long distance, and once I'm Koyemai. One time.
2: Mrikan tan Mrika geko.
3: Enko yi mai kra.
2: But ebe fa kakran kra.
3: And you ain't your president. So unim so a president here.
2: I.
3: So unim so.
2: I mean so
3: Ghana independent
2: broadcaster. Yeah, yeah, yeah.
3: On the president.
2: Yes. Ura Abdullahi Awudu.
3: It's presido.
2: Presido.
3: Good evening.
2: Me ain't to check as your pam fama no. Okay, eti nyame aduma search na beto aso oho. 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Eti anopa ye ba Adom Sports Page 1 ye de dia kan nyina dan so ye de eno so abro. 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secure broadcast rights e betimi e de telecast World Cup matches na live e wo Ghana ha eti sebsebe ye tuja no egum e wo Adom 106.3 FM ma live ni ye tugum ewa sempa 94.7 multimedia platforms ni nyina 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
8: JCB Bank chose to offer the big 5 million Ghana Cedi. We go along with support the training of the team, the fan participation, and the fan activities that we will organize in this country. Let me say, through the support of government and the fundraising efforts that we are putting together, we have been able to secure the broadcast rights that allowed consortium of media houses, not just one, as it used to be in the past, but a number of them to telecast the World Cup matches live.
2: We any sema honorable Kofi Idi Adams wode etu echia elhonum na sankomo we no yade se and they bought chairman Edema GCB Bank, Professor Joshua Alabi, and on also announced say 5 million Ghana cedis, and a omu donati, ede atum sebeya, and they blasters and so, ebetimi afan and tumapa efrana, yenti sedia, opening so, wade and semino, etu eja wabra, omu susika abenepeche, Professor Joshua Alabi, and semini.
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2: oma yes Ghana Commercial Bank oma
3: 5 million Ghana cedis.
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3: o mi ya Liverpool ni
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3: asem na aba no na me
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10: yeah ne ba so oba Madrid da be coach no
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10: se Hansi Flick e wo honko ande a
2: Hansi Flick wo ha we be the worst
10: now but when be afre unti do
2: Moreno
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Yeah. He's passed on. I'm in funny crowns here. I do 106.3 FM. And I'm also good out here in Nanyum Ray. And it's Tuesday, Benada. 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

0: 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Number no, hey, 0244 86 70 68.
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0: 0244 86 70 68. 0244 86 70 68. Into my two, send the air canoe.
1: Spinal cord,
0: no, so the back of Berman him. Now, Obermano in tinny eye, womb no nerves, no. 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
0: 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Emu bibia. Nothing moja a free a commanimu a bark or so Berman him. Na moja nama Oberman I had in dandy. Oberman yet in dandy, we are nothing, no. What to me, Eddie, a diagro. Na sadie, and ye man, nothing, no.
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1: Okay.
0: 0244. 86 70 68. 0244. 86 70 68. Into my two, send the air canoe.
1: Spinal cord.
0: And the spinal cord, no, so the back of Oberman him. Now, Oberman, no, in tinny eye, womb, no nerves, no. 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Na moja nama, Oberman, I had in dandy. Oberman, I had in dandy, we are nothing, no. What to me, Eddie, a diagro. Na sadie and ye man nafino wetin me edie a diagro. Na sadie and ye man de be anaye hojo sa. It will be a owa hypertension, will be a high blood pressure and so the be man and sorry. Dodo na ya no madre yo almost say BP no no more funny moment emma on be man and sorry. Ne mom ya re hypertension na kasano, it's me my be man wa de no kofo.
1: Oh okay, on junada.
0: Jojo dada. 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Eh yes and beman ahua de beba form. To a beba hospital no was a doc, me beman ahua de na aba form me intimin sorry ye. And now ni obe she mua and chana ne beman ajujo e womu. 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
1: dear, sir,
0: Meninio. 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I didn't know about Benwa. Send you tea beer or something, sorry.
1: So, German, always aggressive.
0: Exactly.
1: Always ready.
0: Always ready. So, Banner didn't hook on. Obi cry a while, Banner is so mu at the animal cry, and sorry. Because the testosterone levels, no, that will form. The onion thing can be a and we react to at the end of banana, you know. The most and the bear man, sorry, and also your one. Anna, anxiety, psychological issues, and also your one. Anna, anxiety, psychological issues, multiple times, multiple infections. Into your man, the bear man, the mukran, the mono ACC, you call abemu, ama untimi, just say, I'm what they no crab perform. Into the infections, no one treating the year. A chow or one, it's immediate erectile dysfunction, Ediba. But do do one, no, yeah, nay, your nerves, no, nay, blood vessels, no, nay, my maki cano hormones, no. It is a way you'll be a what's our problem, yeah. Who face it or how way a ma, just a ostetos, a wow. Who face it or how way a ma, just a ostetos, a wow. And yes, so then I feel now no more. Na just a echo for how be brave, yeah, but
1: okay.
0: Obi will have a gray, or no more the boy, do many we are. Tipa ye be jano no my two and yet tipa ye ketwa. Obi walk on num a bibi drone in sebi near the ashe a drew near the amount of sawanum. 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Na kofa pressure at the ababe tonoso. Obi walk rana. It's me mani bemani jina swa no we jumano crano. 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
0: Condition, your friend, priapism. 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
1: Priapism.
0: Priapism. I don't know, say, I've one new hospital in Tamua, Obama, and be woo, it's me woo.
1: Ah,
0: Obi, what's a minimum? No, no, I be drawn near the idea in Sancha Channel. Boss and Annie Behrman, why you many you know, bet 2 hours later, Nate, that's what you know. Or you know, she and ye, this year, the new hospital.
1: I throw one or the number.
0: I did 6 8
1: okay
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0: Because you know, So that is the difference between a no ne de a for year or mono. 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
1: doctor.
0: Oh the baba. I don't remember. Tim Kejana and one as an Ninja instant man solve it. 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
1: a day and our jay.
0: Commane bonnet, bonnet, bonnet, bo, oh, how commano.
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0: wear, right? 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
1: If it must be done,
0: it must be done well, Sapa Pepe. So, ban any beggy, no one so any beggy. And who here? Hours to do our bidding. Obano cry, call hours now, or more bread. No more bread. Yes. Into to an ammonia brain point to me, Pate Clinic. Okay. Will you be a worse suffer from erectile dysfunction? Obeyman into Nama and Toka? And a woofy, a more bano cry, not just say, indeed, dear, wasn't called the mound or farm mound. Will ye bear ma, naffy, what could she ya? Sabi, your baby, not only no keka. Nothing, who throws so be good when more see a bra end point to me, Pate Clinic. Now, yet, and yes, I will buy a near dear drone amount. Will buy a year she moo. Now, your share problem cry, Emma will bear man of cry, ain't me. Cause we'll be a hanan idea, no, and your physical course, no, psychological course. Nen, on a whom here say, ye do fun ruby bream. Ye no be dim come a cassacher, only a mow instant man, no, at the account, near source, and ye will be see for a funnel. Fanambe, ne fray. Ode ofra one dog any instant man ho komo ka kire no se obe man no na ho de na ba fom ka kire ne se wo ne obe sie mu a enche na ho esa no ka kire ne se obe man no kra no afon esote instant man ebe di wake gene mu fa number no na ye ni komo se sie 0244 86 70 68 0244 86 70 68 The instant man, your current breakthrough, your newest breakthrough, your diaba. Na eduma airborne on my two. 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A higher crown. You didn't come to me, but the event to me I can say. Adiye chi ye no. 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Adiye chi enije befie. Emuye pa. Doctor Dubu. What's the anchor sounds or the aboard juma? I'm on where you want dance here. Doctors are canning in an obi. I try at the omo feedback aba and sakurana ye de eba hospital at the abesaya. You know, just say ye yenrono, yes, ye moon be ankasa. In the yenim send you ruin it here. Yen train will be in frabonte me can't raise it. In the yenim send you ruin it here. Yen train will be in frabonte me can't raise it. My two, medas.
1: All right, doctor, yes, that's a pass 0244 86 7068 86 7068

All right, me sorry, so now, yeah, the yeah, monk, come on, Jimmy, the atuaso, Tima, kum kum. Nana, Sana, Chaka, say, and come on, K, La B, Cantamanto, of a K, a dealer in plumbing materials. Of an hour to say, na Mincia. Alaji Musafa Otibuati Abusia and a Chocho Industry Ajuma Kono Ajuma Foning in a Monsua Monet Chocho for Edi Adriano Yamisham no Yamakasi among us one to Chocho Prudatino Emuya Pa CHO CHO Chocho. All right, your friend Markre. Mike 2, baby. Now, so Ben is Legon and Portema. I could D. Ewo. T. Dot Delight. Obey. Yeah, East Legon Police Station. And also, Ben. The Icons Event Center. Mama, sir, I want to say. Okay, Yaminka will be a honor, you'll be a case. Ofa jekumu wo enkoko abeta jekumu ofa enjaka se enko fama na afi da kujo enkoko central market enedi ebubu bc 24 hour economy market.

0: Ghana, in communities big and small, ordinary people are doing extraordinary things. This is the Joy News Impact Makers Awards 2026, celebrating those who are changing lives, shaping futures, and building hope. From Bimbila in the northern region, Faith Jakpasu is transforming classrooms through innovation, inclusive learning, and life-changing initiatives for students, teachers, and vulnerable communities. From Aflao in the Volta region, Felix Akakbo is building schools, supporting students, and investing in the future of an entire community. In health, from Winneba in the central region, Amos Ando is turning his personal battle with sickle cell into a national movement for awareness, prevention, and policy change. From Nkwanta in the Oti region, Bless Lantam is delivering life-changing healthcare to hard-to-reach communities, even in the face of conflict. From Insawam Edwajiri in the eastern region, Antonio is restoring mobility, dignity, and opportunity through prosthetics and outreach across Ghana. From Adenta in the Greater Accra region, Valerie Ajatia is empowering amputees with hope, rehabilitation, and the courage to rebuild their lives. From Anyanwi and Loga in the Volta region, Reverend Christian Valeto is rescuing, treating, and reintegrating neglected mental health patients back into society. From Akuse in the Eastern region, Alberta Aite is mentoring, educating, and empowering over 1,000 girls to dream beyond limitations. From Singabriku in the central region, Isabella Akwabua, fighting period poverty and equipping women and girls with skills for independence. In Wash, from Sirigu in the Upper East region, Dr. Anthony Akunzile is improving livelihoods through clean water, education, and economic opportunities for women. From Akache in the Volta region, Senyor Gbomita is transforming communities through schools, clean water, healthcare access, and youth empowerment. And for the Corporate Partner Award from the Cape Coast, the Cape Coast Youth Development Association is empowering thousands of young people through education, skills training, and community development. These are not just finalists. These are change makers. They are nation builders. They are Ghana's true heroes. Join News Impact Makers Awards, celebrating ordinary people making extraordinary impacts. Who takes this home?
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2: So, a man of Brimuni Druno. Why you want for Mudia so Mamba Padico Cromotia Quatua Berry? Nia can say, Washa by Nashay, and Puntu Juma was a Cosso. Would you when ni a dear chin wife say, and ye be a near Madi than a quemuana, and Nunti and a Juada, and a Uqua de Bia, no Motria Bapa Musima Eduno, and what drum 106.3 FM so, burning issues Juma dee, and a Yadishesso, a man your phone over to Toma, and in Chimuato. So.
3: Out of 1.2 million, no. 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
4: 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Ah!
2: Nanso, I was sent no creno a dead ye, and tisha me a queer watch where ye adom, a BY, a juada, and you quadden you may be a 8:20 PM, a watum 106.3 FM. 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
8: 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You may quit so you're saying, Nasco. 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Soccer bet. 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

fun day. 30th May. 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And edge ya fee UEFA Champions League no. Get ready. As some perfume you see a fun day. Yes, a match no giant screen so no. Na ye boss watola. And to mark a date no calendar ne so. 30th May. Ye shouty Havana. As some perfume you see a fun day. 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Any Adum TV. You may quit so ya sene. Nasco. Bring home happiness. Soccer bet. Your best bet for sports betting. Did the shit off. If you DNA. DS.

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1: Kasa meetio.
2: Yes. Death.
0: Tono so.
1: Kasa meetio.
2: Yes.
3: Death. Tnase. Never be to any no. We be sure na dear when we brata bo mumma so. I dare I was there. And then we queer and a dear dear. Bankutania, ye de bomb, my chin. Then say, there's a sister with the bankuta bone, you crow, and I'm a bankutanabu.
4: I'm so sorry. Not on now,
1: on the
4: Rasta.
1: What's the now in Tampa?
4: It's around a way, yeah,
1: Rainer.
4: No one to me, die. And possess Yano Cross, you want us to know when you know there. No one to me.
1: Or the fat appetite.
4: Yes. It's in the information I want to see, Yana. Let me tell you, Manuska. That's what told you to be the umber.
1: Oh, no, if you.
4: I
3: will feel me and then I make an amen. I check. What do you call me in your man? Me, you have to paint. You have to fill him with the paint. I'm not. Can you see a bit of the better? So, what do you call more? Me, you have to paint.
5: Problem about
1: Yen show.
5: A while ban honey say, I want to say teacher's phone with an animal pen crown. Me and Fat Wakuma and Koshubi.

0: Okay, Kasa. Because anytime BI was say about nice, yes, yes. I'm over, but your friend is saying. And we're legal today. Because of live coverage. It's a bush here. Ya film we panende asema ebe kani mu otini ansa na meka sano me de me guest ebe tujo ende mi ami nua be ma besra mi wo nua be mo ye manager. 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I narrow prime ni bi kwa ma mi no bi kura na nko ni mi busia. Eighteen alarm in my quaba. 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You become a minute, you cry and quinning, you busia. 18 alarm in my quaba. 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Okay, we see a four higher dom 106.3 FM. 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

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Natural the business when I catch your day, yen pigeon, the meanwhile, one of my mummy namens bear 4 o'clock. 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

0: Yenipigenja, the meanwhile, Bonamamu in Amans, a day. Nay, your crushing gua, and where's his gun? Nadot in there. Oh, the besetting your one or for one call what your main for subby apple consumption so. 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
1: ayo nana asa nana be kasa no ma me wishi Eye Kofi Yeboah Feka our National Information Technology Agency short form ni NITA we are you nana asa nana be kasa no ma me wishi eye Kofi Yeboah Feka our National Information Technology Agency short form ni NITA we every o big brother o senior most brother Dr. Kofi and come affect asana nana be kasa no ma me wishi eye Kofi Yeboah Feka our National Information Technology Agency short form ni NITA we every o big brother o senior most brother Dr. Kofi and come affect of state interest and government Dr. Kofi and come affect of state interest and government
2: I know Nidia Naza. Sorry esisa before my renum sika Emma obiso cry respond dey say I mean it's true now ya can say look I am not sometimes relationship is diverse and now I know we am na one fa a certain kind of mindset and real moi esimbi Emma obiso cry respond dey say I mean it's true now ya can say look I am not sometimes relationship is diverse and now I know we am na one fa a certain kind of mindset and real moi esimbi breezy then we get to a point where you cannot even deal with what you are facing. Into a family man for granted. And why do I say that? I go to say BMP, you know, I really know. Most of us have been taught. You see, background now you feel bano. We've been taught say BMP also ye BBA. Into a man been so sure my genuine piece. Say our rene kwa that time na ye bemano is making quite a lot or she fee or she ma or she yere. But the bedu baby na near maybe at to sink a cra. Some of the women wouldn't want to help such a man. Because the notion they say bearman ne also ye bibia. He was doing it now, he's down. Into the moment at that time no banning su bit me ebia just as the same time bearman no near my platform, no ban has been promoted. It changes a little. Ayana, there's a little bit of shift in the home. In the afternoon, it's okay now. No, but man, into me, yet they know yet. No man, me in kwalansi. See, me and me. And you see, women, some of them forget. Say, okay, and then there has been a shift. You've had a promotion. Maybe as you say, you are in a space where you can care for the home. But then, majority and as most of them, no, ebeka. Edia Hamemano. Some

0: the discussions being so accustomed, such a man so would sit and probably listen and take insults and indirect respecting and all of it. But then at a point where or no so be saying jina ne naso no na afia kwakoye to say ye na me hwe oba na ye be man ye, and it's like they are going against each other in the yes albums afi be man no ozi onuni tim no where or no so be saying jina ne naso no na afia kwakoye to say ye na me hwe oba na ye be man ye, and it's like they are going against each other in the yes albums afi be man no on only team no accounts, he be a time I'm a hot chairman or for Bano, a ye should be a Diana mean hooda. Just an end of you say, she's a ye should be a Diana mean hooda. Just an end of you say, she's because you have a date with such a person. At that time, you were being so intentional, even about Sebi, one that were crowd, the big over Shekrano. You were intentional because it be another that evening, no. A pia mile was say, Obani who say, oh, in a shame, and there was a bear man who say, many different colors. You get what I mean? A suni form near the same color designer. So we were intentional at the time. Asemaba, bear man, I was there. Odi Ashomu, you also got the chance to revert into no, since you were corner bear man, eh, yeah, no, say, okay, I quiet it for that. In the at that moment, no, I asked myself, "Eya warrior na woman na, and now say eya competition na woman. When it becomes a competition, then na be man na no ba na ba be ye say be stranger and now say a sort of a partner for you. See, you are not lovers anymore. Mu nya warrior for anymore because you are outdoing each other. Esa, mpembi brain uti wa warrior ma ya na edi adwim boni ne nam because uya kudu baby a afi nipa ne huye wehi." And if you are in so being here, you can hurt the person. And I am not violence, BPP, baby. I hope that you see sometimes we've had issues where I suffer being poor, sebe, ekumomo, yerenum. Just because of that.
1: I would genuinely hook her wound here, see.
0: Exactly.
1: Because basically, then I only your barber could be damn passo. What is car wearing? Now to be fast, I can't say to at the bottom money for what reason?
0: Exactly. That is it, because I hear the thing called marriage. Obi a nyabo tre, obi de yawa shenimu wenjemu, and they want to take a revenge. But me, I always say, when it gets to that point, awari ene te sen kra, ene sre ne frimu. I always say, the same way we sit down to go on dates intentionally, ade no. If it's not working, that is becoming dangerous. Freni panu the same way you started. Now pani chose me sir, pese me why o, fami ko fie ne sa ne mani na. The same way, call that person. Ajo akwesi, ade die. The way I ayeko ni anhwe ya ebe prayo, e ma kan e ma. Inti peacefully no. E me nsumbu ma obiem, enkoye ma obiem. Even sometimes, I mean we all adults. When you go into bed, the crown, that thing is not there anymore. Why are you stressing yourself? Meanwhile, Obi or baby, or Bano, maybe or Bano side, or Quedjum, or maybe or
1: what? Oh, no, bet my friend, my work husband.
0: She feels so happy and excited.
1: Now, Befia, mother, ne mumu.
0: So then go to that person.
1: The person at the office, no.
0: Exactly.
1: Hey, Nana, we know it through.
0: Debbie, share. Adia, obey ya. We need you best say. And I do be cool woman or yet. Our baby do sa point na. Is it that said Uber Bunny Pano? Yes.
1: And also swing yet.
0: And also yet. Because Obano, the Berman do baby, Ubian and one or yeno. The Berman and son are coming at that point, and yet Cassaby,
1: maybe I know a bonny kuno,
0: Uber Bono. And when it gets to that point, leave the marriage.
1: Wow.
0: Oh, yes.
1: But I now say, Adia, yeah. I mean, a hanko for baby, any how to even live? How to even live? Because there were so many women now. Once and they cast about motherhood, hidden struggles. Nana, semi comedy MCC because of the relationship stuff now, me, you know. 90% here women are omuti awari mo a omo pese omujaya omo ntumi njai because one society, two ebimpan onye ejuma. 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
0: Tiba mi nka se mbi o, eh? There are conversations,
1: Mhm.
0: Aya na sebi,

0: Nya mani bi feel say the men don't hear it. Kebe me bia wone high and low moment. Omo mo ba o die mu na omo kase won say maybe em so your story be or private shows is. And I listened in. And I called you later after the and I told you say look, the direction of Obani Kengu Behman is on. When I listened to it, and you're right, Obano at some point had done something or said something to Behman. Behman be our one ego. Even at the level of Obama's age, impon or in ego. Ah, wo na oya ni mama no say oka sachre no no ankan ya. Otimi di she ni muni, and she he will hate you for it.
1: Wow.
0: Sana memati. It you know.
1: And also be careful with Jaden.
0: Exactly. There are moments. Ebi anima biyesi. Oza warere wao. Inti nye bibia ni take records. A warere wapa. Inti there are moments when anima biyesi and ema bibri will lose stock because of emotions. Inti ebi a biyesi. At that point, be mani sheda nye ina ebi a small argument. If your banner, maybe the man decided to walk away, but the banner said it silently. Sebi, you are a dear from Vanjem, Shaniqua and Penny, Sebi. Of few, Sebi, man, auntie. But because he didn't want to argue or fight,
1: Danetiko,
0: Wakwakoda, after some 2-3 years, he has gained some employment. He has gained some promotion. See, say
1: when you are baby, so respecting with Jimmy Manye, walk to Kutunu, yes, I must.
0: Then the PA be crowning, I'm going to grow 20%. It is sad, the end of the man, etico. Obani feels a want it. But you see, there's something, my name is Yere. Every other 2 or 3 months, we share, we do that, we talk. And in month, he shame me, especially when we are doing Happy New Month. The moment that me Rebecca can Happy New Month, honey, and I say me can channel, we immediately pause on everything. We sit, we go like, but some ye chair me.
1: Then,
0: I didn't be be what me kind. I'm a grandmammy also. Hey, yeah, we ya. And I say, be what me ye will nip him. Hey, go any mercy. Now, be what me ye ya, now we knew who ya, when ya and Jumwa. Mr. Fache me and I ain't come once. These things bring out emotions. And it means that within that past month, we've addressed something. Maybe I might not be all, because sometimes, but the most important ones, no, what deal with? There are so many marriages who get to the end of the year, they don't even do what are you going to do in the new year?
1: Just some new year revelations, no. Cry, and I say, tra, no, maybe.
0: Never.
1: 31st of crown wishing it. Say Happy New Year, baby. Nothing.
0: A dear bakwa emma ya emma emfo totally. And this a beman in him se won kaifi. Se why an adios or own panicho. But out of the blue no, you come to the bed, he's lying that oh honey. And say me who say, why baby? Na obed dan in any nebi or bunko to you say, me srewa pouchao, bibi wanna my ye. That marriage is for life.
1: Who is there?
0: And the same thing I will say to the men.
1: Muntio, and then they have phone lines anymore. Bema
0: Sebi, Ukutu, you're a dim panichawa. You've never lost anything.
1: But most men won't do it.
0: Exactly, that is why we are here. And the most men will behave in a way. But let me say, a man is shira, and your mama.
1: Muti.
0: A yama in shira. May I always say, me shro ma papa papa. So I'm very careful how I deal with women. Because I'm really myself for being a kind. I respect that man a lot. No, can I say, nyanko pon bobo, ye koko se, sebe, pe bibi any item in your household. Any item in your household, be a old phobia. Say ye bo, say ye sikain, say ye dria, say ye ja, say ye rubber, say ye day. Place it in one place. Fatu baby fakum. May we are more so at the inches where we are more so at the inches. Never move it. And of baby, I'm sorry, offense you keke guso. Pompai. Emma de Corona. you know what happens at the end of the anymore. But the reassigned entities are home now. So the moment you keep repeatedly doing this
1: and having faith in it,
0: there's one entity be a area who no no ruin him.
1: Wow.
0: If you walk on the obey can be away. So but the reassigned entities are home now. So the moment you keep repeatedly doing this
1: and having faith in it,
0: there's one entity be a area who no no ruin him.
1: Wow.
0: If you walk on the obey can be away. So how when boy are dear in your life? So how when boy are dear in your life? Into moja gufoma ekasa. Pacho what you say? Into that is the same way men are supposed to begin today. So mubi home yere num say they are entities. And we ya we yere bonia. Na sebi oba o nim niema say sebi o yeni mens sebi o ne moja so form no can niema guzwa. Minu yaba. Obe ma yono. Ebi enena umu. Ebi a 1 year na umu. Na after 1 year eko niema ebeto to no ndi azi eda. Udi be chin baby ya. Yenye ma aboni. 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Uye be ma. Uu sika o nyubi ne pema. Yes. Ebi a $100,000, $200,000 enye usika. 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Sebi ka frache mri bi wo hwa na once the thing ye be ma usika onye obi ne pema. Yes. 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

0: Bwaneda. 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
1: Ah, me ba posse, not just say. I said, what more this what you want him?
0: And she means Doctor Quackasai.
1: Ah, same no. Me who baby, I said, me free. Hey!
0: Sorry.
1: But
0: it's for me, Nani Kanoa, Najojo. Ntibia and Sono.
1: Okay, me bow, sorry. But if you are to be a more yarn and Wajojo.
0: Daddy.
1: Na me ba o mami be kasach yo into there, don't worry. Na ninyi na yanyame ase wa se media no oji. Mami say o ma ye nyina ye ra ho because oba wa hwe ne da. I mean it's not your fault. Wutu mu say o prime dey now to me jina on asopa na where e dey say dey. Name say o say nko. Wa o say
0: 5.
1: Ah na e say ugbo ejuma. Frati, and yes, Ada.
0: Oh, no need to quibia, the Bia Menta Santianeda. And also, here one day, me who Kawano is a Kawano in ya, or said that then. And I'm sure Madame to be in a cancer, yet any who Kuba could be. And I'm a cancer and say, ah, and then I may hear ye Kawano, only a fine, disano, or could disana, or say Kawani Bidi. You just have been quite my face come by to Sana of a cancer. Mambishano, mimi nanka samfahu, nitoji so...
1: Na usu unayene uye edeng, unayene uye edeng. Pacho, jina sunefa, unamba ma mi producer. Ok, midase pa, yebe fro. Ok. Hey, Busia, hello. Hi, darling. Pacho, Udini baby of Free.
2: No.
1: I guess you will be anointed, then. Okay, what's them for two? It's me for the other time. I and the baby are once a month and another busy. Hey! Abba, Sama! Oh, and the baby are once a month, another busy. Hey, Abba Sama. Now, what damn Pakoda? Sweethearts, and there's one story. So I'm a mitzi yemi yo. Hey, na di ansemini. Kusatsi mi nyo abesia. Me yo ma mo yo obeka sa mi joti ni nyina down. Ma na na na waha. 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Sweethearts, pocho mami na na na nyo obeka sa nyabo terba. All I'll say is, all there call reports. A call report ma one software definitely one where are so our order so fubim order one ma one software ya a fair in a kitchen so that they will talk to him because they are there. Trump will crown in a year because we're busy so to mean in a year so what does he mean about same ni. Pocho, yeda asati. Biabe, if I kwa kuma tuyim, nana na mami, bakasa, mebema on time no wakasa, nzi inyi hao.

0: Lucien, hello.
1: Good evening, my sister.
0: Good evening, how are you?
1: Oh, by God's grace and fine. What about your side?
0: I'm blessed.
1: You're doing a wonderful job. God bless you, eh?
0: Thank you.
1: This issue we discussed this evening. My sister.
0: Good evening, how are you?
1: Oh, by God's grace and fine. What about your side?
0: I'm blessed.
1: You're doing a wonderful job. God bless you, eh?
0: Thank you.
1: This issue we discussed this evening. My sister, we won't say like any good. My sister, we won't say like any good. You only make the courses or make it about this one father. The way it's managed.
0: Hey, because of the nice a pen one pill. Okay. 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
1: Wow.
0: Say offer a surprise, sir. 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I for throw open the power. The fact that we are responsible for that panel and only hear me keep being responsible. Why? Now, Baba, how about you? Question. 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Na won't you? I said that we are woke. 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Ye kwa kebi ebe a third person. He? 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The moment you heal, that is when obey me, like I say, obey the and one. Now, when you heal, idi, obey that, I'll say the back of crowd be the. Sorry for my language. 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

0: 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And your friend
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0: Monsieur Obaba Kaobejino. Still won't answer me. Still won't answer me. Monsieur Obaba Kaobejino na wonjino. I said that we are woke. I said the minimum so do wom. You could be a bit my third person, eh? Yeah? Mimi Koka will be asem. Mebo, Mikoka, I don't for me and wasem. Mia Mikazi, I did cheer and watch us, and no monkeys can separate me from my sweetheart. That is a Mimi a monkey, meboa. Oh, Koka, don't for me and wasem, ma. Nana, some one who knew. Baby, boy, can you also that so don't depend on. Me, oh, Unim, say, what's your issue, don't you, Montel? So, best sorry, no. You ain't to mean too. What I say? It is a say, ne dear, may bom pire say, obe healy. The moment you heal, that is when obe me, I can say, obey dear, no one. Now, when you heal, dear, obe dad, I will say, the bako crowd be di. Sorry for my language. Maminko.
2: Because
0: you could be with me, chair like that. I think I'll forget about her. Me, yes, I mistake. No, so say, woke up for me to forget about her. And your friend rebound. And yeah, Juma. Yeah, for be and fine, Healy. Healy, we and swako phobia and swako probi back. What's I say? Healy. Healy, we and swako phobia and swako probi back. What's I say? Kinnebu, my interior.
2: Marriage and itself. Obia will travel. I want a marriage. But in 24 cars, they say, who quarrel with Obisa? Obisa now, who quarrel with Obisa? And yes, who could be Safi Busiano, a movie scar, a musubain to say, an answer say. Also, Obisa, the physical aspect. The spiritual aspect. Who could be said the physical aspect, know who the beauty, the aesthetic nature of the environment are, then you go behind the second stage. No could be said the spiritual aspect. No one who said, are you people compatible? I believe compatibility over love. I can tell somebody, but you are not compatible. You must always look for compatibility instead of love.
0: Mebao, who say, who bet you see compatibility over love? I didn't hear. Is love not that important?
2: No, love is very important. But compatibility with your partner is the best. That will bring dinner is the best. That will bring dinner over the baby tribunal. So it's a spiritual connection. In fact, my brother, These are the compatible natural thing. That is the compatibility. But the situation whereby there is no compatibility, And you know, social media, WhatsApp, good morning,

0: are you? I'm fine. Have a good day. Bye-bye. Every day, just like that. Good morning, good morning. So I will tell you that look for compatibility. That is the spiritual aspect. A pastor, a prophet, a soothsayer. Men your baby, no back when you had here. Men your baby, maybe, or for so being you had here. But you should say the journey of marriage, you know, a dear doctor, and I say, fire and question. The person will tell you, say, no worry, we watch out of 4 years, watch out of 5 years. So the best thing is you need to think twice. We don't mean you will be out within 1 year, my worry, maybe. There will be a soothsayer who can tell you, say, ah, Obaya when you need your sister and our brother, Ujana, Unyama Bessay, Bomodiana Yen, Wadia, Mukra Asia, Mukra Asia. Our real crap, a in the soul, two souls doesn't meet together. And my sister, the journey will end very soon. It won't take you far. A thief, Bomodiana Yen, Wadia, Mukra Asia. Asia. Our real crap, the soul, two souls doesn't meet together. And my sister, the journey will end very soon. It won't take you far. A careful, a frontal man, Angela will say, said the Awareno, it shouldn't be based on love. Said the Awareno, it shouldn't be based on love. He said, should rather go back and tell the society, say, don't worry. Now, Wareno, a Yamau, a Simpson, a Bawareno, Secretary, a Bidwuda Brewa, my dear, just sign out, leave the marriage, have your peace, and go your way. Don't just base. Marriage is not a certificate or a curriculum degree to heaven. No. Oh, Ware, a Yamau, a Diako heaven. A true Wareno, Wareno, Yamawa, seek for your peace, your sanity. People are in the psychiatric hospital. They are in the psychiatric home because of marriage. Although, asem akumamun sem, it can destroy your mental health, which it will take you so many years for the intervention of God for you to come back to your senses.
1: Wow. Thank you so much.
0: Asem akumamun sem. It can destroy your mental health, which it will take you so many years for the intervention of God for you to come back to your senses.
1: Wow. Thank you so much. Naminsha waka sapa manaka yakuma. Now also now a final caller because Yemreno Eyama. Now also now a final caller because Yemreno.
2: Was say it me ton near man na yet it says can it be the cobwa treatment cost no. Inti me behind you Maria na I know I'm a day to Ghana for him say. It won't see a business be our we can say business na per profit nanso no. Yeah your profit ne de yinya motona yinya ye chim mienu na half no and also ya chim mienu near the fan aqua comma breast cancer for near the fan so ahwehwe area nkwala a omukɔ school sɛ bia omukɔ 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

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Nasem University. You can send your messages. 0203-515151. Mon send him a message, you know. 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And Pau. And I do a juma ya.

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You can send your messages. 0203-515151. Mon send him a message, you know. 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And Paul. 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

0351515151. 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Send your message. In the fraternity, our Bishop Duncan Williams, Ashin Chapel International. Happy birthday to you. Celebrate. 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

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I am pa. Odiabedu. 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Emmanuel Kojo Inshraba Akufu. Bless you. Adam Ponsa, Hanova. Bless you. Yakosesia. O Yesu Christo Demon. Reverend Gabriel Ansani, Muamu Chancellor. Mama Josephine Mensah. Bless you. Obia send a message. I'm out in Miami, though. Was it Rev? What about the offering? Okay. Wait me a book. Someone winning my number. Wait me a book. Number way in an Indian out to me, bar for the also. And Yamia said, I'm out in Miami, though. And Yam from Swore, wait me bar for you. No worry. From Odebia, Odebia and Yamin Shaw. Sir Ojem, I'm pa. The Lord will intervene in your life. Wisdom Ludu. I love your name. Ludu. I hope semi boni ye. Ludu. L-U-D-U. Ludu ana Ludu. Udine de pa pa pa. Benjamin Obin. Ajiman. 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I mean changing your name.

45, another 45, 04, another 04. 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Father, we give. Ampao. Yeah. Sir, and that topic 45, 04, another 04. That's right. Father, we give. Ampao. Yeah. Sir, and that topic, you know. The problem in my situation. Ote agahugaga, gagahugaga. Munkosu mun send messages no. Mekan, don't worry, kura. Wow, message baby, I'll read it. Ote nana sempa. Uon soko. Tine District, Utie, God bless you. Great Riafe, Utie, God bless you. Caesar Ajago, Enchi, Utie, God bless you. Matthew chapter 1. What a message. What a message. Radi Adiano, Jumano, Lord intervene. Matthew chapter 1, verse 20. Gabriel answered him. Matthew chapter 1, verse 20. The Bible says, while Joseph taught on these things, Joseph, Mary crew Joseph, Yesu, ne papa Joseph. Bible says, while he taught on these things, Abra Ojin Jinisanyama Wehono, behold, an angel of the Lord appeared to him in a dream, saying, Joseph, son of David, why are you worried? Fear not to take Mary to yourself as your wife, for the conception or pregnancy in her is not a fault, it's not by any man, but it's by the Holy Ghost. Matthew 1:20. Joseph, Abra Ojin Jinis Anyama Wehono, Nyami Abofo, Ebe Dan Wedi Chiren Wodayim, Nyami Abofo Medan Wedi, Ekache and say, Joe, then na Ojin Jinaho, Kashegbe, Minsuru, Dewi Diba. 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Joseph, the husband of Mary, had his own share of thinking. Mary crew Joseph no so wona dwendwene how over who has impregnated his wife and how to divorce her. When they say Mary, Bible say, Abra Joseph, who drink home, say, Obe Jana Wadia privately. Obe Jana Wadia Kukuam, send a bear, and in Grazia Biama, Unim Dientra. Yes, Bia no per Mary as same so much. And now, sir, Bibisa, name no Israel, our Middle East. Say Israel, say Afghanistan, say Iran, say Saudi Arabia. Oko fe nyen san. Na se nye wukunu. Ene woni ne nyam. Na se ye hunyin san na ye be si wabo akun. You be stoned to death in those days and even today. Ewa Afghanistan. Ene Pakistan in certain places, you be stoned to death. Ye be kun. Saudi Arabia be twa wuti.
San and Sat time no ne Israel society ni te. And she said, oh yeah, they to expose Mary. Mary will be stoned to death. So he decided, say, privately, no, minyan boko, I will be auntie as

Once he taught on these things, the story says, while he taught on these things, an angel from God appeared to him to explain things to him. Nyame bofo dane wadi ebe kire niamu mu kire no. Brother, sister, listen. What are you thinking about? What are you thinking about? Then I done wadwendwene. Kadi machi on pabo. Shout after me in prayer. Say, Lord, intervene. Lord, I need a solution. Erade concerning my marriage. Intervene. Concerning my family, intervene. Concerning my work, intervene. Concerning my schooling, intervene. Concerning the sickness, intervene. Concerning financial matters, efem sika semu radi bremu mame, radi bremu mame. Kase radi Yesu, enana dream. Me how radi Adama dwendwene radi bremu mame. Lord intervene. Radi tunasim. Radi bamu mame. Ewo Yesu Christo dim. Gabriel Anseni. Ote. Lord intervene. And I pray for you. Baby awo. May the Lord intervene. In your children's situation. In your marital situation. In your traveling situation. May the Lord intervene. Project, vision, BBSU and Niswa Pesa Oye, a person who venture into your enterprise, may the Lord intervene. But Luke chapter 24. Luke chapter 24, another scenario. Verse 13 to 17. Luke 24, 13 to 17. Luke 24, 13 to 17. Bible says, and behold, two of the disciples short distance. Abra Yesu wu ye no. Na omo dwendwene. They were conversing, agitating, worried concerning the death of Jesus. Bible says, as they reasoned among themselves, Jesus appeared to them. Yesu be dan wedi. Otuninesim obe appeared to them. Yesu be dan wedi. Otuninesim obe. And how big? Whatever be it, listen to me. Shout out to me, Lord Jesus, intervene. Lord Jesus, I need your presence. Lord Jesus, I need an answer. Ote, whatever be it, fire and pipe, nekadimachi, kase radi Yesu, bremu mame, radi Yesu, mi hiyaw, radi Yesu, mi hiyaw answers, mi hiyaw muaye, diya koso no. Madwin dwini mu dia mamina me koketeso a mintimi na sleepless night, my worry, my concern, the depression, the anxiety, the thinking. Lord, I need your intervention. Lord intervene. Lord intervene. 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Another scenario. Genesis 26, 24. Genesis 24, 26, 24. Bible says, and this 24. Bible says, and Palasinia Voy. I'm starting here, Israel, you know, and Tinia Bro Moa, Miam Bro Mokakra. Prasinia Voy. Ebe fa well no e yesu bra ni boho no e di abuo gum yes abro ba obutrim nye ne da filisi fo no pasinia fo no abro e ba omutrim nye ne. They filled all the wells with stones. Es say boho ni wells ni nyina. They struggle with Isaac over it, and Bible say it became a border, a bordering, a titty Isaac, once he was thinking

these things, and now you on that. Genesis 26, boho ni words ni nyina. They struggle with Isaac over it. And Bible say, it became a border, a bordering, a titi Isaac. Whilst he was thinking on these things, and now you on that. Genesis 26, 24. The Lord appeared to him. Genesis 26, 24. The Lord appeared to him. Dravidi ame mansaso. Ba mansaso. Gabriel answered him. Kase brade. 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Niayo soon, any a rehua, ewa busianum, a mofrenum, a radi bremumami. Lord step in, Lord step in, Lord intervene, Lord step in, Lord intervene, ewa yesu dim, ote Gabriel Anzani. 02 45, another 45, 0404, Gabriel Anzani. 02 45, another 45, 0404, Gabriel David Anzani. What is bothering you? Yeah? And young Kwan, Odika, Unya, Ohao. Joseph, Bible friend, holy and just man, were in the Pakon Kron. Roman phone in Wagro, on Tini Joseph, on Tini Joseph. Agunyune tone so. Yesu asuafoa eko a mouse. Look any di oka ho no. 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Mary agunyune tone so. Lisbeth agunyune tone so. Hannah agunyune tone so. Zachariah on Tini Joseph agunyune tone so. Yesu asuafoa eko a mouse. Look any di oka ho no. 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Jonah, a drubebro catching him, said, a radimamu, kume. Wama, a riashima pampum. Emma Ninive for Don Bonia Chaumo. I'm not worthy to live. Let me die. The Lord intervened. Hagar, the mother of Ishmael. They go to a place, no food, no water. In the wilderness, no food, no water. And Hagar abandoned her son, or Tony Bachner, Ishmael, Ekotna baby. The angel of the Lord intervened and says, why? You understand it? The Lord who sees. The Lord who sees. Jehovah Ra. Nyame Eman baby and Siowa. Lord show him where, show her where there was water. And Hagar went for the water. Emaniba Ishmael. God is always at the point of desperation. God is always at the point of desperation. You want to resign. You want to go. You want to divorce. You want to give up. You want to own up. You want divorce. You want to give up. You want to own up. You want to leave.

Again, he had the disciples who were worried over his resurrection. A message came, said, the Lord is risen. A radio sorry. The way I am born, no. The way I pray, no, no. And you do obey me, sorry, say, say. Jesus at Temuda. And Jesus appeared. Luke 24:38. I know scriptures. Gabriel said, Luke 24:38. I bless you for said, Debbie, it's not true. Jesus has not resurrected. He can't rise up now. The body is so weak. Debbie, why the passion of the Christ? The way I hear Jesus' body, no. We be catch us the following day, Jesus was sorry. Debbie. Hey. Yes, sir. Once they were worried about it, no. Luke 24:38. Jesus appeared to them. Okay, 37. And at 36, cry. Jesus himself came and stood in their midst and said, peace unto you. And they were terrified and affrighted. And they supposed that he was a ghost. Jesus said to them, why are you troubled? Why are you troubled? And why do thoughts arise in your hearts? Adena jwindwini apegya no homa makoma mu. Oh Yesu. Luke 24:38. Yesu say, why are you troubled? Madam, why are you troubled? Eura, why are you troubled? Masa, why are you troubled? Why have you allowed so much thought to seize your heart? Send Yesu busa matter. Why are you so much troubled with the world? I then want my reality. These are my hands and my feet. Mufi said the passion of the Christ in Tino. Ya brumi maminsa. Enemy sinya tutuni minenyina achucha. These are my hands and these are my feet. This is myself. Handle me and see. For a ghost or a spirit has no flesh and bones as you have seen me. Wasi minsenye, minenye, handle me. Touch me. Mon feel me. Mon fa mon san kame. Na mon je minye. Samay, eni nompe. Eni nam. Etisene mon humeno. Asiene say, God can be felt in your situation. God can be felt in your situation. God can be seen in your situation. God can be touched in your situation. Are you listening to me, somebody? Kedi mechi on paibo. Me say, ahobi ba. Ube hunyame ewo situation. Ube tibi donsa kenyame ewo situation. Ube tinyame nka ewo situation. Gabriel and Zeni. Kase Lord, let me see you in my situation. Lord, let me feel you in my situation. Lord, let me hear you in my situation. Gabriel Anzani. Ote, Kase Rade, let me see you. Lord, let me feel you. Lord, let me hear you. Rade mami feel you. Rade mami hu. Rade mami te wonka. In my situation, Lord intervene. Ote, 02-45-45-0404. Gabriel Anzani. 02-45-45-0404. Gabriel David answer. I love this statement. Lord, let me see you. Let me feel you. Let me hear you. Adana Junjuni school fees, no. You want to defer the course. Abia Wolegon. Or UPSA. Or KNUST. Or Central. Or let me hear you. Adana Junjuni school fees, no. You want to defer the course. Abia Wolegon. Or UPSA. Or KNUST. Or Central. Or Ashesi. Or Dentra. Or Ashesi. 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

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Say, Rev. I'm in Shrow. My packing in Yama Kame Bagana. Enemy nya message on my phone so. Send me my home office. And Kratani approve. Wa packing in Yama Kwa Bagana. Onya letter so my home office. Ya approve in Kratan. Kwa ba weekend ya. Within the next 7 days. Within the next 7 days, something will happen. You see God. 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You hear from God. Ube ti nyame nka. 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Number ni 02-4545-0404. Gabriel Anseni. Ote Mark chapter 16. I'll conclude with this. Mark chapter 16. Mark. The gospel according to St. Mark. Chapter 16, 1-6. Verse 1-4-0-4. Gabriel Anseni. Mark chapter 16. I'll conclude with this. Mark chapter 16. Mark. The gospel according to St. Mark. Chapter 16, 1-6. Verse 1 down to 4. Verse 1 down to 4. Verse and very your burden. Woman this one. Woman drinking. Woman how no. When the be muni ebubana maye. Who will roll away the stone from the mouth of the sepulchre? When the be roll ebubana free tumbuna no maye. Listen. Ebia wa drinking. Ebuo bi da wade so Ebuo bi da wadwuma so Ebuo bi da sikasem so Ebuo bi da wahoden so Ebuo bi da pomdene so. You are thinking, you are worried, you are troubled, you are anxious, you are depressed. Who will roll away the trouble for me? Who will roll away the stone for me? Who will roll away the burden? One be muni at this way. One be muni ebubai. One be muni or how we amame. Me bo mpaye na anadwi. In the name of Jehovah Agra. May God come to the stone for me. Who will roll away the burden? One be muni at this way. One be muni ebubai. One be muni or how we amame. In the name of Jehovah Agra, may God come to roll away your concern. May God come to roll away your worry. May God roll away your problem. Come to roll away your worry. May God roll away your problem. And you there. May God come to roll away your concern. May God come to roll away your worry. May the Lord come to roll away your problem. May God come to roll away your fears. Say, Lord, I know you are there. Please intervene in my situation. Give me a miracle. Give me a miracle answer. I need a miracle answer. Because I'm ready. Me hear a miracle answer. And I'll glorify you in Jesus' name. Because the Lord, I know you are there. Please, Lord, intervene in my situation. Give me a miracle answer in Jesus' name, and I'll glorify you. Because I'm ready. Minim sa woho. I'm ready. 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

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Especially in Kokrani Mirwano, official adobe to unnacrab you. 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A friend of 5 o'clock. A copy man at 12. 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Me phone radio na dawa. 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I hey, your number one problem in Ghana and Africa, Europe and elsewhere. Number one problem. Hey, always thinking. May the Lord of peace. May God grant you peace that passes all understanding. Receive calmness. Receive solution. Receive intervention. Receive deliverance. May the Lord come in and intercept the situation. May the Lord intercept the situation. In Jesus' name. 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May the Lord bring you that which will give you peace. 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May the Lord bring you that which will give you peace. May God bring you that which will relax your nerves. The bema on nerves are relaxing. May God give you calmness. Cerebema on nerves are relaxing. May God give you calmness. Serenity into my life and give me peace. Because I ready Jesus. Me foul. Say me ready. And me cry. I can cry. Ready brain nerves. The abema on nerves are relaxing. May God give you calmness. Serenity into my nerves are relaxing. 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

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Was here 19th birthday of the late son's daughter. Menen Nefertiti Kankam Bwadu. 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

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I should think so. That's right. 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

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That's a powerful message. 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Okay, Let's see, I transfer first now. What Kasua says, oh, Doma, Chiremasu, Matanahoda. I bet the policeman Doma, Chiremasu, Minim Chiremasu, Minimamasu.

Taylor, Lakeside, Osu Otie, Ajingano, Escafo Crew, Yasore. 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Okay. And you know me for the amount. Promise best and the abrem. I'm a for the amra. Reverend Beatrice Ajay. 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Reverend Gabriel Anseni. Ubenyam was 0203-515151. And a 0245, another 45, 04, another 04. 0245-45-04-04. Gabriel David Anseni. Reverend Abuaje. Samuel also knows you here.

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Mommy, Papa, and then you may assume any amount of a

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And go India. I'm going to go to the hospital. I'm going to go to the hospital. I'm going to go to the hospital. I'm going to go to the hospital. I'm going to go to the hospital. I'm going to go to the hospital. I'm going to go to the hospital. I'm going to go Hey, yes, you are now. Antinania, Motia, you know, Ganyo. 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Now, Domino and Soso, I'm awarding Mra. 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Amodimra. Yeah, the numbers in Betuga. 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Be 7 years. 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

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I don't even number that. Ah, me ba, my name free to answer. Me numbers in 0266 14. Another 14. Semigbani and you debate me at Rizim and Ameba Amount. 0266 14. Another 14 69. 0266 14. Another 14 69. 050 554 1996. 050 554 1996. 020 489 7454. 020 489 7454. 050 59 7454. 020 489 7454. 050 554 1996. 050 96. 050 this man say it mamre 200 Ghana cedis oba no abo ho for yade no ye ma wadra o je du no na otuatu anka kra kra mpa kwa me ma odru kakra wana udimlika 050 this man say it mamre 200 Ghana cedis oba no abo ho for yade no ye ma wadra Oje duno na utuetu anga krakra. 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Mesande Adam TV. 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

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Yeah. 030. 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

0: 0251 65 62. 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E kita bi wono mama ko nyina aka ho anija nya abatre wili nya abatre solution ni wono ma ye de bema why chike mu yi na te ne oka no aya yi ni ben yi na menti wo su bi afrodo e ba ne sen why den my name frem later frem frem 02 unifreso my frem personal you know of why
1: what
0: say
1: I
0: no
1: man don put me when frem back
0: I see the anya hey hello
2: hello
0: maza frem actually won van tell you say casa na o kana mu a cement shed antini
2: hello
0: ye ko
2: I'm not going to be able to do this.
0: I was soon and
2: there.
0: I said, I'll buy it. I'll buy it. Maybe I thought Yaju is a kid. Sharp, start here in Runyene. Wabo Apu, Waya Gumama, Anya, Manipan and Fre, non cana, Wautin, Free Radio, no Utia, and send Tier Radio, num, Tio Funum. And yes, ever made feedback. Yaba Mama, you have to so. Come on, ye.
1: I
0: saw
1: you
0: was radio no. Utia and send tier radio num tier phone. And yes, ever made feedback. Yaba mama, you have to so. Come on, ye.
1: I saw you was singing.
0: Self-ideation now, cast. Mommy, meet you. 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
1: Oh, sir. 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
0: Mobile Frey 0266 14 Unifresh Ningina no Unifresh answer 0266 14 another 14 69 Mofre Oswa Mobetim near Dim Como off air. Maybe I told Doctor Sharp I hear Juma will FDM 7 years. Near our CSI, I deal with Mano. Uncle liver problem, kidney problem, who in heart. TB tuberculosis, Eda madness, hepatitis A to B, fibroid, epilepsy, actually, HIV AIDS, diabetes, pleasure, so ekuru, heart, akumayadia, cancer, ulcer, eye problem, ostrich, Eda madness, hepatitis A to B, fibroid, epilepsy, actually, HIV AIDS, diabetes, pleasure, so ekuru heart akumayade cancer osa eye problem prostrate me bawo na 37 na made no koy
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0: 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I'm survival. Somebody has to survive. Back to Bibia. 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

0: 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No be to a general mosquito. 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
1: Yeah, hello.
0: Yeah.
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0: Evening. 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
0: 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Wati ase.
1: Ame jami. You work as well, but the location in my home, Papa, you're
0: better. Fatos, you're better. Why? And I may babe, yeah, you know, I'll maybe running up. Why?
1: Left from numbers in the camera, why, Pastor?
0: Ah, Carton. Enti, me honest will be on through. Enti, me cool. Me pull sharp.
2: Ah,
0: 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Oni branch o baby a oba sharp on mafaka swaka tieni oba sharp on mafaka swaka tieni ko ene adb nso ye ba ko pel ka swa ntisa ofa ka swaka na be su overhead na se sharp oni branch o baby a oba sharp on mafaka swaka tieni oba sharp on mafaka swaka tieni ko ene

0: swa car. Now be su over head and I say, now for new market car. Now cash will be su ADBA. Ne su onuma. Now be sa DBA. 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
1: 0206 1 4 another 1 4 6 9 0206 1 4 another 1 4 6 9 0506 1 4 another 1 4 6 9 0506 1 4 another 1 4 6 9 0506 1 4 another 1 4 6 9 0506 1 4 another 1 4 6 9 0506 1 4 another 1 4 6 9 0506 1 4 another 1 4 6 9 0506 1 4 another 1 4 6 9 0506 1 4 another 1 4 6 9 0506 1 4 another 1 4 6 9 0506 1 4 another 1 4 6 9 0506 1 4 another 1 4 6 9 0506 1 4 another 1 4 6 9 0506 1 4 another 1 4 6 9 0506 1 4 another 1 4 6 9 0506 1 4 another 1 4 6 9 0506 1 4 another 1 4 6 9 0506 1 4 another 1 4 6 9 0506 1 4 another 1 4 6 9 0506 1 4 another 1 4 6 9 0506 1 4 another 1 4 6 9 0506 1
0: me say 2026 in so no eye 200 Ghana cedis oba bo aho fo yade no me ba cho ba ne mo wadura utieska no oba na ye tie wa asem hwe bibia ne ye kiro ne ebe gi a tie ni ye anyesa mi nante ma ono me se ba 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